0: Maniatu and Mr. Plon Custody from Connexion Ecolon Casia. Too long as all escape here, richly pule mo pil meltemat, on authority el kasem tufla finish long Saturday last weekend, monaya te say rock rock no more, and Mr. outside yet. Principal Veterinarian Officer Plong Dr. Michael Paya Mitalemse all wild animal. Only come long for not to emu all unusual animal mo people in must report them quick time long office plong paya security. Dr. Paya Mitalemse all animal all sem only some make them threat long people mo include elk risk. Emi make them talk to care for them. Seal where people only look long island long futuna where long report is so say last time we spot them one emi around 10 year pass
1: me make an assessment lo all photo el all been posted all video emi look all same emi one healthy seal emi no show any sign lo all sick here be suppose emi show any kind sign. Yes, mi flasave go down lo sand beach mo investigate from emi stop look lo picture where emi stop close up lo man. Me want to make sure say emi no got one sick where emi save case mo man only close up lo seal.
0: Department putum consent to say all seal only save care mo sick include TP mo H5 pet flu mo nar fla sick. Emi talem say only walk close with them area administrator long futura long make them sure say animalia emi no kasem am. Long return president long Pacific Island News Association Kalafi Mwala italem say all journalist only need more protection time only reportable network long organized crime. Mwala italem doctor long Pina Media Summit long Safu Safu Fiti mo italem say all journalist will make an investigation long drug trafficking more criminal network only start facing more attention long work long alketa. Let me give him small example long one journalist long Tonga where he report them all Kang or one Kang member equal long office long newspaper mosaka more strong talk talk with a musket. More like me tell him say time organized crime and become more art long understand them all journalist only must go ahead long investigate them more report them all issue be only needing protection against them all threat long violence. More news long sports football team long all woman fanatu long MSG Prime Minister's Cup, emi make one very strong performance long last night with them one big flow win over long New Caledonia with them one score long 5-0 long 8 FC Bank Stadium long Suva Fiji. Lima ta same one emi strike and first point long one to side long number 31 minute before one own goal long New Caledonia emi make score emi out eco end up long 2-0. Simeon emi at them one more point long 68 minute before Elina Arufu emi strike long 90 minutes straight long give him one good 5-0 point of along long for not of along New Caledonia. Emi en long VBTC news update me Thompson Marango.
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It's all coming back with Tem Voice Blong. Celine Dion to Harem Long. This time, right after you meet just up for them news update. But you to Harem now, weather update. Maluklok long weather report. Please me we Vanuatu Meteorology Mojo Hazard Department hemi putu madlong day today, Thursday, number 24 long manis plong September 2026. Imitu lukim weather report. Pambaika cloudy weather over long most long the islands please me long country. Mowetem wind too, pamba hemi save blow. Chance plong brief showers, plong rain, pamba hemi expected over long the islands please me. Moderate, fresh, more strong southeast wind, Bambahemi blow over long country. One severe weather, long strong inland wind, Hemi stop now here over long, look at the islands. More maximum temperature, long today, Hemi stop long 24 degrees Celsius, long south, more 28 degrees Celsius up north. Minimum temperature blong today night, hemi stop blong 14 degrees Celsius down south, more 23 degrees Celsius and up blong north. Mo look long solwara one marine strong wind warning hemi in effect now ya long coastal waters blow yumi. One southeast wind bamba hemi blow come long on speed blong 21 custom 30 knots. Mo wetem rough solwara we solwara ba hemi rough hemi save stop. Kuantaplong 2.5, muisave kasem 3 meter high. But you may expect them to low south swells long solwara blue yumi. So wherever place you stop long hem, you stop listening come, you take and plant the extra care, you cut one nice flat day,

0: As you stop listening, come lo this time, local time play me, hemi straight one time long, quarter past 11. And yes, bomba yumi to stop go ahead now, blong join him voice blong south program with him Iso Yarwell, hemi yul sim correspondent play yumi long Tafea province with him ulgata update. You find one place, you sit down, mo you continue play listening.
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0: Hello, welcome long voice long shout with me Iso Yarwell. Long today program by me Haran Area Administrator long Western Francis Corisabo by me talk about all developments more all projects where Western Area Council and me staff support them.
1: Thank you, VPDC. Me name Domi Francis Corisa, me Area Administrator by me the Western Area Council, staff of Tavia Province, the island of Tana, the western side. Me want them highlight them small development no more is that with the West Tana preview with Loyaya 2026. Loyaya, you make at one West Tana Marine Conservation Area, where last year, more before last year, you missed a place with the Morgata Law Fisheries, Morgata were responsible for conservation, only come with them to tour West Tana, and you make up a shilling, last year, more beginning Loyaya, and it'll be ongoing yet. By the next month, October, when you may come, you may witness some billboards, so we start to better, like some white grass, but with the coastal areas to be, where chief, only come to agree and finish. And I may put something where area council and staff, I may work with the Mogata people town, so we got understanding why now you need to want conservation from you start to do some plant on marine species, where you start to do some water, could be one shellfish, could be one fish, could be one Nara species. And even by you go as far as you become coral baby or sand beach where you stop casting the water. So conservation is committed to set up finish. And after the conservation, Western Area Council and come up one model blow you miss up stuff look left and you blow some water, then you missed up put on you activity play me colo all activities. You got fowl, poultry, you got livestock, blow bullock, you got pig. And even got called Nani too. And come to fisheries, you must have encouraged them all the tilapia, fish pond, whereby you have a make a activity, blow time, blow some water conservation area premier or Western. And Western, you got a modern player where you make a low compound inside the Posukam area council, the Western, by the compound is that low behind the office. I look at a fish pond, you got one fowl poultry, low emblem, it's easy to go to fish, physical guy, and surrounding the fish pond, you got one vegetables will be planted, and all is the washem, every vegetable cell is the washem low water for fish pond, and fish pond, and any agriculture, every time, the financial needs, everyone good fertilizer, everyone natural fertilizer, where during low all El Nino, less time is strong, but you should be using fertilizer, but you should be watering on vegetables for you, and any one guarantee where. And actually, we actually make it. I mean, the talent number, we actually make it, and then we come into reality where all round the picture, leave them if you want, if you want too much. Let us say, if you too much, tomatoes, tomato, them if you want too much. It's a bare fruit. So, you may not talk no more, but actually, you make them, and you look. So, everyone activity flow, conservation, clean way, through the spread, with the fisheries, the taffia, with the area council, with the one other partners, with the communities, we can say, and then possible with the Bolchis, maybe, or Western area council. Another fellow one, and the area council, and we start going in with them with the area council members, player or sitting explorator, and only can blow approve them some developments will be happen next year, or 2027, where we blow a revenue initiative, low help the area council, and we have an extra small fund, low help Mr. Veran and business, and help the area council. Another fellow one, too, and the area council, and we part low one negotiation, we make them 2 years to 3 years ago. We have through the community profiling, the bottom-up approach, information, and if I can say Western Area Council, have we look at dispensary, have we look at all dispensary or health center. So Western Area Council, you got one dispensary number, or before the Area Council, the Western Area, you got all 8 post number, be one dispensary number, the Lam Rao, the Yudo Inland, the Niki number track. But now, yeah, Western Area needs to negotiate with them health. But the thank you, HG, the target province, where we managed to support them to initiative here. And we will come up with one MPP, and what them now, when we start wet, our application and we go finish. And look, is that boss by Ikut, by next day, hopefully, by Western, and so we got one health center, then back at each other and the Western, and we want development. And another fellow one, and we also projects, premium with solar project with Takabe, through the fan power, with them energy, where what them even New Zealand High Commission or New Zealand government, we have helped them help sponsor them solar through the Western Area Council. We become the secure land, blow solar where now have secured through the help of CLM Motor, land management of pleasure. We don't give a thank you, how you collaborate and work together. And don't forget them too, all chiefs, the Western, the Iro tribe, where Johnny Nimau Yarwell now, and we hate them. lo tre thank you lo io de motivi per mi lo topo che sentavo lo so guata lo how you vrei collaborare mo how you le tocco lo cam se io mi cadono agreement lo so mi sabe proceed in cielo try per mi mo lo io mi avvo lo fontana a paga te quando te arrivo se ti vlog me neka by full iru try lo head them che sentel them ma poi sabe on them life through lo agreement lo try lo tania through lo energy e mi agree them o prime minister with them minister be lo climate change with them or big man will come and they look some people they come make some big minister ko and have one good something say one development pack and say you try full one but also look la like ya lo so la baby and lastly now and we lo roads baby we is ta ko head na ya you be got one try baby lo lam kai we mi and mi tenafil try baby sa big road clear lo inland and mi tell thank you to lo kata say road is ongoing or fit a road. And then the council has helped small no more, low one tax men. But we hope that we impact people from. And then some priorities may be low, or put them up across more communities way. Or we really needed to road in must put for accessibility for people, for services for government. Narrow level two, we will make it on a track, where we will the level two, number one more than up the main, or they got one road to get there. And then the council has helped small no more, low giving one mixer. Lo que te sabe manes lo megan brote ko ka sa bottom way na yo sta a small last stage no ko pie ni 10 minutes we have start to complete the work ya and hene ni tu one priority black accessibility and mi glad we community and take a friend line lo mi take one way forward first time lo before that and you sabe sa hene me or kata but another fellow one too he mi lo MC road project we fit a road pagen we sta na di part le hem now ya and as you start talk mi vrei ca Pablo MC Road na ya and then mi sta develop su toi su smoliko with them construction go work ya and mi dare thank you lo te vi ka pas we and mi part lo project lo road ya and have been the last one but by mi sta tembo ya ya go and mi sta to talk mo in support mo pro o ti vrei pas we sta po help and you one man way you sabe help lo one way or the other then you help then you look on project service sta kirap lo island for you lo area for you or you feel say you need me support. To help, you give hand. From what people there, and you same people that you start saving for the time. Again, thank you too much.
0: Long narapat blong program ya bapak yumi haram tu pasta bita Louis bapak yumi talk about life experience blong hem time hemi bin stop work long man ship.
2: 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Mi really got problem lo ship lo mi really broke. But then we got an interesting story here, Mr. First of all, we got one close friend from me, Manuel Chan, and I tell him, I ask him, I'll get a block help, and he walk along North Ship, stop sell out copra, he give him some coconuts from me, and block a guy, North Ship. He will say, he got him coconuts, he come, block a guy, he will stop out along North Ship, block him, my. Sip lo mi vele around lo night, some around lo 2 o'clock lo morning. Captain mi tok lo mi vele cham lo sip ya mi vele stop swim, sip go down. 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
0: Thank you too much long. Save part long program. Yeah, what me is so yarwell. 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
3: Elifeto opo, ramasan.
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3: 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Aramai, elifeto opo.
4: Maya.

Ngai di wete mokai namba yue you stop enjoying long this hour. Emi 11:30 inside long studio. Emi to bin join emi iso yarwel inside long voice plong south program. We hope so wete program you been inform more educate long hem and you continue blo listening kam mo follow mo kata provincial programs blo yumi. So as you meet to stop a corner, we need to find him 12 o'clock. 12 o'clock, Pampa, you need to stop a go ahead long follow him. He bislama news bulletin, Remy. You continue blow chininigam.

16 minute mi stop and then you me to find him at 12 o'clock. You me to still stop enjoy Mulgata music number long this time. Me hope see you stop enjoy him, wherever place you stop listening come to him. Pampa you me to go here to tema music selection. Me hope see you stop take a plant extra care out there. Whether him no sunny too much, semi windy, semi cloudy. So you make sure, suppose you start thinking blue out the house, you must carry one warm clothes, blue one cold shirt, one scarf. We by keeping you warm throughout the day, and to no forget them umbrella blue. And most importantly, Mr. Lagema reminded you me. Bottle water. Papa im to kopaka continue with mulgata a music plim to we by taking him to kokasema at 12 o'clock we by him to follow news bulletin. Now after long news bulletin by him to go ahead to join him a live dedication blim to we hemi sema time with sem hemi program we hemi last program blimi inside long Vanuatu live show. You continue blow tune in the radio Vanuatu. Enjoy nice for worship number with them Ipake gospel singers Yesuko Yana and me awesome song title.

0: HIV, pepet blong sick AIDS, hemi atakem ol soldier blong body, mekem hemi easy blong kasem TB, sick long brain, lung, mo cervical cancer. 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

Mr. Listening Kamlo Radio Vanuatu, 1 minute emi stop, longim to cast one time long 12 o'clock, pa imi to stop follow mulketa Bislama News Bulletin. You continue plus tapa listening kam, you may be enjoying nice flash song too, with them Angele, with them song title Parahi Oi, where hemi kam long putum local time dim to lo this time. You continue blo tuning kam.

0: VPTC News Bulletin with me, Thompson Marango. Condition blong El Nino long long flat try time is a strong moa mo place is a come try to mas long old money switch up come. Climate of his division under long department long meteo emitalem sel all sign long salt water mo atmosphere long Pacific is tap swim se El Nino emistap come more strong. All recent condition naya I pitim finish category long one very strong El Nino. Ikat between pitim 90% chance se El Nino by mi quiet. Long come strong more, long old money switch stop come. One long old big fella worry, emi say by I cut small rain no more, where is a cosm sorted splong water long plant the island. Climate TV say Nitalem say old man only save face him to risk long push fire from crown more push is a become try more. Level long old refa is a co town more crown is a become strong. Emi is a affect them all kakai, especially on root crop where you need the motor long crow good. Try condition is a make him to set task ikam more is a make him on community only face him more at time plong kasem enough water more look out on kakai. Advice ikon on community plong mass look good long old weather update more take him all step plong prepare from all try condition where is a stop long time plong El Nino is stop go ahead. Offer long 300,000 fatu I raise long one fundraising long weekend. We all man for not too long pay off plenty long New Zealand only raise them. Emi I mi plong support them all family will lose more laugh and plong all get along MV Matui. Patients mawa I got more report.
1: Fundraising ya only make them through long ni Vanuatu Pay of Plenty Association long Aotearoa, New Zealand. More I take them all ni Vanuatu long area ya, more RSC workman, more all business house, small family, more all Naravala supporters. President Long Association ya, Mr. Billy Lop, hemitalem se olimekem fundraising ya, long show him out se numata olista long Naravala country, hat long olgeta, ista putem all family, more community long Vanuatu. Wetem one total long New Zealand dollars, we olipin raisem, hemi around $4,611, mo long Vatu, we mi over long 300,000 Vatu, ni Vanuatu community, long Bay of Plenty, I show him out se no mata we only stop kilometers long way. Connection blong olketa with Vanuatu is stop strong yet. Association hemitalem ze initiative ya hemi no blong raise money no more. Hemi about community, sore, unity, support, more remembrance. Walong fundraising ya, ilukim all team leader, long all different company too, where he join long fundraising ya, with them all donation, well, collect him long old work company, we only give him long association. Money we only raise him, whereby him he go long support him all families long and buy, we only lose him all loved ones from all geta long MV Matu. Fundraising ya, him he no long raise money no more, him he come one day long think about long all geta, we only lose him life long all geta long soul water. Long end long day, he look him all member long ni Vanuatu community, we only call long soul water, ma put him flower. Where we stop all say one tribute long all victim, alongside long MV Matu. Association ya hemi one active ni Vanuatu community organization long Bay of Plenty, but long all earway pass, we only been supporting all community long Vanuatu, long time we only facing disaster, or same time long Manara volcano eruption, more long Big Flood earthquake long Port Vila. Patience Mawa, VBTC News.
0: Adventist Relief Development Agency or Atra Vanuatu I commissioned a new flood upgrade plong water system plong fields plong Tasirki long West Sando. Rani Tafidi, I got more report.
2: Atra Vanuatu through long shape project plong hem I been supporting Tasirki village long Salma province with one new flood more upgrade water supply system plong help them community got good for access long clean more safe running water. Say project I focus long was health agriculture mo chenda. Project director long Atra Vanuatu, Miss Nancy Lactom, italem organization ya is to work with them 11 community long Sanma province through long say project with them water mo sanitation also one long main area long work long kita.
3: Long east coast go long Butmas we start long canal fana for area council come lo South Santo area 1 where you make at if I had to attend Tasiriki, the West Coast, where I got Elia Linduri, And then right up the northwest where no kuku em stop. So that's and sorry me no forget all communities plim lo malo. Two communities lo malo.
2: Tasiriki village ipin cut first time water supply system long hem start long year 1997. Pelong oli year where oli pass community face and plant the challenge where me landslide where crown fall down mo parent place where water I come out long hem. Most pollen flow from water ikonong ol tank. Atra Vanuatu, I start work with them community long year 2019, plong find them out on challenge, mo start them on work, plong upgrade them water system, plong Felicia.
3: Only identify one new source, water source, only actually construct them on spring box, mo lay them out on pipes, plong take them water, I come one different route, not that same route where landslide is affecting, but one different route. And in addition, community I'm a big one. First time storage tank, long only me stop low one lower elevation. So not every household inside the community only has some water. So what them new upgrade system here, you got 22,500 liter tanks where me stop at an higher elevation, and through low upgrade and the new storage tanks me stop every household lo tasiriki only has some water.
2: Next in charge long Tasiriki Health Center, Miss Marianne Lulu, it allows me access long water. Everyone pick for a priority long health center.
4: Also, water, have you one resource where we have help them, especially, you may prevent them transmission or sick from one sick man, you call another one, or from sick man, you come to staff. But you may need to water here now.
2: Upgrade long water system, yeah, it taken 5 years, long it come through. What them funding support we come long government from New Zealand. First political advisor, long minister, long lands, long natural resources. What them representative, long New Zealand High Commission, to fly in make them official commissioning long water project, yeah, long yesterday. Rani Tafiti, VBTC News, Luganville.
0: New South Wales Long Country Prime Minister Plong Fitzy City Veni Rambuka Emi Talem Se Kafman Ino Budumwan Street Day Plong Mekem General Election Fitzy Ma Solem Next General Election Before O Long 6 February 2027 Underneath Long Loa Plong Country Rambuka Emi Talem Se RN Emi Talem Long RNZ Pacific Se Tei Plong Election Pa Emi Tipen Long Walk Long Parliament Plong Chenisim 2013 Constitution Mo 2 Long Time We All Officer Plong Election Only Nidim Plong Mekem Preparation Emi talem se time kafman emi decide long one straight day pa emi kifim save long president we pa emi put mouth official order long election. Fitsi tu emi plan long megem one national census long year 2027. Moram buka emi talem se all number long census pa li save help long planning all constituency suppose all change long electoral system only come inside long new constitution. Per ram buka emi talem tu se kasem noya 6 February 2027 is tap yet also last day where election must take place mo ino cut plan plong extend them deadline ya. Mo news plong sports for not United FC make a one strong move plong strengthen them squad plong em plong el plong second edition plong OFC Pro League after we club em confirm em signing plong 4 new player. Kit Inge, I got more report.
5: Fulham report blow Vanuatu United Football Club Claude Aru Joe Moses Mo Chevri Tasso will start play blow Galaxy FC Babayoli Chenem Vanuatu United Mo Chakwani Modwe Kama Ifra Blockbet FC M2 Pai Chenem squad blow Vanuatu United All Fovala players here are expected to bring him experience, quality, more competition inside the squad than Vanuatu United is start preparing and block comeback blow OFC Pro League. Joe Moses has been cut one strong contribution to Vanuatu United to recent international friendly matches. On now, we are transferring to open one new chapter to professional football career. Claude Aru, Jeffrey Tasso, Mo Jawanimutu, he got never Chinese to take him step. He got under the level of football with Vanuatu United. He stopped developing one squad. We got mixed to all established players, more all new talent. National defender of Vanuatu, Jack Wenumut, he glad Thomas lost signing way he make him with them Vanuatu United.
6: Yes, me happy to join them Vanuatu United. As I mean, one long time dream blue me, to come professional. I started my football career blue me, to Aragor. And then, me come Koko, me come training me here again, me happy to Chennai Vanuatu United, lo second edition, lo Pro League.
5: VBDC Toktoktu, dem Claude Arrol, sem midfielder på Vanuatu National Team, Michael Thomas, blå Chenem, All Chiefs.
7: Once we only call him to sign, he got us. My room takes him up if you are protagonist.
5: Vanuatu United FC, we all support us, all the several them, the Chiefs, have been making one strong impact of face edition. OFC Pro League. More now, yeah, with them second edition is that come. Club is that making more preparations. Block come more strong, more compete. Long highest level. Block club football, low Pacific. All four new signing, yeah, by the channel Vanuatu United FC. Low second edition, block OFC Pro League. More supporters, by the look with them interest. Block look also one them all new players, yeah, by the contribute, low team. Kit Inge, VBDC Sports.
0: Follow the women's national football team make a one strong performance long MSG Prime Minister's Cup 2026 after we win in New Caledonia long one regular score long 5-0 long HFC Bank Stadium long Sufa Fiji. We make a more one strong comeback long for not women after we team in a win long opening match long Alkeda. Long micro long my TV 8 coach long for not women's team Emerson Alcantara emitalem emiwan apiman mo emitalem se team pa emi continue plong play good football kasem en plong tournament.
8: Kerasi game per game, you know. Every game we won final. Now we need to take a rest. In next game we analyze the next opponent for we try to win again. 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I'm very proud. Thank you to supporters to come again. You know, one or two supporters. You'll be strong together, and then so, yeah.
0: Emi Tok Tok Plong, head coach Plong for the women's team, Emerson Alcantara. More information alongside Plong weather. Cloud of along group with them wind, more small rain, long island. Moderate fresh, strong southeast wind. It got strong inland wind warning. Temperature up long today, and Mr. Up long 24 degrees Celsius down long south, more 24, more 28, and up long north. Temperature up long today, long night, by Mr. Up long 14 degrees Celsius down long south, more 23 degrees Celsius, and up long north. Marine strong wind warning with a rough soil water, long 3 meter. MEN, long VBDC News Bulletin, me Thompson Marango.

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Musisi utem chipa chirwalo ko lastrangban yuimitu haram long this lunch hour right after the news bulletin long yumi yuimitu bin folema news bulletin at 12 o'clock today with Tim Thompson Marango inside long news desk and with Tememe hemi putum local time blimi inside long studio 23 minute hemilako 12 o'clock. You continue to listen to Pamba in a long time. You to join him live dedication program. Bliumi. So if you want to party in law him, you continue to stop tuning in radio Vanuatu. Long kasem long half past 12. Pa him to go ahead to join him. Nigis program. Bliumi. Pamba him to go ahead. Mo listen a nice flan number of place wherever place where you stop tuning him. Me sure see you stop might you stop lunch, you stop listening come. You cacaivinis, you full up, you stop down, you start listening come. Might you me where you me stop walk about lo alo road anywhere around long Vanuatu outside the country, might you me where you miss a walk, you me stop listening come. Me hopes you miss a cut a nice flat Thursday. I'm kasem long this time you've been joining company blumi start finish long 9 o'clock in the morning. We hope so you've been enjoying my company blumi too inside long a show long today. And bamba long half past one. Bamba Mr. Pa leko you inside long studio. With him nick is radio friendly you long studio inside you my story and show. We bamba you got company blahem ko kasem one time long 5 o'clock. 5 o'clock pa you join him Marinoel Kaltak inside long today Safa Show. So since you missed up lo lunch hour now, yeah? Pampa you me to stop continue with them all easy listening number where me straight mood blue you me lo lunch hour, yeah, blue you missed up lunch, you me spell and you stop entertaining you one with him get the music, blue you me long. This lunch hour. You enjoy nice flan number yeah, with him. Bee Gees, Too Much Heaven, Hemiel Sem song title.

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0: As you stop tuning ikam and you want them calling ikam to make them dedication plew, make them sure you stand up on place reception hemi clear. Make sure to se credit plew hemi full up cutie stop hemi now hemi main something plew you check him before you call in ikam. Imi tu kat first call up him to hemi stuff in his low line. Hello.
1: Good afternoon, Leo.
0: Good afternoon, nice lunch, Liu. You calling me from where?
1: Nice lunch, Liu. Listen, you're in camera, I don't know what to say.
0: Erakor, call up Limilo, Erakor, and you could placat you back again inside long dedication program. You go ahead to give him dedication, Liu.
1: Thank you. Let's call you, camera, me plan no more. House no more. Second call you, call all squad, Limilo. I'm by. Well, you listen, that one. I've got to stop with them in your time. Number 3-4, they come to you, Fla. Especially, you know, this man, more probably, you know, to be busy. I'll marry Noel Kaltak with them, someone Baden. And last call from me, in Colo F, is a great year on Vanuatu, look for a semi Fla, so this is an insecurity. But it is, but a mile, but a tatty custom, with them, brother of them. So I'd like them to play one song blow. Leo Tabu, or time stop Kalem Leju, Kotlomi, you Kotlomi, and Anamo Kotlomi.
0: And thank you, long collab Yumi, long era core. We me calling you come along this time, and no worry, Bamba Yumi play lo request for you, and Yumi took up next caller. Hemi stuff in this lo line. Hello,
2: hello,
0: hello. Caller Yumi lo fresh water one.
2: Thank you. Yes,
0: you could catch you inside lo programmer. You go ahead, mo give him dedication, please.
2: Thank you, Western boys, Ambrimtan, Volcanic Island. Go to me, make him Tula Island a long time. And me put him Tula Volcano. Long Ambrem, Marom Benbo, Mo Tana, Yesu Volcano. You may employ him by Mr. Walk now, yeah. He make him Tigula sorry. From where Nogat water, only Nogat, Kakai, after Traun long ship wagon and make him Tigula problem. You me sorry, be and God me make a more ways, yeah? And me play me look like me come back long God. Me send them two from Tula Bubu blow me. One blow livestock, loading bong, and me stop long by. Darol brother, Darol Masing, M2 stop long by. Tula stop work long disaster. But me want them say song, yeah, go to Tula, more man number, more stop long. New Zealand, Australia. Mall Montana, blow thing about God and me make an island, blow you me too. He got forgotten in long, blow, he reminded me, blah. You me everyone, blow, thing about God, where he make him forget, we are more make him to La Highland, yeah. And me blow all man number him too, well, stop long number him no more. Or some will stop cleaning one place, blow me one small mini town, blow me, blah, long west number him. Me said them request here to eat, blow, because I'm all my number will stop long all different island. Losando, Molo Numea, Molo Villa. All woman number will go long all different island, only married to call all different island. All man island will take a more woman number. Singing Yatumba, Blor Gata. You might, you know, Blor be dedication, come to YouTube, you play him song, yeah. Ambrem Tana, Volcanic Island. Long, long time ago, God and me make him. He go long, blow me with a of fresh water for Merelin. You want him say, song here to blow him. I think he may no more. Thank you.
0: And thank you, lo call up you me. We call in a freshwater one area. No worry, even by me play a song we request them with the Western Boys, Ambre Motana. And yes, time to me, still have been stop. You have a call in a long number, hemi 26200. 26200, hemi number, we use have a call in a long hem. Or if you want them text in, come, you have a text in to come long. Number hemi 7763850. 7763850. 20 minutes me stop and you to cast 1 o'clock. But you to go ahead more wait long get the callers. More but you to while you to wait long get the callers. Blow call in come. But you to listen lo request from first call. I believe me error call with a missile tapu. You where you got blow me.

0: Amre mo tana with them Western boys, emi nice fellow music, emi tu just a harem long this time, emi il same time request plong kola bri emi long freshwater one. Before him, you mi tu bin a listen lo song with them Missy Leo Tapu, you where you got plong mi, emi request plong first kola bri emi long era kor. 8 minutes emi stop now plong emi tu find him 1 o'clock today afternoon. Well, bless you. Stop tuning in, Gamlehem. Him to stop inside the live dedication program. Bli yumi. You want them call in, come. Number him 26200. 26200. Him number we use have a call in, come long him. Use have a text in too. You come long. Narafala number. Him 7763850. 7763850. Think about time say you call in come. Stand up on place where reception hemi clear. Make sure say you make a volume blow radio blue hemi go down or you go stand up long well or radio. Plong pa time say you talk mo used to give him a dedication blue you pamba hemi no got any feedback long phone call and to make sure you check him credit before you call in come. Make sure to say credit blue hemi full up code before you call in come. So yes, time hemi open it is stop. You must wait on walkata callers blue call in come. You must get one call alo line finish. Hello.
1: Hello.
0: Hello, good afternoon. You call in come where?
1: Thank you too much. Me call in come number.
0: Island blong ambre. Me go too much. You flower right today?
1: Thank you so much. Well, you want me join the program where you send me up now. Yeah. You want them give him a dedication call from me, no more you call a half from me, party. You want them tell him thank you, lawyer, from Emmy, make him watch this dedication call where Emmy send me a call to a half from where

0: galo ambai o li tablo risk lo folkenu wetem sibu emitraun. 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Thank you too much.
1: Thank you lo kolawe mi kolini kam longa all the way Long Island longa amprem we mi stapa listening kam and yes mi stapa kohe to temple dedication spremi all request my to kat one special request you want to mi play and blow you lo today afternoon you feel free please kolini kam or textini kam might you think about one families of friends please one loved ones please or might you want to make a birthday greetings. 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But I'm to continue with them music lo plesa while you wait long all the callers please me. With them nice little number lo plesa with them Fuaga Brothers Leana Gu and your same song title. You enjoy.

0: Hemi, 1 o'clock in Zeit Long studio. You stop listening, come. Music number where you meet to just stop listening, Lohem, with them Fuaga brothers. Leana Ago, Hemi, Ilsem, song title. You meet to cut 30 minutes, no more Hemi stop, and me, Alice Serangi, but Mr. Lego, you inside Long studio. You meet to cut on call Lola in Venice. Hello.
1: Hello.
0: Hello, good afternoon. You calling me come where?
1: Michael, love us what I want back.
0: You could pack and look at you. You go ahead, we give you dedication, Blue.
1: Thank you from Bondiem, by the rivers of Babylon. All my year, you fast or trouble, no, you stop club of slow Babylon. Then you come back on the tinting dot Zion. That means Jerusalem. Only worship the morning, only worship the afternoon. The Talgo Calapus, the Storm, the River of Babylon, the Ting Bagna, the Composum Song, and both may miss up singing. By the rivers of. You mean, the one who had to lie, Miguel Lombre? We come back again from West. Only not find him yet. No, not Ambre, we'll find him ashes pro volcano. Why God have been bringing more something? I mean, bringing me come, you may remember him. Matthew 24, me tell him, Tay, you will sign or same, yeah? Let me show you my colors of Chiesica. So, all man Jerusalem on the stone of Babylon, the river, on the composing song here, by the rivers of Babylon, we remember Zion. So, you meet that if you have no problem, you me must come back. My girl, thank you. But you play, let me play you too. I me play every man who will listen today, long afternoon, you remember Zion, play you me is God. I think amen, no more, thank you.
0: Thank you, Lord. Call up me with him. You call back and come with him. Request for him. Rivers of Babylon with him. Bonnie M. Long today afternoon. 2 minutes. Me leko 1 o'clock. Pamba in a long time too. You meet to stop and them dedication program. So you feel free. Blow you call in. Come number him 26200 26200. Or you have a text in. Come long number him 7763850. Rivers of Babylon, Boni M, Bamba Yimitulisina, nice flan number, yeah.

Fauleliwe tem tausake local string band yumitu harem longa this afternoon, and to before him yumitu bin enjoy him song with Temboni M, Rivers of Babylon, Emilson song title. 9 minutes emila ko 1 o'clock lo this Thursday afternoon. Me hope see Mr. Pastor one nice fella afternoon out there. No matter what em weather we used to cut, me hope see you stop tuning in come and you stop enjoying company blow me inside long radio Vanuatu. Him to start in the dedication program, you feel free blow call in come. If you stop want them give him out any request, please you blow me play lo him, feel free blow call in come. Number hemi 26200 26200 hemi number we use of a call in come long hem. Use of a text in to e come long narafala number we hemi 7763850 7763850. Pambai long 20 minutes past one, Pamba Yumi to stop and the dedication program. So if you want a part pro dedication program, yeah, you stop Nahemi time, please, please have a call in the cam, we'll give him request, please, you, or you have a text in the cam, long, give him a request, please, you long today afternoon. Pamba Yumi to go back, continue with him, we'll get the music, please, you me, while you to stop, wait long, we'll get a callers, long, call in the cam. Sake mau local string band with them title Sake Anginami. You enjoy.

Sasake anginami wetem sake ma local string ba ne mi putum time limit to 16 minute mileko 1 o'clock. 26200 26200 hemi number wo you save call ni kamlung hem imi to cut 4 or 3 minute no mo hemi stop pa im to give him small time a long kita listeners will stop listening kam I totally want them give him out das request or dedication loli call ni kam Pampa yemi tuko hiat mo lisin lo na isula namba lo plesa wetem title manaro wetem voice blong brata cloud.

Kekeni wetem Bijax naisula namba yumi tu haram wehemi endem dedication program bliyumi. Thank you longol kita college where you been taking time every call in kamplo party in the dedication program bliyumi mo you stop all time tune in kam. Pamba yumi tu stop go ahead namplo endem show blong today mi alisi serangi wholesome radio friend bliyu startong 9 o'clock this morning mi talam thank you lo company bliyu. You all time stop listening to Radio Vanuatu and inside the Vanuatu live show you've been joining company blue me start long 9 o'clock the morning finish after where you've been joining massing falalo good morning Vanuatu show pambaim to stop Mr. Leko you in the studio with Nikki's radio friend blue Julia Castin we by you got company blue him long half past 1 today afternoon inside long you historian show kokasem long 5 o'clock we by you go ahead long join a marinoel kalta kolsem nikis radio friend blue inside long today server show kasem tomorrow same time by you join me alisi serangi long 9 o'clock the morning inside long narafala Vanuatu live show blue me back again. You cut one nice for the afternoon, you stop safe all time, you take and plant extra care when you enjoy company blong Nikki's radio friendly you.

Nei splosong blong tau sake local stream ban wetem title X3Z Vol 11 emi putsum local time limit chu vanuatu emi 3 minutes emi leko half past 1 de long afternoon pak again we are pleased you stop listening come you been stopping jam good morning vanuatu show start long half past 5 in slow early morning kasa one time lo 9 o'clock what time company blow massing falau kasa one time lo 9 o'clock emi leko you what time company blow alisi serangi also I'm radio friend you throughout lo vanuatu live show start lo 9 o'clock kasa one time long half past 1 today long afternoon. You've been stopping jam agda selection blo music, agda program, agda discussion mo information where you put them out or you give them out throughout long morning. But again, me July Kasten asem radio friend you long day by the day, me stop welcome you by again lo you Mr. and show lo radio Vanuatu also more time where him start long half past 1 year. Kasa one time lo 5 o'clock. We pambay Mr. Paleko you with them next radio friend you. Also more time long every Thursday. You missed up cat program long un petit café with Mr. George Kimbo. After long un petit café, blow final one time no 2 o'clock the day long afternoon. You meet join them Marie-Laure Ludvan with them Franis News. After lo Franis News, you meet join them by again Mr. George Kimbo with them un petit café. Lo final one time long half past 2 you meet to kick off for them live program di me you put out a French weather bulletin for the day follow me to the selection the music more information lo final one time long 10 minutes lo 10 minutes lo final one time lo 3 o'clock play me chenem last flower program di me Radio France Internationale o RFI we bambay me chenem long 50 past 2 or quarter to 3 we bambay mi chenem Radio France Internationale but final one time lo 3 o'clock. Lo 3 o'clock mi chenem lo Tian Wilin with him English news follow my today society program we emi putum ends lo Franis mo English hour lo show for the day. Also more time lo 4 o'clock mi putum out weather bulletin after lo weather bulletin mi go head de mo the selection the music mo in the few we bambay mi chenem the day long afternoon lo final one time lo 5 o'clock play mi chenem news team lo VPTC with him update lo bishlama news. After long him, Pambay Mr. Paleko you, what's a manekis radio friend you, Marina will call talk with entities of a show, Loregio Vanuatu. Local time be me too, 5 minutes me, Leko half past 1, Pambay me to come noble genem, program long, Mr. George Kimbo, what's a petit café.

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VBDC English News with me, Lodian Welin. Over 300,000 Vatu has been raised through a fundraising drive held over the weekend by Nivanuatu communities in Bay of Blandim, New Zealand. The funds will support families who lost their loved ones in the MV Madui tragedy. The fourth Pacific Feminist Forum is taking place in Fiji this week under the theme Feminist Futures Just Pacific. The forum brings together women from across the Pacific to discuss issues affecting women and their communities. The Black Sands community, Onivate, has received a new toilet facility as part of the 2024 earthquake response. The community is one of seven communities in Onivate receiving recovery support from 2025 to 2026. Adventist Relief and Development Agency, or ADRA Vanuatu, has commissioned an upgraded water system in Tasiriki Village, West Sando. Fuel prices in Vanuatu are increasing as global oil prices remain unstable amid the conflict involving Iran. The new price of 209 Vatu per liter for diesel has now been introduced at fuel stations. Fiji National University and the Fiji Media Association have signed an agreement aimed at strengthening journalism training and preparing reporters for the changing demands of newsrooms. The partnerships coincided with the launch of the Avenues Pacific Center for Communication and Journalism, which will provide training and professional development opportunities for media professionals across the Pacific. In international news, police in Papua New Guinea have rescued 39 Indonesian nationals who were allegedly victims of a human trafficking operations in Port Moresby. The Royal Papua New Guinea Constabulary said 5 women and 34 men were found being held inside a house in Port Moresby after police carried out an operation on Tuesday. Police say the victims had been offered fake job opportunities through social media before being held against their will. 4 Chinese nationals are currently in police custody and police are preparing serious charges against them. Police Commissioner David Manning said there would be no mercy for those involved in trafficking and exploitation of the victims. Investigations are continuing, with police working with authorities in other countries to identify other people allegedly involved in the network. The Indonesian embassy is also assisting the victims. And in sports, Vanuatu assistant referee Jeremy Karai has been appointed to officiate at the FIFA Under-17 World Cup in Qatar, which will take place from 19 November to 13 December. This will be Karai's second FIFA tournament, and he will officiate alongside New Zealand referee Calvin Beck and Samoa assistant referee. FIFA has selected 81 match officials from 36 member associations for the tournament, which will feature 48 teams and 104 matches. And with sports news, it brings us to the end of today's English news.

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We don't just tell stories, we give you the news. 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When it comes to news, Vanuatu comes to us.

Hello, this is Coming to the Mat, podcast from the Melanesian Women Today Impact Service Series. Told through the lens of everyday, ordinary Pacific Island women, the Mat series seeks to break cultural barriers and invite listeners to hear real human stories of making a difference. The stories you will hear from this series balance diverse interests and weave together the story of courageous women who dedicate their lives to making a difference in their communities and country. Coming to the Mat series is a safe space that allows for women in the Pacific to use their voices. It also explores the integral aspects of women's lives all across the South Pacific and gives the listener a window into the many different issues women face through storytelling.

0: Hello, everyone, and welcome back to Coming to the Mat with me, your host, Dr. Mary Tarasovic. Well, it's been a while since I've been behind this mic, sitting on the mat and talk stories with our Pacifica family, obviously spanning a big, beautiful Pacific, Blue Pacific, from Melanesia, Micronesia, and Polynesia, to obviously our families in the diaspora and across the world. So back in 2022, that's quite a while, I did a deep dive into Kava, and obviously Kava has many names, as we refer to in our Pacific, Blue Pacific. But obviously this name Kava, the word Kava, has become synonymous to all of us. So I promised to follow up, and today I'm so thrilled. Seriously, I was so tickled this morning. I could not contain myself. I think I got up at 2 o'clock thinking about all this conversation that's going to happen. To have a wonderful special guest with us that I'll introduce shortly, to sit down on the mat with me and to talk story or story, like I'd like to say in the Melanesian region of Vanuatu. So Adam Kewea, and I'm going to allow him to correct me if I make any pronunciation mistake, Adam Kewea Manalo Kemp, correct?
1: It's Adam, Keave Manalo.
0: Keave, Manalo Kemp. He was raised in a homestead community of Papakolea. And he is a writer, a poet, and a researcher in anthropology focused on indigenous epistemologies, historic preservation, and Native Hawaiian narratives. It's just so wonderful. So what happened was, before we start this conversation, the thing that hooked me to his work, specifically when I was obviously, as all of us do, is serving and doomstrolling on Facebook. And I came across what really caught my attention on his post about Kava that I really got my attention. So I'm just going to read a little bit of it that really got my attention. Was he said, Awa or Kava or Ava, Sakao, there's all the different names, Seka or Malok, holds importance with most Pacific Islanders. So in Native Hawaiians, they cultivated 13 major varieties of awa, the most variety among Polynesians. Some awa varieties were drunk as common drink, while other varieties were used for ceremonies and as medicine. Awa is not indigenous to Hawaii. So that really got my attention right there. And it is a canoe plant, which we all know it is, brought by the first Polynesians around 1,000 plus years ago. So I think I'm going to stop right there. And I know that he's going to tell us more about this, because this is what we're here to listen to and have a conversation, tell an old folk story and all that wonderful ways of how we describe a form of communication with him. So, Adam, thank you so much for coming to the mat. I'll start off by asking you to introduce yourself, obviously, and then talk more about your work with us before we dive into this wonderful conversation about Kava or Awa.
1: Thank you. Oh, thank you for having me, and I'm very humbled to be here with you today. So my name is Adam Keawe Manalo Kemp. Keawe is, what it means in Hawaiian is, when a canoe is moving forward, the waves of the canoe are breaking forth. So that's what it means. It means basically the breaking of the waves of the canoe. So, and because I have that name, I always feel a very strong bond with other canoe people, especially with our Pacifica brothers and sisters. And I just also want to point out that I'm particularly very humbled and honored to be on this podcast because of the fact that too often our Melanesian brothers and sisters are erased from the narratives of the Pacific itself. So going back to Ava, that's our name for Kava. So Hawaiians, we cultivated about 13 varieties of kava that we know of right now. We had certain kava varieties that were restricted to ceremonies and to chiefly rituals. We also had some that could be used for anesthesia, for medicine, for insomnia. And we also had varieties just for a common drink, because some Hawaiians used to drink it for social occasions, kind of like for bonding. So yeah, so those are some of the ways that we use kava back in, well, we still use it today, actually. We have kava bars in Hawaii. So, and the thing with kava too that we need to remember is that for a time, kava was unofficially banned in Hawaii because of the Calvinist missionaries that came in 1820. So there was a couple of generations where kava drinking was actively discouraged, but now it's being revived again, which again I'm very happy about as well.
0: So, we know that kava is a Hinu plant, right? Talk about that a little bit, and I think one of the things that drew me to your comment online was that obviously we know it's a Hinu plant, but I'm gonna add on this little part that really got my attention that up to then chewing the Areca, is that how you pronounce it?
1: Acacia or a betel nut.
0: Right. Was a traditional ritual in medicine. So this was native to obviously Southeast Asia, right? But to me, that was that proto-Malayo-Polynesian word of chewing betel nut. Explain to that a little bit from we know that it was a kava was a Kinu plant, and then before that in Hawaii, betel nut was something that was very common. How did that switch take place?
1: So actually the shift happened 3,000 years prior. What happened
0: Oh.
1: was that when the Austronesian expansion happened about 3 or 4,000 years ago, believed that the ancestors of the ancestors were betel nut chewers. And that's why today certain groups of Micronesians and throughout island Southeast Asia still chew betel nut. And the word to chew betel nut is in Proto-Austronesian, it's mama.
0: Mama, that's right.
1: So what had happened with us as Polynesians is that when we entered, there was this cultural phase, the Lapita culture, that happened right on the outskirts of, well, it happened in the area that we now call Melanesia. We shifted as Polynesians. We stopped chewing betel nut. And we started to adopt ava or kava. And we know that from the terminology, from linguists, and from archaeological evidence that we as Polynesians adopted it from our neighbors at the time in Melanesia. We also adopted another common word, Melanesia. In Hawaiian, we call it kalo. In English, we call it taro.
0: Right.
1: And then in Melanesia, the proto-Melanesia. The word cognate for that is daro.
0: Right.
1: So we adopted the word for taro from Melanesia, and we also adopted the kava plant itself from during this time period. And then as Austronesians started to become Polynesians, as we spread from Samoa and Tonga to Tahiti, Marquesas, Aotearoa, Hawaii, and Rapa Nui, we're no longer betel nut chewers. We were now kava. Kava was our main thing. But the terminology for kava and betel nut still remain the same. So, for example, if you want to say, like, to chew kava, we have to actually say mama ava.
0: Oh, yeah. Well, that is very interesting because I do know it's It sounds very familiar in some ways that how in my language we would say some things using kind of a similar sound or word. We would say home mamai, or it's like saying to a grandmother or someone who's caring of the baby, like when you chewing, so it makes it very mushy. Home mamai. Home means you, or na mamai, na means me, but mamai, it's basically like chewing it until it's very soft. Well, that's very interesting. Huh. There you go. Those connections that never seems to stop. Oh wow. And so can you elaborate a little bit on then how does that become the like the Ava or Kava becomes like a cultural practice in Hawaii instead of the Viruna being the centerpiece of the cultural, maybe in a ceremony or things like that?
1: We don't actually know how that shift exactly had happened. We know where it happened because Ava or Kava is native to the area of Vanuatu and the coastal Papua New Guinea. So we know that's where we got it from. And we know that from archaeological evidence in the Pita, that there was the presence of Ava there. So we know that the shift happened around during the time of the so-called Lupita culture. Know that before Polynesians became Polynesians, we were already adopting certain Melanesian practices like kava and kava drinking. And when you look at Fiji, for example, which is at the crossroads between Melanesia and Polynesia, some of the Fijian rituals we as Polynesians have adopted as well.
0: So
1: But
0: there's a lot of a cross, what do you, how do you call it? Cross-pollinate? Like in our words, in our traditions, in our practices.
1: yeah, I mean, because as you know, the borders of Melanesia, Micronesia, and Polynesia are fictitious.
0: Yeah,
1: We
0: that's
1: had no
0: true.
1: borders. The
0: That's
1: ocean
0: true.
1: was this one giant homeland for us.
0: Absolutely.
1: And yeah, and it's unfortunate that Melanesians don't get acknowledged enough, and that because of the way that tourism, colonization, colorism, and anti-blackness have played on our side of the Pacific, that we don't acknowledge enough of our commonalities and the way that we have shared culture for the past 4,000 years.
0: That is very true. Like I think a lot of our stories, whenever we talk about our stories, unfortunately, always, I wish you wouldn't, but stems from some form of, colonization as to how our stories start, which I wish we wouldn't start there, I wish we would start with our real stories, how it we all were the same, in this journey of spreading out and connecting and building relationships and all that wonderful things that we continue to acknowledge today. And to me, it's fascinating that Kava is has become, when we talk about Kava, you know you're talking about the Pacific, Talk to us about that. What does it mean in Hawaii when we talk about Kava? What does it mean? Does it mean just Hawaii? Does it mean, this is part of, it's like I think of it as a branch. Right? As this plant that has a family of branches that spreads its love, its aloha to all the different parts of the Pacific. So what does it mean for like for you as a Hawaiian when we talk about Kava, when we talk about does it mean that it's just a plant or does it have a story or what does that mean Because we have people in the Pacific, family is very important to us. So we can think about it like a genealogy of our ancestors in ways that have once connected us.
1: I think kava is an extremely, or kava, it's an extremely important plant because of the fact of what it represents. It's one of those plants that binds us to the Pacific. And sometimes as Hawaiians, because of the pressure of being colonized or Americanized, the Pacific looks a little bit distant to us. But when you have the plants such as kava, such as kalo, taro, or even you, coconut,
0: New, yeah.
1: it reminds us that our ancestors came from the Pacific. And ultimately, we need to stop looking at Turtle Island. No offense to any of the indigenous people. We should support the indigenous people of Turtle Island, but our homeland, the way that we should be looking towards for guidance, for inspiration, for a connection, the Pacific first.
0: You're so right, Adam, by saying that, because if you think of it in terms of like you can't move forward without knowing your roots or your history. So again, I'm using, kava as a symbolic or metaphor for our discussion around this beautiful thing that our ancestors have given us, right? And its roots. I mean, think about the amazing, I mean, they're basically scientists, right? Who were able to cultivate all the different varieties that we enjoy today. And being able to share this knowledge, because I imagine it like this, where you're saying goodbye, you're farewelling your basically your families and getting on the canoe to voyage to another part, and then you're gifting them with all of these wonderful things, whether it's talo, whether it's new, whether it's have a cover, and you basically saying, take a part of me with you. And don't forget where you come from. And those are the kind of things that, as we obviously, we can go all the way back, like past Melanesia, past Polynesian, and past Micronesia. I mean, but the idea is that this continuous generosity of just not knowledge, but of being, so it's such a, I think to me, when I think of Kava, I think of it as such a spiritual anchoring of who we are as Pacific Islanders or the broader Pacifica people in Hawaii. And that's a really good, like, oh my goodness, a golden indicator to trace that knowledge back to where your ancestors came from, because that way it gives you so much to learn from. Touch.
1: You're right. And the other thing to remember is that, like, when our ancestors used to voyage, they didn't have photographs, right? They didn't have Instagram. But they had plants. So when you think about, like, kava and other canoe plants, these were plants that were hand carried by our ancestors that were so important that they didn't leave home without these plants. So when we're touching these plants, we're touching literally the hands that carry them to our lands. And in a way, it's like, that's why, for us, plants are ancestors, our kin, because they were literally given to us by our ancestors. And in planting these, like ava and kalo, we remember them, especially since we don't have photographs of them. We don't have, but we have that memory, and we can face that memory, and we can reconnect when we feel lost. These are the plants that will help us reconnect to ourselves and to our ancestors.
0: Oh my goodness. And think of the fact that, our genomes and our makeup is made up of all of those things that we've, traced through our genealogy, our DNA. So, I mean, we were just talking about kava or hava, but there's so many things that we can obviously talk about. So, I was just thinking, the fact that it is a canoe plant that we've always, talked about, and it's not a it's one of those things where you have to be very careful because, you make sure that you take it with you and again make sure that it's planted and it's planted carefully. I can't imagine. I mean, obviously, I'm picturing in my head what that would mean as the ancestors were setting off into the canoe and voyaging off into the distant land. Yet, the navigations and using all the traditions that came with the life of this plant. And you also said that Hawaii has what, 13 varieties. And can you mention, do you know any one of the variety that maybe is of a medicine that is still practiced today?
1: So the most common ones I think are Opihi, Kau, Apu, and Nene. Those are common ones. The sacred ones are like Mo'i, which means king in our language. For medicine, we also use Mahakea, and we also use another variety called Kava'ula.
0: Oh, Kavaula. Okay.
1: And that one is actually more reddish. That's why we have the word
0: Yeah.
1: ula means red.
0: Ula means red. I'm just thinking, in my head, I'm just thinking what we call red in my language. It's going to come to me. But we call it memea.
1: Yeah.
0: Yes. But this is really like it's fascinating how I'm thinking, did they take only one variety or did they took more variety and then cultivated the other ones?
1: So it's believed that we don't actually, well, so some of the varieties are distinctive to Hawaii. I think at least half of them are from Hawaii. The other half are mostly from the South Pacific, if I remember. But yeah, Hawaiians were prolific cultivators. They are,
0: Yes.
1: agricultural scientists. For example, we had brought a couple of varieties of kalo or taro, and we grew over 70 varieties of kalo. So, yeah, Hawaiians were very much into that type of science. And but yeah, and I think that's it's also important to recognize too how connected our languages are, is because like Ava and Ava, Kava, or even like the name of your country, which is Vanuatu, right? Means what country?
0: Yeah, so Vanuatu, obviously, Vanua means land. Oh, sorry. We would say Vanua as an island, but obviously there's so much, it's so deep, it's so rich in its meaning that it's often taboo in some sense to describe it, but we also say, and I think you and I had this kind of little bit of a chat, we also use the word Tano, Tano, but that's from where I'm from the northern part of the islands in Vanuatu. I'm from the island of Pentecost, but the north side of the island of Pentecost, which obviously Pentecost, to me, I always say, well, that's the colonial name, but this is the actual traditional name is Raga, Raga. Obviously, it was named Pentecost because I can't remember who the discoverers were who was sailing through, and it was during the Pentecost Day. So of course it has to be given. So now obviously we make reference to the island as in, it's a holy island. But nevertheless, it's one of those things where the reference of the word Fanua is the island, but then the word Tano, Tano, it means land. And we talked a little bit about, and you have verified that in Micronesia there are some, kind of a similarity in the word Tano. And in the island of Tana in Vanuatu, it also means island or land. But yeah, so there's so much of those languages, and I often, obviously this is some sidetracking now, but since you're an anthropologist, back then when they were trying to figure out where we all came from, how the whole Pacific was settled, they completely missed left out the whole linguistic part of, and they finally figured out, like, hang on, there are so many similarities here. And then they, then decided to take that into consideration and realize, like, oops, this is a huge part that we missed out. So I know that you are very, interested in that as well. So talk to us a little bit about how these words, when as your work in terms of like an anthropologist, how does that help you to connect those dots when you're looking into some of the work that you do for in Hawaii and the Pacific?
1: Yeah, those are important factors because people can debate about origins, but when you have the common words, the cognates, that's harder to dismiss. Like for example, so the Hawaiian word for mine is ko'u, and the word for earth is honua, and honua is a cognate of vanua. And in other Polynesian languages, it's the cognates are Enua in Marquesas, Fenua in Aotearoa, and Fonua in, I think, Tongan Samoa. But you see that link. And like when you say like Vanuatu, someone who speaks Hawaiian understand it to be as my land or my earth.
0: Absolutely. And then in terms of, like, again, when I would say to people, I said, so if when I say I'm from Vanuatu, I'm because land and me are the same. They're not separate, because obviously Pacific Islanders, land is very, very important to us. So when I introduce myself and I say I'm from Vanuatu, I'm basically speaking of a being, a life. It's a spiritual sense. It's more than just a land, but it's about the people. It's about the spirit being and the ancestors and the whole essence of what makes, existing on your own land and your identity and all of that. So, yeah. And what are the words that you came across that has those links that just it's so obvious? And those beautiful connections that you have come across.
1: Yeah, I mean, like for example, you had mentioned about Tano. So, like of course, in Indonesia, right, the land word for land is Tana, and the word for homeland over there is Tanah Air, which means air is water, right? And for I is also with Hawaiian, it's a cognate of wai or vai. So there's that connection on that side. And then of course in Madagascar, I think the word for land is tani. And then the Chamorros, they have tano as well.
0: Tani.
1: You can see that the shift in the vowels, over the last 4,000 years was so radical enough that you cannot pick up on these words sometimes, and like you had mentioned about the land and your identity being inseparable. Like for example, when you say in Hawaiian, I am Hawaiian, you say hey Hawaii au.
0: Hey, how are you?
1: That
0: Ao
1: means
0: means me. Ao means me.
1: yes, au means me or
0: In
1: I.
0: my language, I say inao. That's me. And if I say my name, ihaku, ihaku be, and then I'll say my name. I know.
1: Yeah, see, we may not like quite understand each other, but we understand each other enough that we can see like, oh yeah, we're family. Yeah, so it's hey Hawaii, so hey, like hey,
0: Eh? Yeah.
1: particle.
0: But
1: From
0: that's the protocol, right? When you start off, you say, hey.
1: yes, so there is no am, like I am, you are. There's no to be verb. And actually, in most Austronesian languages, you don't have a to be verb.
0: No.
1: So when you're saying "Hey Hawaii Al," you are literally saying "I am a part of Hawaii," because you cannot identify for Hawaiian thinking. You cannot identify yourself without mentioning your land.
0: Oh, absolutely. Yes.
1: Yeah, and you know, and same thing also. Just even when you're speaking in English, that you have to identify. Oh, I come from such an island. I come from such and such a part. And again, you know, as Indigenous people, and I think this is for most Indigenous peoples around the world, this is very similar train of thought, is that,
0: Right.
1: you know, the land is your ancestor, the land is part of you. You cannot, how can you exist without mentioning the land that you come from?
0: Yeah, that is so true. I mean, and then going back to this wonderful plant, and when we talk about land in itself, we're talking about the living, relatives within the land, and some of these beautiful plants that we've come to associate with, that it's more than plants. They're human, relatives in a way, because we commune with them, and they are our living relatives or ancestors that forms our culture, how we do our practice every day, our ceremonies. So I think of Kava in that sense. So can you, like in Hawaii, what are the ceremonies that accommodates with like you can't do anything with that hava or kava?
1: Oh, in former times, if you're giving like an offering to the kua, to the gods, to the elementals, you start off with an offering of awa. And when you're, even if traditionally, like from the island that my family is from, the ritual is even when you're drinking awa as a social occasion, you know, without the protocols, etc. You always, the first cup of awa that you pour, you give back to the earth.
0: Right, it's true. Yes.
1: Yeah, and so there's a lot of protocols to awa, even in social occasions. Like, you know, also like with the bowl itself, you shouldn't leave the bowl on the floor. It always has to be, someone always has to hold it, or sometimes modern days you use a table. But yeah, putting it on the floor is respectful to Ava. So you treat it with deep respect, but also you have to be cognizant that like in our in the old Hawaiian religion, in our ancestral religion, our gods inhabit certain spaces, certain plants, certain signs. So, like with Awa, it's a kinolau, it's a form of lono, agriculture. And so, to disrespect Awa, or to disrespect the Awa plant, to disrespect the god himself.
0: Now I'm going to take us back to this picture that I painted, imagining sending off our families off on the canoe. That right there, what you said about the spiritual aspect of like to disrespect the other, how incredible that is, that knowing of that plant, which is of itself like a spiritual, I mean, even has its own, like you said, spiritual essence to it, or the gods, which is why some people, I like to say, I mean, of my good friend Kirk Huffman, who I've had the conversation of Kava before with him, and he often refers to as the drinks of the gods for the Pacific, right? And you know, it's again learning from the elders, learning from the wise one. English has a very, it's very not, the words cannot describe when we talk about the drinks of the gods. We know what that means. It means it's, you know, this is going to, if you're going to take this plant with you, you're going to take this with you on the journey. And how do you reference that? Because without that, then this plant cannot be used in a way that it would be meaningful to your ceremony, to your life, to everyday way of how you, your culture entails. So let's talk about like this idea of how geographically, wherever the cover was obviously actively cultivated, and betel nut typically was not yet in the overlap across Melanesia, Polynesia, and parts of Micronesia like Pohnpei, Koresa, is that right? Koresa maps out an ancient, yeah, ancient trade networks. How does tracing the path of our Okava attributes to the boundaries now that we have, like Melanesia, Micronesia, Polynesia, drawn by the Western, you know, what we have today. How does that, yeah, what does that mean for us today?
1: That's a good question, but I need to like quickly correct myself. First, so Ava for Hawaiian is the Kinolau of Kane and Kana Loa. But the leaf itself is the Kinolau of Lono. So there's different aspects to the plant itself because the leaf can be used for medicine. We use the leaf actually, at least where I'm from, use the leaf as kind of like a band-aid. So, yeah, so I just need to make sure I make that clarification. But the reason why I'm mentioning that clarification in particular with the roots with Kane and Kana Loa is because they represent a deeper aspect. Because Kane is also our akua, our deity of freshwater, and Kana Loa is our deity of salt water. So when we do the mixing of kava, for us symbolically, we're reminding ourselves of our oceanic past, but also of our present on the land. Because to us, and this is something that as Pacifica people, we need to really reframe ourselves. That we see the land and the ocean as separate because of colonization. We
0: Absolutely.
1: don't see the land as an extension of the ocean, which it is, you know. And so with Kava, and why I'm mentioning again the Kinolau of Kane and Kanaloa, again, it's that reminder of that the land and the ocean are one. And so when we're mixing it, we're mixing who we are, not just in the present tense, but in the past tense. It's a reminder and an affirmation of our oceanic roots.
0: Absolutely. Absolutely. You know, I yeah, it just blows my mind how this boundaries have also shifted how we see ourselves. And I know, like in you said about Melanesia, that the obviously every single one of this is naming has connotations to it that really denigrate ourselves, and we still struggle with that today. And obviously, Melanesian, you know, the black part of the Pacific. And I like that the Melanesian people have taken that and kind of like, you know, in your face, this is what we're going to do with that. So we've created, you know, hence the Melanesian women today, which is what, but it was kind of, you know, it's one of those things that you have to really think about, because it's really hard to. I'm just so proud of our cultures, because our cultures have helped us to you know, take that narrative and to strip it and to give it something different.
1: Yeah, and I think too, and this is not in any way to call out my fellow Polynesians, but we also have to consider, as Polynesians, we've become the face of the Pacific, much to the detriment of Melanesians and Micronesians. Like when you think of the Pacific, you think, I mean, recently there's Moana too, right? That's out there. But the thing is, as we have to get away as Polynesians, away from being Polynesian centric and thinking of ourselves as the only narrative in the Pacific. And Melanesians, you know, to be honest, when we look at the Pacific is actually brown and black. We always forget about the black. We always forget about Melanesia, even though Melanesia is what, 13 million people. And Polynesia and Micronesia combined is 2.5 million people. So predominantly, most of the Pacifica lives in Melanesia. And we have to question ourselves, why aren't we interacting more with Melanesians? Why are we the only face of the Pacific? How can we have more solidarity? And I mean, there's a lot of cultural ties with Ava, with these plants, and also with modern terminology, right? The term Kanaka is a Hawaiian term, but it's used by Melanesians, for example, in Kanaki, in what is the colonial name for what is now the colon New Caledonia, which is the colonial name for Kanaki, but the word Kanaki comes from Kanaka, and Kanaka comes from Hawaiian. And that was a broad label back in the 19th century for anyone who was brown or black. And in Australian documents, Kanaka still refers to South Sea Islanders.
0: Right, to the blackbirding.
1: Yeah, the history of the blackbirding. And that's another topic.
0: That's a topic. Yes, that's a topic that I haven't even touched yet. Although, you know, speaking about that, and I'm sure you probably have ancestors too, and I have deep links to our brothers and sisters, our sisters and brothers in that part of, you know, Australia, from that history of blackbirding. It's one of those things where, again, that experience and the tracing of words and the identity, right? As we try to collectively, and I think this is the kind of

0: right? Whether it's political, whether it's religious, whether it's geographically, indigenous knowledge. And going back to what you said about Melanesia, we have so much to give. Like, we have really, truly, I mean, talk about just the fauna and fauna and the knowledge within that it in itself that collectively that we can learn from. And I am so, in some ways, I'm so happy that this is movement of decolonization that's becoming more upfront and not be afraid to speak of that anymore. Maybe you could tie that a little bit to that in your work. And what do you see around that movement when you talk to your, Hawaii or Polynesia in general, and coming to understand that centering of Polynesian in the Pacific, especially with our conversation when we talk about our Pacifica people. And then, yeah, I'll stop there for that question.
1: I've heard of Melanesian scholars saying that Polynesian scholars are becoming, quote unquote, the white man's favorite historian because of the fact that, again, some Polynesians have taken upon themselves to represent all of the Pacific with while ignoring Melanesia, and also ignoring the fact that the Caribbean and the Pacific are the last two bastions of old world colonialism, In Polynesia, of course, Hawaii were actively colonized by the United States. There's Oahu Nui. It's French. Its colonial name is French Polynesia. And then in your side of the Pacific, there is that ongoing genocide that is happening.
0: Escapa.
1: And like for me, as Pacifica people, we have to support each other in our decolonization, because if one of our nations are still tied to any of our colonizers, none of us can be truly free.
0: Absolutely.
1: And that is also including our Micronesian brothers and sisters. Although they are politically independent, they're still under this compact of free association. And like, I don't want to speak too much about that because I'm not Micronesian, but to me, that is a form of neocolonialism that we have to confront. We have to confront colonialism. Colonialism is not going to go away just because we ask it nicely. We have to actively confront it through our institution building, through our movements of solidarity, through engaging with each other, and actively rejecting things such as racism, color, anti-blackness, and to confront narratives that hold us back and contribute to our erasure, and that makes our people small. Because look at the achievements that our ancestors made, and we cover like a quarter of the globe, and agricultural methods, navigation, architecture. We have so many accomplishments as Pacific Islanders, but we're always going to feel like we're small people, that we're just insignificant. But we are the caretakers of the Pacific. And when I say caretakers, I am not just saying Polynesians, I'm saying all of us, Micronesians, Polynesians, and Melanesians. We need each other. We need to learn from each other, and we need to support each other. And we need to decolonize together, because alone, you come back. The colonizers like to pit us against each other
0: Yeah,
1: to divide and
0: absolutely.
1: conquer.
2: And that wraps up our 1 hour English program.
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0: Danny, quick, catch the bucket before it floats away.
1: Got it. This one's almost full. And the tanks too.
0: Good. Let it rain all night. Tomorrow, the sun will take its share.
1: What a night. Feels like even the clouds are tired of crying.
2: Millie, Annie, anyone got water to spare?
0: Peter, you didn't collect from the rain?
2: Our gutter's broken again. The rain just danced away from the tank.
1: Still not fixed. I told you, one hammer can save a whole season of water.
2: I know. 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The kids need it for breakfast.
0: Of course, Peter. Annie, grab the blue one, the cleanest.
1: Here you go. 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
1: There, your gutter's ready for the next storm.
0: And the next time it rains, maybe you can let us a bucket.
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6: 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Mo after lo weather bulletin, pambayi mi chene me yumi storyan interview bli mi. Plo final one time lo 5 o'clock, bli mi chene me news team lo VPTC. What them update blo bishlama news. We are blessed you stop a listening kam. Thank you to Master Company Blue Yolo National Broadcast Blue Radio Vanuatu where you stop listening through lo geta frequency plo 7260 kHz mo 3945 kHz lo shortwave. 1125 kHz low medium wave, 100 MHz FM frequency, channel 211 blow canal plus, online low website address www.vptc.vu. 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Not forget them you stop with me, Julia Casten, or some radio friendly you throughout, like you, Mr. and show. 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One by me to come up, put them out, weather bulletin long the day.
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0: Weather information blow today night with them tomorrow week. I'm Vanuatu Meteorology Massachusetts Department. We'll put them out long the day long afternoon, but Thursday, number 24 September, long 2026. Look, lower the focus, Bamba Imikat, plant the clouds under the sky, over Vanuatu with one windy condition. More possible blong light rain, more rain over low northern, more central island blow Vanuatu. Long on Naravla island blow Vanuatu Bamba you may expect them rain when miss of a full town. Moderate fresh to strong wind he blow low one direction blong southeast over low country. VMHD or Vanuatu Meteorological Hydrological Department hemi put him out one severe weather warning blow strong inland wind over low country where mi active now ya. Minimum temperature blow today night mi range low 14 degrees Celsius tano south, kasem 23 degrees Celsius antaplong north. Maximum temperature blow tomorrow hemi range low 24 degrees Celsius tano south, kasem 28 degrees Celsius antaplong north. Mawatse marine focus play me. VMHD hemi put him out one marine strong wind warning when me effect long every coastal water blue Vanuatu. Winnie blow one direction long southeast long one speed long 21 kasem 30 knot with them rough solvara long 2.5 meter kasem 3 meter. Bambay me expect them to one low south swells where Bambay me expect them long coastal water blue Vanuatu. Follow the current warning, VMGDM put him out marine strong wind warning blong day. More tomorrow, Friday, number 25 September, blong 2026. VMGDM stop urge the sea travelers, more mariners, blow. Consider them safety action. Look the wind, what is a produce. All dangerous wave condition, we have a status. Long small boat or small vessels play me long Vanuatu. And Mr. Advice among the people to long take a extra precaution more always listen to the media outlet more radio all time long the related warning. VMGDM put them out to one severe weather warning long strong inland wind when we expected to over long every island blow Vanuatu follow my southeast wind blow 37 to 55 kilometer per hour. Through on speed blong 20 to 30 knots we expected or overexposed or the islands blimi lo Vanuatu. So people only advise blong take a extra precaution or the flying object will save broke easily especially or the three branches we missed up a book about underneath or the tree make sure so you take him advice blimi stop the safe side all time, make sure so you must stay alert all time, time you stop walk about. Underneath all three, more get underneath all coconut tree too, more avoid them. But stop underneath the coconut tree or log the try tree, more please stop the safe side all time. So severe weather warning, I missed up long today, Thursday, number 24 September, long 2026. For my marine focus, premium especially long information or set the tides, Lopot Villa, Mololukan Ville Wharf. Last time Lopot Villa, Pamba, you may expect them one or at the moment you missed up long one low tide since 10 o'clock finish the day long morning with a 1.41 meter low tide. More next high tide to Bamba, you may expect them. And me lock quarter to 5 with a 1.36 meter high tide, Lopot Villa. Lalukan Ville Wharf, you missed up now ya long one high tide since low quarter to 4 finish Saturday long afternoon with them 1.57 meter. More next low tide we Bamba you may expect them, him long half past 9 today long night with them 0.66 meter low tide. Information of set the moon phase blow money September 2026. Long this coming Sunday, number 27 September, Bamba you may expect them full moon low night time. More what's in my moon face now, hemi come to put some ends low with a bulletin for the day, one weather where you cut throughout long the day long afternoon, you pass a one nice afternoon with them company to radio Vanuatu.
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0: Emana you just a full hemi weather bulletin full among the rundown the meal semi bin stop mention in Venice. Pamba yumi to come now the genem yumi story and interview blong yumi blong the long afternoon blow fine one time. Low 5 o'clock, blimmy genem news team blow VPTC. Wetem update blow bishama news.

longinda view blong today pamba yumi haram hemi voice blong madlen net funei we hemi historian wetem dr andrena thomas also one longol doctorate older we hemi advocate plan de long good governance gender equality mo woman empowerment mo today pamba tuvlai talk about mo law site pro women's right mo access longol public services

0: Welcome lo wana rafla story and we meet us at train with them at Dr. Andruna. I mean, staff at Dr. Plan, they will help me understand more about the roles and responsibility, please, and responsible citizen of country. And with the one specific area around long, good governance, accountability, transparency, and when I'm now, right, please, to come inside, motu imiru kulu long one gender perspective. Thank you to my Dr. Andrina well time you have given chance for story and with you me mo continue educate all women around one two of course in all man to all bikini ni have important with them all on top to going to sakaram so a topic for today by me to talk to say for women in leadership mo decision making I think by me little bit close up with the women you've been talk about previous discussion. And you've been answering plan the little questions you have in this. So by me to question lo topic ya and first one you want them to be sabe break them down all different areas we have stop all them barriers we all woman only face them long all leadership role we only take them.
1: Okay, thank you so much, Madeline. I think yes. Sorry. Today we radio even come out. Even been talk about some sort of issues. Lo how you miss have improved from governance. So maybe talk a little bit. I think last time we to be discussed. Maybe in talent say. Suppose you may want to improve on governance. Lo one country. You may want to improve on governance. Lo one. NGO, one civil society organization, one community or churches, and even households, you must uphold them, one of them call them Catholic model of anti-corruption, good governance with them integrity standards. So I think today, Tammy is talking about women in leadership and decision making. Suppose you are thinking low Catholic model, yeah, maybe discuss it a little bit, say, Patriotic model, yeah, you have 8 concepts for good governance. So any institution, whether any government, whether any community based, whether any churches, whether any household, whether any private sector, fundamental work we must make him not make sure say all rules, all procedures, all guidelines do you need. Well, it must be fair, transparent, accountable, more to you mean, call them rule of law. So also we've been discussing last week, we tell them the patrolling model, yeah, suppose you may listen to him. Helis have given you me finish, outline or design, law how one governance system Helis should operate. Actually, because we tell them the 8 concepts. So all 8 concepts here we come out to talk to here patrolling. So patrolling can be P, A, T, R, R, O, L, E, E, C. So suppose you start talk about inspirational, if you start talk about tactical guidance. First, something you must understand now is unless you change your governance system, lo you mean, lo make him more accommodating or him more open, lo woman him got access lo positions of authority or decision making. By if it's a continue no more lo got all man well you have all get a decision making roles, yeah, and by very few women him go inside. So with them patrolling, you be start encouraging say all institutions, government, any organization, he adopt them model yet. So, also them maybe mention them. Say P have stand for participation. So, then you may talk about participation. You may start talk about participation. Law anyone law society, whether any man, participation law woman, participation law youth. Participation law people with disability, participation law all mama widows, participation law all papa widowers, so all elderly people, anyone in the society where he exists, he must be part belong any decision making or any laws or any none of us something we make any effective life block. So that's why you may talk about P. Then A, let me talk about accountability. So talk accountability, yeah, you may submit into it. Anyone with any kind of role block playing, whether any government, whether any civil society, whether any churches, whether any private sector, whether any household, you need, must be accountable law. Any stakeholders will have to give you work here. So that you make a work finish, you must report to go back now. Block them say, me make a more same, or and yeah, some of the problems me encounter. He didn't mention them too. I think last time we introduced it. Accountability, and we should go too. Look, you me all people where you me serve to get government to account. Suppose you me look there, government and you not stop make him work where he is supposed to make him belong government, you me good. Or he is a hide him something, look, you me, or he is making some decision where he is no good no country. You me serve to get government go to account. So, talk your accountability in two ways. You may report it go back, but you may too, you may serve a take him, government or any institution, or maybe not make him put something long. Judiciary is having look long, or get out is having look, serve whether whatever is that making it, and straight or not. T, and stand for transparency, or semi talent. Any work where you need make him, you may not hide him, but you will look so long after today. Full of time that you make something, you hide them. So you may know what they're not wanting to find them. Use an example, the COI, Commission of Inquiry Report. You may hide them. You know what else people they look from. Some look at a big man, you may, or the implicated long citizenship. So then you talk about transparency. Transparency means even suppose you're no good, you tell them out. You tell them out, you're transparent, you're honest. Have you any part of good governance here now? R, have you stand for responsiveness? How you respond to one situation? You respond quick time or you wait call, tag lonely pass in it, all manually hungry, blow dead? After you just have been partners, oh, true, yeah. I learn here, have you got problem, low kakai, we just have sent them all ration, but period, no response, have you pass in it. So, responsiveness, have you meaning, say, government, have you looked at it? Have you need look? Have you quick time? Have you respond or no? God, suppose have you slow to one? The meaning say all priorities we have only wrong here now, and then have you not performing good governance? Be maybe have you some participate in corruption? Not even a ROL, have you stand for rule of law? So that you need to talk about rule of law. Any institution, country, private sector, churches, communities, household. What is the rule of law, yeah? So, first in the rule of law, yeah, it means the all things will make it. Am I straight or no? All processes, am I straight or no? So, before you make any decision, you must look at the process for me, yeah? By any straight or by backfire. So, rule of law, yeah, no, it helps you me. Long all time, you may identify whether you may all processes for you me, all work for you me, or if for them no or no, God. E, have you stand for efficiency, more effectiveness. So, efficiency, more effectiveness, yeah. Have you start showing that one month and have you only one walk? Have you no bonum law? Or depend him every fortnight? Every time one contract finish, he start no island, he start cut them compra, he start make them cover play him, every start current salary from the efficiency, more effectiveness. He meaning say, have you go, lo have you make him one walk before depend him. Suppose we go sign a contract na mo, ale hemi go lo island and isa mega mo work place, lo place ya, pa hemi go back again, lo side lo, one mo di call them F now from hemi stealing money lo public treasury, where hemi no stop lo hemi efficiently, more effectively carry out work place, and you mi sabes the system lo politic lo you mi to tell hemi yourself now, all man will only vote lo you mi appointed mo kasi osem some PA. O di kam sign em contract na mo lo villa, go back lo island, tam nagem walk lo kita. May pa yung political party, so lita lang mo, pero di kam walk lo minister, yeah, lo island. O di sa walk from MP lo island. Be, suppose you all say, then political parties, have any no public treasury, we should pay more kata. Narapana e have a stand for equity and social inclusion. We have join with them participation. So equity and social inclusion even if not forget them. All people who are mightily marginalized, all people of them, people living with disability. Okay, that's all this have a contribute to society in the UMI. Even no matter this or they claim in the food or having a service of food or sort of let me know food by no side contribute. No. Having to contribute, so when we talk about equity and social inclusion, you need to talk about the segment of society here too, and we have help them all mama, all papa, all youth, with them all that of the segment, long or is have a rule more government Vanuatu no one passing with straight. And then last for Nastia, and it's time for consensus creation. So consensus creation, in minimum sem now say, you may not make a decision you may want, but you may have a thing lol nara one. And consensus creation, yes, but then you go too in line with them fundamental mama law. You may wait and say, Dan, you want them changing anything the parliament? You want them changing anything the citizenship? You want them changing any something? You say, yeah, you must go back to people first time. Tell them lol people. People, he must harem. People, he must give him yes, lol geta. And then you shall be implemented. But suppose people, he tell him, no, you know, me not think for him very good. Then you should not proceed with any amendments, legislation likewise, where him is the affected country where you mean. So I think him here now, Mr. Minim, fasting long inspiration, with them passing law practical guidance for approach where you have helping you need long governance for you need to improve on governance for you need and improve on access to the woman in leadership or decision making. So suppose you got the right people in the right places, by right people in the right places, yeah, you make it any easy long woman and you got access to leadership more decision making. They suppose you got all continue block at all wrong people in the wrong places. All get up, or is that continue to use them patriarchy, use them maybe patrilineal lineage system, but tell them no, woman, you blow kitchen no more, blow cook, or make a bikini. So you miss that one of the Lemosena say, suppose you miss a really, really, really interest long design in one system, more inspirational, more practical, then you must make sure that everyone only participate in the patrolling model law, anti-corruption, yeah, more start long aspire to good governance with an integrated standard. Thank you, Madeleine.
0: Thank you, Tomas, you have a break down importance law, patrolling as formula where you stop serum with them yumia. Apparently plan the time you meet all and people you know look sabe but then you use some symbols step with him is a creative more him is a got plan the impact or people impact your life for you mean now with him emia when I'm coming below talk with plan the time people or stop using especially your male counterpart for me or you say woman him in a lead from you may lead with the emotions play you me all emotions primarily get in the way while men only like only less emotional with the multi-seasons when I'm thinking you know talk yeah and if that have me one barrier let me can say a woman only serve me a more right decision all the time for one stressful time.
1: Okay, maybe true. Maybe women only more emotional in the sense where might have me easy, I've not get up, no cries, for so you have to say, challenges to be heavy to man. But I'm not going to say, you must understand too, say, that one woman have me lead, have me participate in decision making. When you look, say, full of time, have me use one of them, call them empathy. So talk your empathy, but have me sure you mean, say, all woman before only make one decision, only scale them past time. Is threat lo que es Sardinia? Is threat lo que es Mania? Is that really for the rule of law or no God? Any true, all man only might only no God emotions, but sometimes man is hurry up too much. And we hurry up too much to make a decision. Also, by you know, for example, lo ministers, you mean, pull up lo que está, or some lo que está, you know, pull up, some lo que está. Damod, you know, happy with them DGs, Dolketa, or you know, happy with them anyone. Wait, no, no, without even thinking, suppose, only sapo them rule of law, only terminate them, or work money. The only forget them, the employment act, the law cap 160, I mean, I'm very clear. You not have it terminated 1 month unless, I mean, make one something where, I mean, misconduct. Or having cross misconduct. Okay, cross misconduct, you dominate them on the spot. And they're supposed to be steal, or you make them want something. They're supposed to make them want small, one misconduct. You must give him opportunity, block him his service, say, one of his stuff make him no good, and then you must warn him 3 times. You warn him 3 times, no heavy service, say, okay, send something here, and he make him. You give him one written warning, or verbal warning, and then number 2 times, when she make him say something back again, you give him another second written or verbal warning, and then when she make him number 3 times, you give him another written or verbal warning. After the number 3, then you got option, so you terminate him. Now from the same problem, yeah, maybe no listen, no, get that three for advice when you give him no, get up, no, him, look at him, must stop him, rubbish, fasting, yeah. So by you, Miss Avetalem, say yes, they're emotional. The emotional, emotion, no matter how many link with them entity, while on man, yes, or the macho, they sometimes decision, no matter how many hurry up to mass, we have cost them, taxpayers, a lot of money, no matter compensation afterwards, than only stop terminating with people wrongfully. So we hope that the answer is question, yeah.
0: Yes, you did, and thank you, Thomas. We save make more clear back again. You save while you meet us talk about leadership and woman in leadership more is take him or make a multi involved with decision making. Apparently, one something where you may look at me any kind of popular these days, but you may not really want them, you may not want them to be honest about it, Thomas. I mean, the fact that he had planned a woman, we only cast him all leadership position, Bulgeta, only cast him that high level, from no more say, only stop all same puppet, plus some males or man, only stop behind the scene. Could be political or from one out of our own mean, but from a refinement, I'm going to say, okay, so it's me put a woman, I can this is going to look good for my organization or company, and then I get more funding. Or maybe it's going to make me look good, so me support them, gender equality and all that, but all real decision not being done by the woman. And then it got others where, hemi no one really good for a picture, but hemi is to happen too. Hemi time all woman really caram. Or leadership position here, from normal say only make him special favors blow 1 month where he make him only mass blow make him say limas make him fasten and that including for some him could do one extent way they end up exchanging the bodies or doing special favors blow karam position here. When him now thinking really area from apparently this is something where he make him I paint them picture of a woman in leadership roles, and me totally wrong. Time you look on woman up there automatically, but they say, oh no, I mean me from me make a more same, because me come up. Like, he me ticricate him, you me or woman, where you me try to cast him up there. She says, some insights, slow place, and give him some talk, all woman we might, they are being pushed, loco fall down, loco make him kind of fasten. Yeah.
1: Thank you so much, Madeleine. I mean, one very, very important topic. Can you talk about sexual favors in exchange for promotion, in exchange for positions of authority? You missed that promoting corruption TV here now. You miss have to say, all get a man. All get a man. All get a only like him, all woman where only no. Or rock and boat. So Tokyo rock and boat. That means that really means only no one any woman we can inside with by heavy contradict them or he against them decision they'll get that. So first of all by you look say some let me follow all woman where people are very vocal. Maybe like you know no let a man heavy maybe downgrading Misala from Misala, you get all thinking look good governance is that. So I think look at that, Misala Palan Namote, Misala, where Misala stand up the principle of good governance. I very hard to work with them one man where money, whatever you kiss in boots, play him, or you make him all something, yeah, in exchange for sexual favors. We are not going to give sexual favors to the paramount position, yeah. Even if it means, say, I'm not employed. If I'm not employed, but if I help in society, I'm not going to go away because by all man only know what I'm employed. If I'm from, but if I contradict victim, you know, power will get that. So, you be sorry, but this is what is happening in Vanuatu. A lot of women, where only go inside all positions of authority, leadership roles, yeah. Only Karen because of sexual favors, yeah, no. Or only Karen from, only make him something where all man only ask him, okay, Pablo, make him in exchange for those responsibility work. You make him a me, you scratch my back, I scratch your back. And how many one put for the fact in here? So, that the stress, how many actually put any corruption here? Yeah. From you one day say you carry one position on merit. On merit, it means that you carry because qualification to you, or you carry because you got capacity to make him work here. Yeah? But you know, carry because you sell a body to you, no money. Yeah? So, then you sell a body to you. You start objectifying and say you meet all woman. You mean you will start no more all man will use them, you need all same sexual objects? No. You got some woman where Mivala, you know sexual objects, yeah. Mivala, no one them to. So go carry one position where Mivala is having, suppose man by him is up, request them all get a sexual favor, yeah. And also Mivala too, there's some by full of form, but you look, say, have money fried? All man, all leaders, you mean only fried, but you employ Mivala because by all his service, no. But you make a moment, I can't look at say, yeah, can you make one something wrong? But I'll point them out to you, and I said, no, I mean wrong, yeah. I mean corruption, yeah. So, that's the way, I mean good, you mean really need to educate them from society, you mean, educate them on leaders, you mean, because some people, only some have qualification, only some have got a master's or PhD, they supposedly know some principles of good governance. But we continue to make them all them. Mr. Talem say, today, look at the political system. Political system, you mean, is who you vote, no, you mean. So, that you mean, you mean, no recruit the Wakata, no merit. You mean, recruit the Wakata from say, yes, and my uncle, blow me, and my auntie, blow me, and you vote, me, so me give me position. So, all people that I'm only going to say, all positions of authority, all leadership roles, yeah. You know, so we use a computer, or you know, so that I can eat. So, look, let's say, but you mean, Talem say, you mean, choose wrong people. So, no future, you could be meeting thing now. So, suppose you stop entertaining corruption where you may encourage them all political party members to come sign them contract in it, a little island, that they can cover with them all business blog at that, every fortnight only carry them pay. Again, no good, yeah. You may stop entertaining them corruption, no clean, one time. So, you stop you mean now. How now you mean look service and yes, and yeah, no good. And you need to be more than a fasting, yeah? And all women too, you need to be more than a fasting. Don't say your body is cheap. How many of you stop selling body to you? Suppose you travel? Yes, you may have run into trouble, suppose only not you walk. You may be, you may have selling money for a means, but you may excessive money, making money in the hand, honest, you know, wage or whatever, but you may put on food on the table. We don't have to sell our bodies just to please men, so that all the time is something continue to objectify them. You mean your sexual object. So, for me, answer to me is, I mean, no good. You mean, must stop them. All women for no one to please, no salem you will you apply for all positions, sir, because you think that you got capacity to make him, or suppose you got qualification to make him. And you mean, ask them to all leaders, blow you mean. Long only stop, blow objectify them all women. And only start long appointing all women where only got all qualification, only willing to help them country yeah and move forward, to become one better country blow you need everyone. Thank you, Madeleine.
0: Thank you, Thomas. Thank you, Yusabe Kamablo. I'm talk straight about fashion. Yeah, some plan the time you missed up advocate from all woman rights, more how you miss a building up each other. samta mol shelvix action sima ye hemi sabe a putum town yumi na wetem na ye rice time na ye wo yumi satipen mo and mo lo site lo in the net lo mi can walk and become more easy when something too wo yumi sal we come up pick one these days and even police with a fanot woman sent a hemicamplo at talk about say hemi hemicam one people issue to lol get a hemi cyber crime or cyber pulling. And when something we you may find him hemi funny more hemi quite common is time one woman time hemi surprise go up lolata. I think you touch more than is you may tram sutum down plan the time public or people will tram sutum down him and time uli numo save kateni something betal about him and then you misat lulu koli cyber puli hemi come inside of place ya you miro koli create him all pornographic image you miro koli sat hakamola account le expose him all private life lim online and you be look at my tip in happen with the one lola member of parliament of Fiji and imi saluke meto happen in cellophane watu where hemi looking imi use cyber crime especially with the pornography pursuing down one woman mo karamot indecreditable hem and hemi want to take him to imi sa find him ya affect him plan the woman in cello feel blow politics I'm supposed to save give him some talk around the area too.
1: Thank you Madeleine. But you look today, and you talk about life flow one person. Full of time, by old man, only push something girl, it doesn't happen. Hemi, and you know, one could tell a woman. But have you forget that time is appointed one single woman here? Yeah? How many fingers is appointed back to him for? What about him? I think old man, only got big for the problem is up there, because, you know, a lot of men blow you me. Or that you know, some whole all get on some old cut a man where only loyal lol wives lol get that. So only pointing finger is that no, but he should not come one to the politician from Niharam story and blame or same or same or same. So they only for something. So you be stop stereotype, you be telling the old woman only make a same, but you be forget them say other man. I think only worse. But because you mean not sticking all get from. Then, you know, all totally accepted the status quo. Me one man, we got one woman in the house, but I needed some more partners outside, and that's okay. So, full of time, you look on the other side, you mean, say, hey, we no good, and should not hold one leadership role, and then you mean forget when you look like you mean one. And you tell them what them, low side, low cyber crime, yes, I think what people are problem from. Time only look say only no sabe winning. Maybe from woman here any current position of authority yeah, and he work really hard look at him. By all the bank trying to shoot him down with him some kiaman talk talk. Any kind fasting and then also you need to say work the pornography can pick one today. You know, whenever you become a bedroom blow you. Honey, blow you, yeah. You know, blow all man only expose them, blow spoiling you. Because one man who honey married one woman, God give him a benefit long bedroom, blow husband or what and wife. The time all man only use all something, yeah, after all he start make him cyber crime, blow spoiling woman, yeah. Honey against him, blow now. Honey against him, blow, bro, you spoil him, and you look, blow, but he have a big one. Where maybe all get seasonal workers only go overseas. You mean some example of seasonal workers. But seasonal workers only go overseas. Any one problem from the only go overseas, only stop in isolation. And time only stop in isolation, you got the risk, long hemi and la path, pass behind, you come out. And then suppose only la path only pass behind, and then only stop the way. But you look, say, full of time, only ring little woman, lo venua too, but you ask him, say, please, but you want to me now, me make him something here. What do we do? The situation of this. Suppose you may entertain him, then he didn't say, you must have objectify him, bodies blue, you mean now? So you must nicely tell him, look at this, sorry, we don't exist to be entertaining all kinds of fashion of him, and he's risky. And from, you know, suppose one woman having karabili sa lawan money, tala sa yes, kaya mo di blabi. Wala mga garantina, you got sa pahen na mo, having look up, mo di blabi, you pahen mo share mo din narawan. May pahen isang tigay picture. And then time you do wala yung nostan lo good terms, na yay, share picture, yay, ikon lo everyone na, wale, sa iba bullying come into place now. So, the place that you, you must educate them. O kata man blabi mi, o woman blabi mi, say, do not entertain any something all same, all kind activities of them, the internet, because risks. You mean or you mean all them internet? Yeah, internet is owned by Meta, one normal company. Yeah, so I'm used to make up all kind of things all same. Yeah, any risk in you, risk in reputation for you, and you mean it, but you want to be immediately. Be honorable, be loyal to your spouse. You know, if you stop asking one of the woman, you make him sexual favor to you, and all that. So, after that, what is the problem today? After you look, so sharing those pictures, they go around, after you put them all get a woman here now. So, even though Mike can be just one seasonal worker, or one of the woman where Mike can be in a whole walk, it's still objectification blow, private life blow, get a, where and it should not be released in the first place from. Anyone who have me releasing one information or one something or something, you must have permission to the person here for time, yeah. And you been asking the woman here yeah, or any ask the man here yeah, before me releasing information or no guy. Well, suppose when you know ask your permission, then one of them is something again, and he legal yeah, nah, so he's type of bullying. So the good law, education, it must go both ways. Then me totally agree. We got objectification blow, body blow, woman today, what is the usual blow? Only spoilable get a woman will really try hard, long comfortable positions of authority, but at the same time too. And if long all man will start using the block satisfying baby sexual desires, long get a way you need to educate both men and women, long only respect them, all bodies, long get a. Thank you, Madeline.
0: Thank you, Thomas. You meet the day, you meet the pinto kapo to plant the areas we stop putum down yet or woman inside our leadership. Time will take up leadership role or involve law decision making. So before you meet to stop her and them or you meet to circle neck is part of questions, please me to what them all areas you meet to be in identify them, yeah. When you know something where you think say you miss have a make them me understand you mention in plan the business. Some specific areas where you need to step up him, long deal with them all issues, yeah, or give him some insight of when or what could have been done better.
1: Thank you, Madeline. I think one of the areas where we think say any good law you may concentrate them, not any advocacy. So now you may not talk about no more advocacy for gender equality and women's empowerment. You may talk about advocacy to long. You may help them all woman lolly looks at how long only protect them all get that from sexual objectification. You may make an advocacy long teach him to all get a man, long only must get respect. Lo nara one, meetings have you too, and you should come out lol parent. Parents then you deal with them all get a pikinini. You treat him all boys or them kings, or you treat him all girls, do you them slaves? And yeah, already you missed up demarcated now, say, all boy only more important than girls. So, the place here, suppose you be all parents, you missed up making them say, yeah, you know, good year now, you missed up demarcated. So, no future by boy, and he thinks, ah, am you all right? One woman, and you one sexual object, because maybe one of them, and he, one of them, he accepts him, sexual tables, like how have been again. Suppose you meet your parents, you start the home, look at you must respect them, establish you, also you want, treat them all fairly. Then, by all brothers, you know, all realize that all sisters come out, all is important to all start at the same level. So, then, time all get only got wives in the future, all you know, make them all kind something on the sexual objectification, or to only make them. Only not make him of something, we have to have a punish him. Not a fellow sex. So, me, the thing is, you may need to employ more women, the body come all advocate. Right now, but you look, all me, women are were able to advocate for gender equality, women's empowerment, it has very few. Well, I'm going to tell you, you're going to now. One time by you, Miss Ablong, Ochen, mentoring role model, and you will have girls who are willing to take a role. You must remember the work when you're going to make a different work. You know, it's not a thing you meet from. You may make them because you may love them, all sisters, play you mean. You may love them, all daughters, play you mean. So you may want them, you know, the best for them. That's why you may some talk about gender equality, women's empowerment. And you may want them to say, blong government, and we look at the capacity of women, blong hemi enable them all to have the access to positions of authority or decision making. Yeah. So, it could look future, but you may look how you may have engaged more girls, more young women, more ladies who are going to do things, so you may make an advocacy work. One look at the areas where you may not talk about big one yet, no, all talk to you may. Today, all full of all get a woman please, only some day. When I go to India for medical treatment, only dead, only come back. Full of time, you may not talk about the only some dead for one. Only dead from cervical cancer. One of them not any cause of cervical cancer. Let's see, yeah, anyone have a topic where you may not talk about. We have a good, you may think about, say, suppose cervical cancer has come out of the one end. One of your HPV, human papilloma virus, who have a carrier below HPV, who is the person with a lot of woman? Again, a different topic here today where you may not cover up yet. So advocacy must go to lol woman, lowly protect them all get that. So that, you know, problem low sexual objectification reduce. Or two, blow only some protect them all get that. But you may get one life no more. Then you got some survival cancer, you got some terminal stage. You should say, but you did now. You know, at one level of medicine, whereby any time you make a new life. You should go to India, you should spend $1 million per year, whereby you come back to one coffee. Suppose you got some terminal stage. So now, yeah, any time where you must educate a woman, so you look at it, the life of that is important, how now is I protect them? And, maybe in the future, you should talk about how you should educate both men and women. Respect and body blood not a fellow one, so that you stop them all the time in this process. So advocacy, and we go to gender equality, and we go to women's empowerment, they have to go to the side of how you protect and help you mean, well, mama, because you mean now, you may grow in generation. Now suppose every woman has a cervical cancer, what is it, by who is growing the population of Vanuatu? So, it's very important you be all woman, you may understand them HPV, you may understand them cervical cancer, you may understand them how to protect them, you be one. So, the advice we need the moment, Len, is we need more advocates, younger ones from, now, and you may need the role model and coach and more mentor about the new one, so that they can walk here, so that they can run them all as long as the community, household, so that you may educate them, everybody. Los sites of health, Lolketa, the sites of proper fashion, Lolketa, the only deal with the whole situation with sexual objectification. Then, at the same time, too, long only learn the talent. No, the one man who is going to say, okay, we procure them sex for you, and then by giving position of sex for you. We need to stop that. From you may want to carry all positions here, yeah, because you may get qualification from you may start making work here, and it should be done on merit and not done just because you done a body clean. Thank you, Madeleine.
0: Thank you, Thomas. So me and me first part below all question of this part story and limit. So one other lot of people something we pay below, especially say below political play inside of political field. Plan the time, you Mr. Hara one doctor, what I'm say, a woman, he need to build him influence, more, like create more influence. So she started explaining no more women. Now you mean him, they meet them say, woman, he need to build him influence. So was a new other concept of political field, and for women, he important.
1: Okay, so doctor, influence, and he mean him say, that you build an influence, it means that you start making a man who looks at the capacity to you. So building influence, hani wanto talaga talk, hani nominee, so you building influence through sexual

0: only 10 votes. One is a lemia, so I vote lemia, but you say, but I want to send me come to for a plan, but I ain't for the mania where I'm supposed to vote lemia, go vote from mania where you 1,000 lemia. So by the looks of bribery, and you want something with any big one. So we'll build them influence. Yes, any good. They build them influence. You mean you say either you mean participate inside law, get a political party organization, or some inside law political party, you know, whether you need help out with them all get a man, law side law, or get a howly. Or you look out them all get a constituents all get a, we can do that. So but you may got all you know, you got all special skills where you may got, you may build them influence to be there. You may build them influence too through law. Who could have put for the work where you may make the community? Any good law, political party survey, from community, no by tell them out not to yes, America and the work with the people I help them with a big one. So building influence, you know, meaning that you sacrifice and body blow you for sexual favors. Pay any true law, good for the work where you make a community. Well, that is how it looks. That way, we have given you that capacity, but you shall be participate long leadership within decision making. The future, lo help them with what to.
1: Thank you, Thomas. Thank you, we have come to clarify me since you have been touch the plan something we saw put on town or woman and we make really understand them the right way block about so you know come one later on will use me also want something we shoot them down or get them in a long time by me to stop in them story and blame me to suppose you have a highlight them small no more how this is building influence by having extra heart. Lo all woman compare all man since by criteria will charge him all woman lem by him different all man after some right way block about the building influence you mentioned revenue so maybe highlight them something blow watch out for more pay in mind that way him start blow creative influence supposed to him you want him sub contest the upcoming elections.
0: Yes, thank you very much. So building influence I'm announcing me stop mentioning maybe through all good fellow work. The local communities, how can we help them community, how can we lead, how can we participate in decision making. So by you mean not giving Spanish law to the man or the tell them say or the use them you mean or what is blue me or some or at least making before. Okay, rather blow you me sure and capacity blue me to learn skills where you may gap. Through law, good for the work where you make up, blow you me building influence here. So, building influence, I mean, add blow you me have an advocate for more gender equality, women's empowerment. But at the same time, too, building influence, you know, something happen unless you start to educate all people. So, me, for one, me suggested, say, you may start look at all role models, all coaches, all mentors, blow you me mentor them also the younger woman. But at the same time, have the responsibility for you to for you to run a patrol league model of anti-corruption with governance ethics more integrity standards. Yeah. Long community. Start long household. Start the communities and then slowly move up. You go low CSO, civil society organizations. You can say all international NGOs or Catholic are two all governance concepts established all stuff at the actual side law, accountability, transparency, they good law, you start them. And then, patrolling model, yeah, in mass focus and public service too. You make a big problem that they look corruption from here now. Or big man, blow you mean? Or say, Mr. Fallon, say, might only got some specific qualification. They suppose, or Catholic, you know, service, they want them your patrolling model, or how, blow, only get there, only no entertain and corruption. Only mass learn it. Now, suppose you don't learn them, how now, by all this, I've been making the all work blocks at all, work processes blocks at all, any ethical, or any full of integrity. So, what's the thing that I mean you, by of course, by man, you know, sabe. Then you may run them with that awareness, yeah? And you know, run them one time, no matter you forget, you continuously run them, and you may continuously blow talk about, you may continuously blow, you may maintain them too, so I mean, I'm some of them. I mean, very important now.

0: you got the right people in the right place.
1: Emana Yupin stop folem hemi Yumi Storyani interview blimi start long 4 o'clock finish ka some time long this afternoon my local time limit to lo Vanuatu hemi 4 more minutes blo final one time lo 5 o'clock blimi chenema news team blo VPTC with them update blo Bishama news after long update the blo Bishama news pambai mistapa leko you with them nekis radio friend you marinavel kaltak with them at this of a show lo radio Vanuatu pagiken Mi jelek asana sem radio friend you throughout lo Jimmy Storan show you been stop in Jema Franismo English program for the day start long half past 1 kasem one time lo 4 o'clock me you been stop in Jema got the selection the music all get the information we me put them out long throughout lo show lo the day love the af me jelek asana sem radio friend you pambay mi stop kam na blo leko you mo long get the good for la listener for radio vanatu stata toras kasem na ichom lo you will stop listening come outside lo country or lo you will stop for lema 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channel updates blo Bishama news
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2: 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With time update, Blabishlama News.

0: Hello, welcome to FBBC News Update. All climate indicator, only so MC dry time or El Nino, is have come strong more, all money so is stop come, we have stop kasem next year. All peak flowery now ya hemi dry more hot condition, water supply, agriculture more bushfire risk. All climate data only so out say cut PTM 90% chance, blow one strong El Nino equate kasem next year. State House receive him today in Ivla High Commissioner plus South Africa I come lo Vanuatu. Time me present them letter plus credentials plem today lo head of state His Excellency Tony Sexuale. Italem CM one honor mo emi look forward plus work together plus South Africa mo Vanuatu. President plus Republic His Excellency Nikenike Furbaravu. Italem CM relationship plus Tuvla nation holy strong formal common commitment plus Tuvla. One new fla marine animal we come lo Vanuatu emi putum attention now ya. Time Australia emi report them new cases plo H5 or H5 pet flu lo Australia sea lions. For Australian sea lion lo South Australia, only test positive flu H5 pet flu. Molo toro di li finem holketa lo Page Island. Time only make them aerial surveillance. Lo Vanuatu one unusual marine animal encounter I been happen lo early. Lo Manisha, Tamol Mano Lilukwan Seal Stop Swim, or Kamso Lo Futuna Island, citing MGMC Principal Veterinary Officer Michael Pea, MGM Assessment, Folimol Photo, Dr. Michael Little MC Celia, MELD. Lo Ambai, water problem is Tabiet, Lo Assessment, Tamol Toro Diol Stop Prepare, plus send them emergency water supply, equal all community will need him. Water tracking start lo July finish, lo some part lo north, east, more south and by. Department lo water resource italem si start lo time we emergency operation center plo province emi activate. Ina got one situation report about the last minute. National was cluster activate lo Wednesday plo one manis with them assistance plo NGO more development partner. More update lo site lo spot Vanuatu United FC hemi mega one strong move plus strengthening squad plem lo second edition blo OFC Pro League after we club confirm him signing blo 4 new players Fulham report blo Vanuatu United FC Claude Aru Joe Moses mo Jeffrey Tasso will start play lo Galaxy FC by li train him Vanuatu United FC mo chak one mood we hemi come hemi play lo Ivra Blackwood FC M2 Bombay mi train him squad blo Vanuatu United. Modem spot and I put him end lo FBBC news update. Join him all with a story and lo 6 o'clock.
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3: Hello all the keen listeners long radio Vanuatu. Thank you so much Mari Noel long kat wote mi lo interview ya. Name lo mi Daniel Kelly. Mimi come out long Talwa village lo island Blanguna. We've been born lo 10 June 1974. Now you in to stop talk to me at 52 years old. Talwa village in stop lo southernmost tip lo island Blanguna. Talk about little bit Talwa village, I mean one village way. Emi gateway long gospel lo not long ibate, but in 5 fala offshore islands. Go as far as Sefert's molecular Santomo Ambai. Now, he got one missionary Blomivala where he come all the way to South Island lo Taco no New Zealand. Missionary Society been commission mem blow any time come lo vano to blow make a book blow missionary. Now any same take him post blame all the way come pass him all island lo him lo south and him target me fate. And then me go kasi me fate me come lo south fate me thinking lo decide lo I drive around in my land lo looking one place where with him help lo tapu spirit pambay he find him one place where pambay him he settle them. Now he pass him at island come through lo lelepa pass through lo moso and then me look him Andin Bay. Andin Bay me one nice fella bay close up lo village lo Siviri. Now, I'm going to go to the island. I'm going to go to the island. I'm going to go to the island. Emi look island yang una, emi look at one sleeping lion. 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Emi through too much time you stop come lo notifate you stop lo top lo il lo severe you look at my land yang una. You emi look at one lion we stop sleep. 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Click now. Say lion emi or strongest animal lo jungle. So island yang una I mean must be one island we me strongly eat anything. So with the male plotapo spirit, emi direct me because all una. Because south and most tibiana lo bivala lo talor. Cause so look him chief. Now chief emi give one piece land only call him talor mission. So place here now. Emi start him off preaching gospel more run him out to tackle some and say it anything. Start long Mivala Longuna, Kokasem Tele, Kolo Emao, Kolo Leleba Moso, and all villages lo know the Vatic was fast shepherds, Malekula, Sando, Mo, Ambai. Emena mi little bit story about him, Felix Lembla Taloa. Anyway, I'm stopped for the first time, and you should ask him one more question, and then continue.
2: Talk long educational background for you. Where now you been school him? Kasem time where you been kasem festival work for you. Festival work for you. Emi link with them. When him where you been stop wish or dream? Lo make him time where you been start the school.
3: Good luck question. You been start him of kindy blami lo village school no more. Totaloa, and then me. Continue the class one, no LS primary school. LS primary school, I mean one school, no village no more. But any one school when do that is three blame, no cycle missionary. Before you call them LS district school, before you call on as well, you must pass through law. LS district school, I think probably 1950s or 60s by Reverend Graham Miller. And then I started in LS district school. Lo way back lo 1950s and 60s. So school yena mi start the class one kasem class six. Before that class six you must set them exam lo call year seven. And then mi can set them exam and then we manage lo take them one place lo Malapa College. And then mi kon lo Malaba College, start lo year 7, kasem year 10. Time mi setem year 10 living exams for me. And then mi manage lo taken one place lo year 11, mo year 12 lo Malaba College. Lo time mi in school, mi so fortunate that all teachers for me for a lot of time only in all retired teachers lo Europe no more. Mi katol kata teachers only come lo I got lo Spain, I got lo Wales, I got lo Ireland, I got lo Scotland, and of course lo England. most all teachers are little retired teachers. Long place and I can teach me for that. You know that one black man is teaching me a lot of time here. So I'm so fortunate to get all expatriate teachers teaching me a lot of time here. So I've got me number one. So then after we set an exam year 12, any first time where after law graduation from me before time law me before time even year 12, you shall take a scholarship now. You write a Colafici, PNG, Solomons, only even New Zealand. Now, you where you start, that first time where Ministry of Education me introducing time from me, the first time where Ministry of Education me introducing year 13. After year 12, me introducing year 13. They introduce me not to the college no more. You got Malabo College more, Matevolo College. Apart from me, I'm not from high schools. What happens is year 10 no more. Time level like to la school and to lay make him 11 or 12. Now, if life will map form, locally at 18, you must will map form. And then, if will map form, locally at 18, and then only accept me. No, if a few way, if like a block at 18, but then, time when Mr. Brady Bloco back, before he got one newspaper, suppose me right, I think all journalists, Florida, one or two, all start producing newspaper, you call them Fano 2 Weekly, suppose me right. Now, we look one advertisement, no Fano 2 Weekly at that time. Department of Finance only advertise them one job vacancy about them assistant salary official or finance department in the government building. Yeah, the time you got all senior positions, all social teachers, most of a lot of time only all expatriate no more. I got one man in England and he teaches law finance a lot of time. And meeting about Willie Jimmy and me, Minister of Finance a lot of time. And did see me one man in England named Terry Fisher. I think all of the staff, all of the manually work like half man before, but I think about money, Terry Fisher, and we teach him the finance. And then we look at them accounts, and Martin Sibley, we want money in land too. Now to interview me, we manage to make an application, and then only accept me, we go interview. And then me fortunate that me only grant them work along me, as an assistant salary officer, the Department of Finance. We think about, say, post from me, so I lot time, I Mercy Tony, and then I got George Karai, law assistance plan, George Karai, I think, and then pay mistress, I mean, later Willie, and then I got, Juliet Firewa, woman to George Firewa, May Vira, woman to Chief Vira, law, and by law, first one. May probably some law get only lose some evenings, condolence law get a family's law, all way. We've living work together a lot of time. Most law staff lot of time only all woman. If all man, if all few no more. If all work in work environment or finance department, yeah? At same time we start having some talk now. Time if all finish work, all senior staff, all staff call all when all yeah, plan meeting. Play join them association, only call them Fano to Public Servants Association. Now start having say all staff law, small talk start to get up now about them work conditions, some privileges, salary. Now, yeah, also say, all start to park, all talk to all say, and you'll say one petition, we'll start giving the public service now with the government a lot of time. We think about, say, a lot of time, Prime Minister, a lot of time, I mean, Prime Minister Corman, suppose me right. Now, Maria Krupi, now, I mean, say, Lady Blue Public Service Association, the public servants, and strong now. Now, we start petitioning government about something where you need all government, you sort them out at the level of civil servants. Now, when we are in, only no compromise. Same thing, you know, settle, make them say. I always start announcing date plus strike now. One only call them fanatic public servants association strike action. So, at that time where we play no come up with one compromise thing, the civil servant only call them on strike. And then people are strike all over Vanuatu. In every civil servant only call strike. So, when we are in, we play all junior staff at that time. Terry is away me, the chief of finance, white man. Let me advise them if you like to work on junior staffs. Let them all senior staffs only go on strike and you're junior and they must go back. Just block up, run and payroll because you can see what the ones only staff work. So, block run and payroll, block up, and you can see what the ones only staff work. But time when you go, look at man building here. And you know, all the staff, all the mall panel. All stand up the gateway, all stand up the doorway, you block and you enter. If you try and block up, no cut no more. Talk, all sing out, you make them you go back no more. And then I am playing of a choice when play to animal staff now, all junior staff. And then only track him case he continue because I'm caught, we play lose him. Civil servants, executive, I'm lose him case. Now, only call a court of appeal and only still losing days. In the Naya, government me terminated me fella. Public service me terminated me fella. When me fella on strike. Let me stop. No more laws. Because I'm 1 year past. Now me looking one advertisement back in Low Palms Casino. Before that, he got one casino no more. He got club for no two, then the slots machine. But I do put casino, it's a part of gaming table here. Casino in me name locating table. But then he got slots machine law club Fanuatu. You know got club 21, you know got Cran. And then we make an application for me, Lo Palms Casino, and then me work also one dealer, more inspector. Me inspector, more me dealing more games also. You say name him also blackjack, Pacara, got roulette, more some Pacific poker, more some other games. Mellow gaming table.
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3: Yes, before that, we got two places no more. But Palms, for instance, one place where me isolated a little bit, me down a little bit lower, and they can say, you know, got too much money, go all white man now. Brand the law, all tourists. The local fanatic, for instance, or San Pablo town, you make them say, full of money, me see, look all in and out. Pero, me vola lo town, lo Palms casino. Most of the all big gambler, only market them overseas. 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Only gambler play just gambler, having fun no more. Pero no gamo de small money, only gamo de beautiful money. All people that gambler only come. But you know, too much local, the most local get only tourist pay. Sometimes, also more humans of talents, only gambler compete to show him no more, only got money. So, time we pump one people come play them. Amy no come, M1, he come with my friend, then just go have him fun and then only go back. So, with them gaming table, only no play all slots, machine only play all table. Just go have him fun no more, 1 week and then only go back. Only come with all people money, only suck him with him, and then only go back. Now, you just got a crown with them club 21, but before me, to all a place here no more.
2: Now, with them 10 year experience, play you low walk here. You been continue or you move you call one hour flow walk? One am now, you been make them after Lohemia.
3: Thank you too much. Time we Mr. Walk after me manage Lopen one service pass for me. That when Mr. Walk at Lopan's casino. But then you happen that me we give him one family, no more play me drive him pass. But we want me Mr. Into him walk. But somehow drive up me go accident love us way. Pass him stuff alone. You make him say me must take him one quick decision, blow me. I don't know, but I go along with them accident with stuff. Drive up me, begin paying one taxi. Now, drive up me, mean honest, blow me. And me can make him some talk, me go find him out. And me can say, me take him one thing where he must take him one step forward, blow positively out by me and let me one. From now, he cost me now, wrong, blow drive up me. And me say, me decide to resign, me fix him bus, blow me. He fix him taxi and me want no more me driving pass for me. From me find him say pass is double loan and now he costed me. So me resign lot that after 10 years me resign and me drive him on bus for me. Cause him today we start talk here. He pay one night pass back again. He continue to walk here. So me stay into him walk here.
2: No matter lo challenge where you been go through him be good for something say you think positive. Lo go through lo situation where you've been facing. Now through lo one em where you've been go through le hem, isa say you've been facing one challenge lo life for you where you make him say you stop kasem lo today where you stop go through long dialysis, long hospital. Story and lo you mean lo experience for you lo how now people too isa learn out le hem.
3: Oh Marie, plotalem all challenges for life. You may stop lo one. All today we all let me change speak one and it got full of challenge from Mr. Friesen. Now you mention him small about dialysis. Okay, I think full of man only say one me dialysis. When we start all same say, any depend on lifestyle. Dialysis any one treatment in the hospital. But any depend on lifestyle. Me meet as a regret, Mr. Thinking say, from challenge when we go through land. Time all get a lot health all start about lifestyle disease or something else in here. Most you me also me one we no start take him serious. But talk to again, Nicola, you me everyone. You must take him serious or talk way. All get a lot health authority or start giving from life flaming is very, very important. More one of me consume the body blaming is very, very important. Time to put kakai with them drink and then you go back to lifestyle and then you end up the lifestyle disease. So me and I me one way they will start control them this time. Suppose you no careful. Who buy me pastor law, One treatment where you just mentioned me, dialysis. Give me one name, one treatment here. Treatment here before, you got to know me, I know what they said. Now you're so fortunate that treatment is up, yeah? I mean, treatment where, suppose you're not careful, and you got problem, all kidneys for you, and then you end up with dialysis. And dialysis, I mean, something where you go for lifetime treatment. Any one expensive treatment, pay for lifetime. So, you know, so I live without dialysis. And but you must go through the dialysis at the same time with big money missing out. And you know, then you finish it. But I mean, you must go 2 times or 3 times a week for lifetime. But though it's expensive, but you have to go through that treatment, you continue to live low earlier. The main challenge when you can go through. So advice from me is that when the moral health authorities will start giving you a lifestyle, and you must look out in good body, you know, to look at okay, more whatever thing we start drink. The main name advice from me when you start giving, because this treatment is a very expensive treatment, and by you regret supposed to go through the treatment. Yeah. But anyway, God is good, and then he giving me a life. And he praise him, and from me start keep going. Despite whatever challenge me go through, but me always stuff for life for me and still long for you.
2: Condition for you, yeah? Emi kam after well, it just put on all dialysis machine lo Villa Central Hospital. Suppose me understand? All machine, yeah, all it just come, yeah. Since we you got sick, yeah, kasem lo today, you must call lo treatment lo Fiji, or lo New Caledonia, or how now you've been managed to go through lo dialysis kasem lo today?
3: Well, it been introduced in 2024. Dialysis machine, anything come in, 2024. Before that, all patients premium, like, Kasem Fiji, with them Caldoni, they are very expensive. Treatment law, they are very expensive. But it is unfortunate that Department of Health, they manage flow. Bring him in, they come, they no come, nothing, they come with them all. Doctors from India, from something, they introduce them to India, yeah. Only come all the way to India, all doctors with them all technicians. Well, just upset them up or something, yeah. And then only train them up all, local nurses, more doctors premium. And now, yeah, after, yeah, no more, 2024, you set them up machine, and all doctors for India, all staff, all train them, all nurses, swimming them, all doctors, and then, yeah, no more, all it just go back to India. And all the people, no more, you run them a special machine. I mean, life-saving machine. Well, before, you used to go from Lonumea, but it is so expensive from Lonumea, and it's so expensive for Fiji, even Kazem today. But he is so fortunate that he may take me come, but even if he is more cheap, but yet he may expensive for him because my lifetime treatment, but you have to pay every day you go, you pay big money.
2: One process, more how much time, low 1 week now, you must go through low dialysis, yeah, more. And it cost them how much, or same, low you with them family manage low. Make him sure say you go through long machine yeah, every week.
3: Normal treatment, the dialysis machine, you must go 3 times a week. And it take him you 4 hours, the machine make him work for you. So one treatment, 4 hours, it cost them you 10,000 fatu. So one need to spend them around 30,000 fatu. And a normal blow, machine make him work for him. People call them straight, suppose you know, machine, me may lose some life from me finish. Machine, I mean, just giving you a life no more. But I mean, no healing you. I mean, no healing you. I mean, from giving you a life, keep going in there no more. But I mean, no healing you, from you right. But I mean, make him blow, giving you a life no more. It was one life saving machine, but cost them, I mean, 10,000 low on treatment. So time make him 3 treatments a week. For lifetime, I mean, 30,000 low on with 120 low on money. It is very expensive, but you have to go through him, you know, to keep alive. You know, so you start like a wall, and now you start going now.
2: And when you stop going to treatment, yeah, you feel a plan to go through the treatment or some no more?
3: Oh, yes. Me feel like he planned just recently, yesterday, me go. He got one more mama, I can't block Pentecost. Any time, all woman, all man, they got probably 10 only lose finish law sickness. Well, after we will go through all machines, yeah, they depend on how you underline yourself. You must got positive mindset, must think positive, you must keep him you thinking good all time, you know, must think down you want more side block a high you drink blue you follow all advice for doctors. Then, but you still keep alive. But you will lose, I think, probably 10. When you've got a machine, but then you'll start like a wall, yeah. salusum life blow, condolence of families blow. But me vlog blessed up, I think me vlog cross up 16 now me blessed up. From Masine, me knew, full of man, no safe, but all the tolls have enough, start to come now. Grow the training group when blessed up a lot of special treatment.
2: Thank you so much, Mr. Daniel Kelly. 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Before you meet to stop leko studio lo week here, mi save say true lo life experience, blo you. Pamba you got message, blo give him to lo get a young fella with pambali walk out for them road where you me been fallen.
3: Oh, thank you, Thomas. Question you give me, I mean, general elder from a full of advice when you have given by me, patient Dr. Flemilo, positive mindset, me advice with me, in all young Vala, in all young Vala no more, but I mean, young Vala across the board, everyone know Vanuatu, because all the must have changed, yeah. All the must have changed, and we must change according to one more step. You mean us have left out, left behind. Time only must have changed, you mean to me stop change. According to changes of stuff. Now one something where any very important, come by me look learn. Any mindset free me. Now one talk, one wise talk with Alemosem. The greatest prison house, any no one house where wall blame I fence around them. Or correctional service work 24/7. Yes, of course, any one prison house. Why so with the greatest prison house is your mind. You mean him say mind blow you no more. Mind blow you no more start trapping you. Mind blow you no more start putting you upon that you start here. You think say me end blow all here now. Because of your mind no more. Mind blow you no more trapping you. Okay, if I take any come back low an equation or same. And I start off low negative. Negative mindset, let me make him you always talk negative. You speak negative because of your negative mindset. And then you talk negative, you start making him say you got negative character. And then you got negative character, even him say you start got negative attitude. And then you got negative attitude, you start making him say you always all accents really negative no more. Now one him happen, but you don't have a prosper no more. Because everybody only live the world today. Only start dream, look at one something. You know, from money. No. Everything you got chances for you to succeed your life. But it's all about your mindset. How you focus. How you focus. How you make them think blow you no more. You stop trapping you, blow you not achieving goal blow you. Because everybody only got goal, yeah. Only run, blow you one goal. But you have achieved no, because you got pondets your mind blow you. That's why, Bamba, you try at a mass. But because you are just them, you know, mind blew you. Now, I'm telling me question the other side of the coin. Let me also say, time you got positive mindset, you always talk positive, and then you got positive character, and then you got positive attitude, and then you produce them, so you got, you make them all positive accents. And truly, now you shall succeed in life. You know, things in the end blow all. No, you still got chance, opportunity, you shall make them. And suppose me be tell him, say, me shall make him. You too shall make him. Me be tell him all achievements for me. Yeah. Me got one crown. Me build him house. Me be one bus. Me all personal achievements for me. Because of the mindset, positive mindset. Me got one family. Me got one daughter. One granddaughter. Any true or something. Suppose me shall make him. You too shall make him. Why not? You know shall make him. Why not? You think positive. One talk, one wise talk with Alemon Shem too. Then you trap low one tunnel. At the end of the tunnel, you no give up. You push on. You trap inside low one tunnel. Tunnel one in heaven, any very dark inside. But at the end of the tunnel, if you continue to push on, end of the tunnel, there is always light. So you mean him say, you know things, no me, end of me now. No. You mean something negatively. One, that's what you know, have a children call blow you. So advice from me, if you cross the board, young and old, that you never give up. You never give up hope, always think positive and go for it. They may not advise me, Miss Maria, I think, a small doctor can I give him, thank you, Thomas.

0: 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You harame me Kamlo Ngolgita Troops. With them title blow Sing Sing. Isaiah 24:15-16. Before long him maunga turu local string band. With them prayer blong Vanuatu. After long official statement. Long head of state blong Republic blong Vanuatu. Long all kita sad event where Emmy stop taking place long nation blong yumi Vanuatu. Stay tuned by no long time 6 o'clock yumi to come blong harem full bulletin blong all kita radio news blong yumi.
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0: Hello, mo welcome lo FBTC news puliden. All climate indicator li show out se try time ho El Nino isave kam strong mo lol mani swi stop kam mo mi save stop ka sem next year. Tiffany Baldwin hi report.
1: Big flowery now ya hemi long try mo hot condition water supply agriculture mo push fire risk. All climate data only so amount say that pitim 90% chance plong one strong El Nino is have a kohet kasem next year. Long number 20 plong manisya, 30-day Southern Oscillation Index, hemi pin minus long 19.9, we hemi one narfla indicator, we so amount strong condition plong El Nino. All forecast only talem si El Nino is have a kohet kasem March mo May next year, we got 55% chance se place is have a comeback long a neutral condition long April kasem June next year. Long Vanuatu El Nino is have a make him some place I kasem small rain no more hot weather more dry condition. Climate Division italem si heme is have a kosem shortage long water level long all river more all stream is have a drop more crown is have a loose moisture long him. All kakai, especially all root crop, all is have a face him stress, time crown him become dry. Division italem se dry more hot condition, is have a make him too se risk plong push fire, iko more and up, more heat wave is have a come strong more happen planted time. Long iaya, he been cut some incident finish, with them iririki fire, long 27 May, fire long Eluk Plateau, with them 10 million vatu funded coconut oil facility, long June. The media department he been making me clear si El Nino ino minim se pambay ino mo rain. O local weather system, trade wind, trough mo narfla weather condition o li save make em rain hemi fall down mo sometime rain is have come heavy too much long one short time. El Nino hemi one slow onset climate event mo hemi minim se all impact plong hem o li save come out slow. Is have taken some week or some months before community or is that look save or big flat change long weather more climate condition. Tiffany Baldwin, VBTC News.
0: State House receive him today in New Fly Commissioner Plo South Africa Ikamlo Vanuatu. Jamie Brown he report.
2: Time he present them laid up long credentials from him, long today, long head of state, His Excellency Johnny Sexwell, Italem Semi Juan Hona, when we look forward, long walk together from South Africa, move Vanuatu.
3: And an honor to represent South Africa in Vanuatu. I look forward to working closely with you, your government, and the people of this great nation.
2: President of the Republic, His Excellency Nike Furubravo, italem say relationship long Tuvla nations here is strong for the more common commitment long Tuvla.
4: As fellow members of the Global South, our relationship is strengthened by our shared commitment to peace, sovereignty, equality among nations, and the principles of multilateralism. We deeply appreciate South Africa's support for Vanuatu in international fora and its continued commitment to ensuring that the concern and aspirations of developing countries are given the consideration within the international community.
2: For Bravo, Italem Se Vanuatu, I value him engagement from South Africa.
4: Vanuatu particularly values South Africa's engagement on matters of common interest, including sustainable development, climate change, ocean governance, and the advancement of the interests of small island developing states. Our cooperation in international and regional forums provides an important platform for our two countries to support one another and to promote a fairer and more inclusive international system.
2: Hemikoe long talem si hemikat confidence long Mr. Sexwell long will get a walk whereby make him long Vanuatu.
4: I am confident, Your Excellency, that during your tenure, greater positive development will be strengthened in the South Africa Vanuatu relations.
2: Vanuatu, with them greater continent from South Africa, he been establishing diplomatic relations from Tuvla long number 6 July, year 1999. Jamie Brown, FBTC News.
0: One new marine animal we come low fanuatu emi putuma tensen nauya. Time Australia emi reportem new vla case plo H5 pet flu lo Australian sea lions. 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Mo lotoro tili fine mulgeta time only stop makem aerial surveillance. Lo fanuatu one unusual marine animal encounter ibinapen elia lo manisia. Time ol man only look one seal ligam so lo Futuna Island. Citing Amy McGem's principal veterinary officer Michael Pea, Amy McGem assessment.
5: Mimi McGem assessment, lo all photo, all been posted, all video. Amy look also, I'm one healthy seal. Amy no show any sign, lo all sick here. Suppose Amy show any kind sign, yes, me flash have go down, lo Sand Beach, more investigate. From look little picture where me stop close up little man. We want to make sure say me no got one sick where me save case more man only close up lo see.
0: Emi been contact to with them area administrator lo Futuna lo talk about also one more man only must handle them animal.
5: I been talem lo me lo Monday afternoon say see let me go back lo solwota mo me look say only been make him one awareness lo community, ask him all get out, only must stop long way a little bit from seal here. More only been check him back again, lo Sand Beach, make sure say, suppose seal let me come back, only save report him come lo mifla.
0: You know, got any link between seal where you look lo Futuna with them all pet flu case lo Australia, pet of la Nusia, you show him out, set time all man only find him one unusual marine animal. Emi important blo limas ripote mo kasem straight advice lo lotorotis. Ol mano limas no ko close up o tatsem one animal weli look ol sem si emi sick, kasem kill o stop stranded, mo limas contact emol relevant authorities blo kasem advice. Ol family mo community oli kat pick flower walk yet blo help emol keta people weli feel town yet lo time blo MV Matthew disaster. Patience mawa hi report.
6: Long time one pick fella dead. It happened. Sore o harem no good hemi no one feeling no more. Old man, woman, mu picking ini, only save go through long planted different stages long grief. Mo one man, is save react long different way. Long one education video. Dr. Basil Liotoro, we hemi director long help one operation. He ask him long Dr. Jimmy Obed, whether suppose all feeling way come out. Long time one is to go through long grief or harem no good hemi normal. But Dr. Jimmy hemi respond, mo hemi tell him say yes, feeling ya hemi normal.
7: One feeling normal. Hemi one normal reaction where everyone hemi go through. Anyone we go through low one loss or hemi stop harem no good, he got all emotions where hemi stop come. Plante lol feeling hemi harem no good, hemi sadness. But at the same time, he got some feeling too where I am also me cross or another fellow feeling. So I mean, no one feeling no more man and me go through them or some sadness.
6: Dr. Jimmy Hemitalem say he got four stages from grief or arem no good. Mohemi explain him.
7: Got one of my Hemitalem say me denial, anger, bargaining, and then acceptance. The important something by me story around him yet, but the important something when me want them say. The people only save throughout all stages, yeah. And you know, all same one later where you finish, le me finish. After you go to next stage, blow anger. After you go to, I mean, people only go through all stages, yeah, differently. You save go kasem stage, blow bargaining. After you come back to again, lo. I mean, you mean, you save tell them say, but you go through the stage, blow denial, yeah, lo. 2 weeks or 3 weeks, or people really grieve differently. Mean something, na say. Important, but you may aware. Say you got all stages, yeah. More how na by you expect them, lo man, me express them one inside all stages, yeah.
6: Mo Dr. Jimmy Hemitalem say people in mas fright long talk about mental health. Hemi no want something long same long hem. Mo Dr. Jimmy Hemitalem say long one hemi overcoming grief. Only must go connect with them family, mo community, mo no stop him one. Patience Mawa, VBTC News.
0: Munis lo side lo sport Vanuatu Women's National Football Team he make a strong performance lo MSG Prime Minister's Cup 2026 after well winning New Caledonia lo Big Flascope lo 5-0 lo HFC Bank Stadium lo Suva Fiji win a gamble same one strong comeback lo Vanuatu Women after our team no win lo opening match lo Lkida. Head coach lo Vanuatu Women's team Emerson Alsantara everyone happy man mo emi talem se team by me continue to play good football kasem and blue tournament
8: grassy game per game you know every game you won final now and they take a rest in next game we analyze the next opponent for we try to win again but now take rest I'm very proud thank you to supporters to come again you know one or two supporters you'll be strong together and then so yeah.
0: On his low side low with I got cloud over low group with them win more small rain lol the island. Moderate fresh strong southeast wind. He got strong inland wind warning. Temperature blow today is tab low 24 degrees Celsius down long south, more 28 degrees Celsius under blow north. Temperature blow today low night them is tab low 14 degrees Celsius down south, more 23 degrees Celsius under blow north. He got marine strong wind warning with them rough solo double 3 meter high. No, then weather now we put them end low VPTC News Bulletin.

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I'm a provider of one free, more accessible public media space where all get a listener around long country is have a join long all national discussion, long all issue where me shape them life long you me. 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Hemia, emi blong create them one environment where emi respect them freedom blong expression where mama law blong yumi emi provide them blong encourage them all get away only make them all program every day blong explore innovate more accommodate them all discussion where emi fulfill them mandate blong VBTC emi kolong public also one national broadcaster. Listen ikam lo Monday kasem Friday mo long 8 kasem 9 o'clock lo morning long all different topic with am by emi save educate them inform them more entertain them you Radio Vanuatu voice

0: 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Before the earthquake, number one, find a more strong place inside the house where you survey hide lohem, or sleep underneath the table or bed. Number two, practice him whenever you survey make him the earthquake strike. Number three, prepare him house from earthquake. Put him all thing with heavy, or sharp, or floor, or crown. 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The time for earthquake. 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Suppose you stop outside the house, go to one clear open space, and sit down the crown. After the earthquake, check if you and my family suppose you got injury. Remember, but you expect them an aftershock for earthquake. Make him sure the cast and no leak from his explosive fire. Listen to radio all time. Or follow the Facebook page below VMGT to catch a clear message. Talk to Vea, I come to the Department of Vanuatu Meteorology, Mucho Hazards Department.
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0: You listen to Kamlo Radio Vanuatu, me talk talk direct lo island lo Nguna with them area administrator blong Nguna Pele John Ronet when me stop with them yumi lo time yap lo. So we update them yumi long all get a development where emi stop go ahead lo area council where emi look out them. Welcome lo Radio Vanuatu, Mr. John Ronet. Thank you too much lo time lo you. First time suppose you save talk talk. So far since we yumi been making in the few play you me long a few months back one em now we'll get our latest development where Mr. Kohetlo area council long you me
1: thank you Thomas for the listeners mo what are you lo TV me got one two for hona lo stop with them you lo today lo site lo una pele council me want them lo make one special acknowledgement to one of another government and that is lo department lo local authorities with the Sierra Project Carbon Council long staff fund them all contribution equal on community. Me take them to the talent to flat tank, equal on partner, baby, fish serving, serve the children, especially all the communities where what them all leader and that is the area council, long uni. Priority blog is long, even if it was long development process, long previous service, it can cross up long, all people. All main, main process where you must have only me. We started to open them level overstory area council. We should open a village law manager, but for them on delay law atria, lowly deliverable material in minute, so you mean system call the next money's October. You help them the central infrastructure, and save us. You mean help them get a law fire labam mamaku. You may find them community all. You may find them stage one, stage two, more stage three. At the moment, you may complete stage one, stage two, more stage three. You start with low supply, you may deliver more material. You may be every material release. Several, so you may help them community, you may lower a lava community. You may lower a lot of community all. With them, you may lower a single, low pele. What a malo you will marry, you will come to complete him, community Sevos. Sevos are built in almost 5 to 2 years. And we planted a little bit. Eric Council, and we come lawyer, and we complete him, and we fund them on, Olsman to complete him, Sevos. You need to set them up on, the side of conservation. You will come to help them with a loan lap. With them, where are you? You need to trust them management plan. What them two of them coral planting for them all coral beam started. You be low set low agriculture. You be telling for the target was the part of the new CCRV. You become low pilot and all some project low fun water community, forever community, waralaba community. Recently, you got one IP delegation when we just the children's Sonatu with them management port will become low Australia. And the visit him on project site last few weeks of us.
0: Now you may stop Dr. Kiko, low site low Vanuatu community based climate resilience project. VCCRP, time well been come lo island blo nguna with them presence blo member blo parliament blo yumi we mi come out lo island blo nguna Mr. Fred Samuel yumi look him he got plan de something we mi come under lo project yeah blo make him say people blo yumi lo site blo nguna mopele I save benefit outlaw project ya mo one in Bambai me make him blong all get a tuk mo lo site lo project ya mo how na Bambai people is have a go directly blow benefit lo soft launching where you've been making lo island blong una in a long time long money siya
1: thank you much you meet a lot of us lo PCR for them said that you should mauna pele or the main area council lo seva lo epate. You will have to make a different area council, but at the area council, the mistake send the project set in Muna Pele. PCR, anyone people, NGO, or international from most of the funding. Project Emigam, and we do with them on climate change. You plan them on the Syrian crop, mainly with them on climate change. No, last few weeks, so yes, any pass. Only come lo visit him on the project site, we serve work level. And then too, only come lo look, say, you mean lo, Mona, especially in the long run, no more. For not to be the same plan, the same as the climate change. There's our solar erosion, solar thing, and people on top on what happening. So, you be telling them to go to lo, and be living, like, that you don't, that someone, the emissary, come to look at them, all water source way. Ini akan di family community. So, any the total people, we must say, by any manage lo ini kulung kota, we must stand up lo fanata, lo kam elve world people ini tan lo solota, we the most please to me and tap lo, seven please to me and tap lo in.
0: Lo side lo community hall, lo yumi weban ba, yumi look forward long, emi open lo nekis manis, also mo yu talem se preparation emi step go ahead now ya. I got one special committee emi set up lo, yu fula prepare from big fula opening ya, mo one em now, bamba yumi need lo people I make em lo hole man together, lo save government all get a work with you need to complete him before opening him is having taken place.
1: Yes, thank you, Master. Next measure, you meeting people, you open them to a new building, especially in the area council building when we sent up you meet. Get on any community on the Waralaba. Work is that always good. Community any. The chief when we start a mobilize some community, no only start a make a ball worker. It will you face some challenge, no human resource, plant a lot of people locally to travel out to the RSC, the standing. But the chief when we start a push money or ask a man to call another community local help. May I work in stand on last part and you went on. All roofing with them all to. So all to by likely you may expect them 2 to 3 weeks time by you miss having them all to. But every something and go good with them help law chief we miss having mobilization community.
0: Time where area council building by you may open one M kind service na pamba people start law access them law to step long all get a law una motele.
1: Yes, thank you too much. That way you may open them area council building by you may survey access them national ID card. By you may need to travel to Portfila, lo renew or print the one new fill national ID card. You survey access them all the certificate or beginning, where you may plan it, you may start all the school, all the school principal or school council, you ask them all the certificate, now you survey access them all the area council, you may survey access them all the record all tape certificate with them all Amara certificate. And two, you be to do blow, you be allocated one space blow, one sub police post with them agriculture fill system. So, you should stop no more law, agriculture, you will need to go to law, portfolio to look fill system or local phone issue, then you should have one police officer. You should have accident on the area.
0: While you missed up with law office, plus you may open law area council. Now here for the moment, one M office. Now you use some. You use some in Nakamal, plus you may longuna.
1: We got one temporary office on tablo Malalu. No, you got lo Malalu this on tablo Silimoli Peace Mission. But the other one room, lo have a start showing one temporary demo. So next month you start moving on lo nivla. The thing where you may renovate ma. Forest House, we start Lomalalu.
0: Time when you start talk about building blong Faria Lapa, where you mentioned MC Pambai me go from club lol get a woman or woman's club lo Tufla Island to Yumilonguna Mopele. One M na Pambai house ya emi host them get a woman blow save make him.
1: Yes. Faria Lapa Mama House me. A partnership with the American Council, Councilor with them, MP, all people in the community will start with the RSC with the mission, you share them all costing. Time we also finished by MS have a commerce one revenue with the city of Mama, by MS one, you look also one guest house, and especially one in the work of the same become Luna, and the other place to meet by use of a you get one place to use of a meeting by use of them, then my name will go to a basketball mama. No, anyone save us to one of the center that way you start from the disaster, building a journey in any one second proof where you need. All mama of the community, all beginning, all friend of the people, all the other come safe law. This safe house law for another mama community.
0: Help law one mama or one woman, any part inside the women's club, yeah, but my me must register, my one name stage now, but my Emmy must go through them, lo save got benefit to outlaw women's club, yeah.
1: You mean law for another, you got one association, lo mama, where me. In the community. So you want them use to facilitate, but you have contact them say lady, low for a lava, then any save make them all talking or them save register them low user use community.
0: May minim sell mama longuna no more pele pambay mikat own one blehem or how na pambay you fully arrange them.
1: Yes, you start them off with them para naba if full of local community all you can be gusti kam after you be put them low annual business plan with fifth year and then you start them on every year you start draft them all business plan so low year you need put them para naba mere conse next step you need to manage the community conse because 2020 by you next source every community in Loguna. Only got all the safe house or hospital mama.
0: Este John Ronet all semi administrator blo yumilo nguna pele in a long time nothing you look him one fundraising and been taken place lo LS Center School where you two you part lehem. Talk talk more lo fundraising yeah mo one em now will get a need to step around lo school yeah.
1: Ah yeah. You milo nguna you be fortunate look at one center school where Mr. Lo area Brinia. So the school and we get for class 1 to year 10. Any other big one, mama, mom, papa, lo, and the most send them one big bibliotheca on Narasala Island or Narasala Province, lo, any education. You must stand them on lo, at a function. People are fallacy, and you go to us on a different school example. You need to build on a double classroom. Let me say, get a media, then from now you got population make a mandat. All classroom only lo save open every beginning. So that's why you make a build foundation, but you start building some more double classroom, then we start scatter them all student more some you to classroom by yes I should say more computer lab with them all the sense lab all beginning.
0: Some for the municipal, you may look him even got one carpentry training where I may give him Chinese long will get a member of the community, blow only save upgrade them skill, more save blow get a no site blow walk him house or no site blow carpentry. I mean, one good for the initiative where you with them all get a professional carpenter or carpentry people blow Yumilo Island, you've like been make him. Talk more low site blow all get a kind training all same.
1: That is in the first time we've been happening, it happened close up, I think 10 to 3 of us. So this money emi come up low and thinking by me survey. Train them all Yafla Brini. Full of Lolia Fabuli travel, Polaracy, SWB, mainly blow only come back, only make them out. So thinking we stop, but I'm only come back, Una by building house blocker. So we play some train them all Yafla, Loli, several basics, upload me. Build them one house from I'm in the finish full of the family travel out. I'm only starting back main thing to install law. My bagatelle is really must build in one house before the service will not telephone. That's why we play group all Yavala together. Maybe we serve a few more basics. I'll build one house.
0: through lo assistance lo you mi look mi ka tol geta restaurant cafe I kirap lo island lo you mi mo you mi stop save ol geta information ya through lo ol geta update post where you stop make lo Facebook where mi kutumas from island mi long way lo mainland bri mi lo evate but you mi still save one me mi stop go head lo please ya tok tok lo side lo ol geta business opportunity mo potential where island lo you mi long una mi ka ti stop now ya.
1: Yes, target was basta you be stuck at all kind of development and loguna but through lo fanu kafman and myself if phantom spend road loguna. That's why you be several world development and get up. You know you got one cafe where you blow family pakono and then you say them this fella building I suppose next month is you come down loguna time we open the recursion but you have a look in cafe and stop close up no more lo obviously will regulation cafe and stop in installment road mo any elven plant in la people bring me la tablo una emi no prefer usted eso pero emi give him time opportunity to suppose you lo una you want to make one fantasy you know at least make a fantasy or you place at any main place where you must have em sabe provide them too all services lo you lo all people lo una
0: lo site lo sea transport association me sabe se you fully been staff katol geta meeting we emi go ahead lo take em sure se you mean increase mul geta price lo site lo transportation lo you mean lo solwora iko come back lo island lo una pele one em now emi update we mi staff now ya lo site lo una pele area council sea transport association
1: yes thank you was you me look no last month you got one I red low fuel so you will long now una pele you got one association we now me a secretary no association no la de la secretary you been put in price one that for them I price low fuel you know that the price is a semana but you charge them on carro we all passengers all customer only put below port recently

0: relationship between umpire and Monsanto. So yesterday, we think there was some demonstration of demonstration in the area about Marine Mobile. So Marine Mobile, you mean all port captain or situation, lo area plan will long na mobile. Although you will stand side no more, so lo then start no but any safety na mufesto. So if let try let me see, if let look good, by in the land by if let purchase one non port captain pegat, maskat one problem lo time by emergency.
1: Time where island play you mi lo ambay, mi go through lo big fella incident where looking people lose some life, lo kita lo solwara. Emi I mi give him you mi too long, lo kita narfla province, small island play you mi ting, lo make him sure say safety emi prevail all time. So you with them committee stop look lo area ya to blow insurance say he got safety, yeah?
0: Yes, you did call lo kita lo get from mi look pro stop lo kita. And they be interested in one day several Catholic town to make a demonstration. Out now, marine mobile, every walk. So you still come down and explain the report captain, how every walk more arrange them. Any you suffer to talk 5 to 10 kilometers because you stop outside Longuna openly. But if at the Milan, you still have a to support to you any you run out of fuel, you talk by. All the time we had the same mobile floating mobile, but we still have a arriving or we have a rescue mission or support to you with that problem. Yesterday, we had a demonstration, all the captain, all the legend, all the interest. My next following week, we started by you need a reconcile, you need help, we fund them 1-1 all marine mobile, and you put them 1-1 for captain by any handicaps.
1: Outlaw, all get a walk away, me stop, go ahead, now, yeah, me service a priority, blue, now, yeah, me blue, look forward, law, opening blue area council building, blue, you me, we bump by me stop, law, next month is October. One, I'm now bump by me message, blue, you call all get a people, or preparation, we, to full island, blue, you me, Longuna, Mopele, in need, blue, make him sure, say, you me prepare good. Rare for people, more VIP or all get invited guests for you me only come long official opening ya.
0: Yeah. Yes, okay. Thank you, Thomas. I think preparation is difficult now. By you me lo community lo una pele by you raise up listen mo time we committee mi got meeting lo next week by mi come up lo something by you mi staff help or help them area council. You me talented too much to lo area secretary you me lo pele we em save a mobilize community lo pele but you me save clean impact dispensary to me we li fundamental stuff by lo manage Instagram by you me start thinking to play me open them new la eight posts where by you me send I call lo dispensary to you pele. Same time too, you also lo you look at one active community lo help lo pele. But it was lo area secretary, you staff and mobilization community lo only come one. Mo you fly staff, you must have elected one new committee with a missile look lo development lo help to you lo pele.
1: Let's stop and then talk to you me too. Thank you too much, Mr. John Ronet, area administrator, Longuna Pele, Plo. Save stop at them radio, Vanuatu, Lo, Wikia, Plo, Save talk, Lo, all get the latest development where me stop happen, Lo, ground. Me look him in a long time, nothing. You've been put him out, notice, Lo, site, Lo, update, Lo, site, Lo, community profile, more same time, all get a business license where. People must continue blong save contribute lo hem. Last lo talk lo you no more lo side lo update lo community profile where anguna pele Mr. Ting lo save make him.
0: Thank you. You mean before you mean make a whole development, you mean must find out a mass man is a longuna, a mass man is a pele. So they don't mean any very important. Time when you may ask him well because of man, they can make at one data, but you must have started them. So, area secretary, I'm stop lo next week by I'm start lo community building lo pele, so you may start update them on community profile. You may long una by you may update them community profile lo next month, lo October. By me start long una by

Hallelujah, Mary, full once more. This is Lord, this week in me fortunate, but again, blow. Save a cat one plus to run with him. TBT principal, plong like a toro. China secondary school, Mr. Felix Patel. Let me save it about one big fella event to by schooler Amy Austin, blow number one, October, straight long. Welcome Stadium, long like a toro. Find one as long place, close it down, more you may save a continue on with him story and yeah.

0: Olsemwa national broadcaster, a radio Vanuatu, emi one important source long information, where emi savvy influencem, mo make em change long standard, mo value, through long use long language where yumi usum. Radio Vanuatu, emi give him all geta important news, information long development, education mo cultural service, long respond long need long all geta listener or audience long yumi, long island mo rural area. Give him option long all get a leader more decision maker long take him good for a decision more all people more pikinini where only want them improve from life long all get a through long all information where you may give him out radio Vanuatu radio where you save trust them.
1: Hello, you may run back in and me Robson Rural me. Talambi fla thank you back in. You may run we may save stop run long. Example for them first long Maraba program, and here we are. You got Mr. Felix TBD principal for La Gataro. I meet a quote one for music music night event. We play Mr. Plo Yumi long La Gataro school. Pepe Splam or all stop to club lo invite them a much group. Let's have a part with the Mogata to the people. Even thank you, Mr. Felix.
2: Thank you to Mas Robson. Well, thank you for the opportunity where you allow him to have a certain small thing in regards to one music night with La Gataro School and we plan to organize.
1: Thank you to Mas Mr. Felix. Mr. Felix, say event time, you know, one small event by me taking plenty of music. Actually, inside the school, no more by me got all music or you make at one flat group no more by me perform. When I'm now, I mean, look more thing they play along setting up La Gataro music night first of all by Mr. Blubisa.
2: Okay, thank you much. First of all, La Gataro school let me stop crow. Let me come to be a college. So of next year by you meet them in Yadidin, me come inside. And stop crow and me grow in terms of infrastructure too. You mean them plan the classroom. Plan the space, play me accommodate them all picnic. What I'm thinking, yeah, school administration, what I'm management of school, let me look, say, me need to build a more classroom. So, funds for school might be enough, play me, save sustain them one classroom. So school, let me think, play me look outside the current more funds. And one little thing, yeah, I'm employing me. Make one gospel music night, lo you miss have raise them fans, lo build them classroom, and also lo allow them all big ni, lo you have express them talent, lo kata we papa kote mi give them, through lo music, or drama, or skits, lo you have display them lo time, yes.
1: So, Mr. Felix, also, you must have looked forward to big flavor to Pamika, more, Miss Ave, all teachers, more students, more communities, all excited, all Save come to big flavor. So, you've let me come some invitation for some Narvala schools, more community, for come to support them like at our school, big flavor, or not?
2: Thank you, Thomas. Low school, you make at Kindy, Kasem, year 12. All you got all items, low perform. Committee, where me responsible, let me invite, let me write them to let all surrounding churches. All communities, probably come with them all items, probably part lo time here. So you got two main events, you got all event where you make it all communities only perform. After you got main event where by all classes for school only perform. You make a two contribution we come on communities, lo side lo kakai, lo side lo honor of la support to community, we have a kivim, we have a kivan lo fans lo raise them up lo time here.
1: So, Mr. Felix, so some naya you may look more, you may try to inform communities only come inside, only part with the email of Big Fly event here. And so far, where you may stop prepare from Big Fly event here, school no more, I mean, host them event here more. You serve keeping me when I'm teach street or time street, but you may run a Big Fly music night event here.
2: Thank you, Thomas. Committee, I'm scheduling an event here, this the 1st of October. I'm a street lo Wilkins Stadium, lo La Gataro, mo by program lo sale lo kakai by start lo morning, iko event lo music by start lo 1:30 kasem lo 8:00 lo night, lo Wilkins Stadium lo La Gataro. Yes.
1: So far you make at you miss service like at Roy, me stop lo central area play me lo malakula and you miss service all students only come and roll schools play me only no leave no lo central area 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
2: 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Plo kivan lo school. All councillors play me too. By only expect them to look all notes where all communities only putum. Also mi tale mi es lakator school. Mi no teke mo student play me lo central no mo teka. All student play me round lo malikula. Only part inside. So lo behalf lo committee lo school Mr. appeal to lo communities play me lo atsin wala all power lo ora pikam lo north west lo north east even lo south east lo unwa tisman aulua imi we pa imi sta plan lo kam lo lakatoro lo next week no forget them lo kam support them fundraising lo school lo Wilkins Stadium lo number one octopus test number one octopus pos you stop around you save kam ticket you misalem you misalem ticket lo office lo fotafon lo lakatoro office lo titsisa lo lakatoro consuma you misalem to all tickets pos you no save kam pat you save grave mo ticket lo kivem contribution you lo pat lo ting lo school.
1: So what a beautiful event we make at Naya, mo you invite them over to us, you may appeal to all communities, please have become part, mo plus support them, titi when we start, so by me one beautiful event. So you also organize us, mo teach us some time inside the Lagatoro school. You think say me one time no, by you may have organize a program, or you think say the future is to come, by you may get also one annual event, where by you may start, continue to organize them, bring him some in, funny come inside, plus support them, operation, mo management, plus school, by me.
2: Thank you, Thomas. So, Sol Committee Plus School, let me come up with an idea, management of school, especially principal plus school, Mr. Chong Kambai. Let me support them thinking of this by music event there, by an annual event.
3: 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What's him all different variety, long music, more hit song, but give him hope, long crisis. Where you missed up, court through them now, yeah. Long kasem more updates, more detailed information, more all get a story and where he cover him up national interest, long country. 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
4: Story and believe with him. TV to principle long like a toy, but the email and long program believe long this week. We're looking you same time also by again next week. Long Marvel program believe long Malaba province. Europe Senator wishing you one last time. We're looking you same time. All same back again next week.

0: Long welcome, long voice, long shout with me, Iso Yarwell. Long today program by me, Harem, area administrator long Western Francis Corisabo by me, talk about all developments, more all projects where Western Area Council, I mean, stop support them.
1: Thank you, VPDC. Me and Lumi Francis Corisa, me area administrator, by me, the Western Area Council, is that Utake province, the island Batan, the western side. Me want them highlight them small. Development of West of the West Anna Premier, where Loya 2026. Loya, you make at one West Anna Marine Conservation Area, where last year, more before last year, you missed a place with the Morgatalo fisheries, Morgato were responsible for conservation. We come with them to tour West Anna, and you make up a shilling, last year, more beginning Loya, and it'll be ongoing yet. By the next month of October, when you may come, you may witness some billboards on the start of Petal, like some white grass, but with the coastal areas to you, where chief, only come agreed and finish. And I may put something where every council may start, I may work with the Mogota people town, they got understanding why now you need to want conservation from you start losing planted all marine species, where you start losing a lot of people, all shellfish, could be all fish, could be all Nara species. And even by you post far as you become coral baby where some beach where you stop as a muscle water. So conservation is committed to set up finish. And then we one. And after the conservation, Western Area Council and we come up with one model blow you miss a best up look help that you blow muscle water, then you missed up put on you me activity play me colo all activities. You got fowl, poultry, you got livestock, blow bullock, you got blow pig. And even you got called Nani too. And come to fisheries, you must have encouraged them all the tilapia, fish pond, whereby you shall make a blow activity, blow time, blow also water conservation area premier, low Western. And Western, we got one modern player, where you make a low compound, instead of Posukam Layer Council, the new Western, by the low compound, you start low behind the office. I look at a fish pond, you got one fowl poultry, low emblem, it's easy to go to fish, easy to get. And surrounding the fish pond, you got all vegetables will be planted, and all the washem, every vegetable cell is the washem low water for fish pond. And fish pond, I mean, agriculture, every time, the financial needs, everyone good fertilizer, everyone natural fertilizer, where during low all El Nino, less time sun is strong, but you shall be using fertilizer, but you shall be waterable vegetables for you, and any one guarantee where agriculture, we actually make it, and you know, Talamu, and we actually make it. And then we come into reality where all round capital leave them if you want, if you want too much. Let us say we put too much. Tomatoes, tomato, if you want too much. It's the parent fruit. So you may not talk no more, but actually you will make them and you will look. So everyone activity blow conservation bring me where through the spread, with the fisheries, with the area council, with the monarch partners, with the communities, make them say, and then be possible with the Mulchis bring me low, Western area council. Another fellow one, the area council, and we start going. In with them all the area council members play or sitting block that and only can blow approve or some developments will be happen next year or 2027 where we blow revenue initiative, blow help area council, then we have an extra small fund, blow him to run and business and help area council play him. And another fellow one too, area council, and we part blow one negotiation with him 2 to 3 years ago. We have through the community profiling, the bottom up approach information, and if I don't say area, Western Area Council, then we look at dispensary. Have you got all dispensary or health center? So Western Area Council, you got one dispensary number. Or before the area council of the Western Area, you got all 8 posts number. Be one dispensary number. The Lamrau, the Yulo Inland, the Niki number track. But now yeah, Western Area is negotiating with them health. But the thank you, the SG, the Otago Province, where we managed to support them to initiative here, and we like come up with one MPP and what them now yeah, we start with our application and we go finish. And look is supposed by Ikut, by next day, hopefully, by Western Area, so they got one health center, then back at each other in the Western Area, and we want development. And another fellow one, and your solar projects, we knew solar project with Takabe, through the fan power, with them energy, where with them even New Zealand High Commission, or New Zealand government, we help them, have sponsor them solar, through the Western Area Council, they become secure land, blow solar, where now have secured. Through the help of CLM Motu, with that management of pleasure, with that people, thank you. How you collaborate, you work together, and don't forget them too, all chiefs, the Western, the Iro tribe, where Johnny Nimau Yarwell now, and we hit them, lo tre thank you lo vivo de chiefs per mi lo topo che sentavo lo so guata lo how you vle collaborate mo how you le top top lo cam se mi mi cadona agreement lo so mi sabe proceed in cello try per mi mo lo io mi avo lo fontana a paga che mo tentare mo se development ica by full you room try can lo head them as and tell them pa ba mi sabe all them life through lo agreement lo try lo time ya through lo energy mi agree them o prime minister with them minister be lo climate change with them or big man of and they look some people they come to make some they minister po and have one good something say one development pa again say you try full one pa sa look look la like ya lo so la bring me and lastly now have you lo roads bring me way is ta po head na ya you be kata one try bring me lo lamkai we me and me tenafil try Tenafil Tribe, Mr. Megan Road Clear, Low Inland, and we can thank you too, Lorgeta say road is up ongoing, or feed the road, and Eric Council, and we help small no more, low one tax men. But we hope she may impact the people from, and then we some priorities maybe low, or bottom up approach more communities way, or we really needed to road in Maskut for accessibility for people, for services for government. Narakota Road too, and we low, you will low Nikki Nama Tribe, where we low, the number two, Namra more than up the main. Or they got one road to get there. And the council, let me help small no more. Look, if you want one mixer, look, what they have managed to make a road take over some bottom way. Now you start a small last stage, no, could be only 10 meters where we start to complete the walk here. And let me have two priority for accessibility. And we glad we community and take a front line, go, let me take one way forward first time. Before that, then you start to help them over there. But another fellow one too, let me go MC Road project. We fit a road again, or we stand any part lehem now yet, and as you Mr. Tok, we break a part of MC Road Naya, and then Mr. Tifolop Susmoligo, with them construction go walk here, and we have thank you, Lotte Vitekapos, we have a part of the project road here, and I mean the last one, by Mr. Tembe Yayago, and Mr. Tok no more, in support of the developments we start ahead, and you, one way you have a help, one way or the other, then you help. Then you look on project service up here up low island for you, low area for you, or you feel say you need your support, you help, you give hand. From the people there, and you're the same people that you start saying about that. Again, thank you very much.
0: Long Narapat Blong program, by me Haram too. Pastor Peter Louis, by me talk about life experience long him. Time, hemi been stop work long one ship.
2: 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Me name blow me Peter Louis. Me want him look. Talk alongside lo experience lo mi lo work lo ship be really work lo ship be here and use lo some family lo ambay oli rus lo ship e itu mi really work lo ship ship lo mi really traw si bia mi really 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
1: Inset lo talamat agriculture program lo Radio Vanuatu lo week me Elizabeth Cram lo program lo today me Katranis lo storyan with the one watermelon farmer straight lo island long malekula mi katwete 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watermelon
2: thank you tomas lo kini chan sharp lo in this story about watermelon. We also hung up the Green Blue Sky Farm. Green Blue Sky Farm, me, the name is the farm name, watermelon, Limile Malakula. Some farm, the watermelon. We can start the 2023. And 2023, me, we make a one trial limo. Me, how we grow watermelon. And 2023, and we come to 2024. Me make a one small project, the watermelon, yes, and me walk out. The trial will be making the 2023. After the 2023, become the 2025, and me look one small trial will make the 2023, me learn more experience about watermelon, and me been making, me be one small, after me send them become the villa, and me start sell the villa, yeah. Yes, the last year, me start the Maracula, 2026. Now we make a mistake from a cost of 2 hectares. Now what I'm doing, I'm starting to farm and I'm starting to
1: talk. When you say that all experience we control him, all challenge where you look, or say you tell him, say, 2023, you start to plan him, you make him say one trial or experience we want him to control him.
2: 2023, me started doing some explaining that in front of the Vanuatu decided me one contractor. And me one contractor, me started to figure out the Masiel banks, I think about the banks, the Malakula. And then me come across all the time where me started project and me look every something. Me look every project, yeah, work no side of construction, me look. And then we can look at the farming, the site of the project, the site of the crops. We look at the equipment, the interest in the muscle, the 3 months crops. Okay, no, an experience for me, the site of the old million. One of me look at the site, we look at the, and we learn me something, the site of the old core. We can only me plan them after any, we put them, the, somebody can say, some of me, we start about say, any cut money's plan. The little experience for me with them, you can't cut in the way, say, you know, got money's plan. You must have a walk through system. System the watermelon, you must have started January to January, December to December. You must have run them, watermelon, the immigrant, the system. I'm an MIT, can do you know? Do you, for somebody told them, say, you study them, you look like the watermelon. After you have a, how now, watermelon like them, any grow? More, and you have to say, how much money we on you got all long, you got all long terms money, you got day long, you got day short, and you got time to plan watermelon long time or something. You must have it all money here. Water climate change here, but you understand it from time. You must say, now you must have one tricycle. You have one tricycle more day two, you also want to get cold, cold. Long day got sun storms or night got cold, after 2 days short, long crops permitted, then you plan a water. But you look on Catal, you're on here. Suppose you look on the long land then, but you look on a rope. And then an experience for me. Then you short day, in day short, but you look so rope is short. Then you take the humanism, you look. How climate change is out, but you look at watermelon. An experience for me is watermelon, and I'm starting the watermelon, and we look like the watermelon, and we serve a good every small site of watermelon, and we grow. One experience for me is 2-3 months ago, more me used to harvest things here. Every time we start planting melon, we start harvest September, and so we start level things here. The experience for me, we experience one something. We experience the site of crops, the watermelon, we make them say we plant a melon, watermelon, you mean this year. We can start planting the July. One of them, we can say we plant the July, we can climate change more, we can manaro, volcano, assist for fire. so kulkeni ta notice win if lo ikam sta watch the list by this problem every minute 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Et nous sommes en mindi, ma hati, ma fiti. Yo l'entai pointing grip, we want to grow one crops. You must close with them crops, yeah. Now, but you look like them, but you start to them, but you watch them. You know, say you go play plan on Watermelon no more. You plan no more, you plan on Kumala no more, you plan no more, say, you plan on Instagram, but you turn on the car on Kakai, you can no more. You know, point your chain. Point say, so you put in the crown, after you must stand back side, you look like a chance. After you look water. After you watch some good crops play you, how you going to run? You start water, you look out of one beginning play you. After you start achieving one and now, crops say, I'm giving you, I'm giving you. One could run a fruit, any healthy good, and then I'm going to give you play. You must start white, you look like. After that, again say, crops say, like a you now. After I'm giving you some talents, play you learn and learn. After time, by the training, you come and tackle someone. Good for the farm up, look crops here.
1: Thank you, Thomas Remo. Will you serve a share him all good for experience, blue law, site law, watermelon? So, you've been mentioning him, say, low cropping calendar, he got all money, where you may plan more short term crops or some watermelon, be with him experience, blue. You must have a plan in watermelon January to January or December to December. And what the impact of climate change, where you talk about small finish, what I'm not looking for you, or how no farmer or is have a camera adapt with them or situation where you face them, no farm suppose, or you want them plan them one crop or some watermelon throughout the year or some way you experience them.
2: Yes, at all the January, we have say January, February, March, and then you understand the rain. And we tell me what are we to myself? What do you with it? The experience, I mean, was like no crops there, and you say, the help of one are la fama, no one who may walk on the site. And it's time we timely, you call the time to work with CCM. You know, plan a million, you pass pass. You plan a million, the low. So she wanted to grow watermelon, you got small watermelon law with CCM, not January, February, March, you plan to go some risk of 4 meter to 5 meter. After the next one, when we start next, you pruning the place by giving you fruit. By giving you fruit from anything water to you, or cross of anything water to you. You have to say watermelon too, and when you go play current fruit, anything to much water to you. Emilonitik tu mas wata ya. 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Lo time lo January to March to time lo weta we. 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Lo ple pli yon mi. January to December. That's why I tell them, say, you must plan and be, and we give them the experience of what you make them. No, me and Melan tell them, say, 5 meter. And 5 meter, after the 5 meter, you put to good long, so you got people at distance, you plan them. From learning them, you make up the water system, you make up 1 million meter, plus six. And so you need to put money, say, and start no more, you need to plan them. Million by no cut. You must plan them, though. Experience to me say you must pruning. You pruning, you got 1, 2, 3, 4, 5, 6, 7 leaf. Okay, you take note. You must have finished no one stamp up the watermelon. One stamp up the watermelon and you got a three fruit. So you put on one hole, after you put in 3 feet, you can see it, and you make a 3 stamp. Okay, you need 3 stamp. After, suppose you look 3 stamp, yeah? Now, you have a little more, so you look 1 stamp, by got was around about somewhere, so 500. The new packet, the new protocol, the emergency says, stand by MELT, you cut them out, everyone. No one wants stand by, yeah? You look at three no problem with the you look at MELT, you got about three no more. Three staff, no one, one, one stand by. Okay, three rope, you know, one stand by. Now, where you watch them cut on a rope, you know, watermelon, yeah? You watch them cut. Now, where Mr. Ronico, and Mr. Ronico, I'm going to give you face flower. I'm giving you face flower. After in a long time, I'm giving you the Cayman flower first time. The Cayman flower, Vinicia, but in a long time, by giving you face fruit now. And you, Mr. Wake, no, no, friendly, me away. And Mr. Campbell, giving you Marathon, Marathon, and honey, by any time in a long time. We came out from Mr. Camino. Now, when we come, we give him no fresh fruit to you. You saw him, he said, fresh fruit in there. But you watch him, after a long time, by the rope, no watermelon, yeah. And Mr. Ron Baranico, after by one more fruit. Okay, now you watch him to get a fruit there. Now, you look, say, to get a fruit there, you take him out in your first one. You know, you call him out first one. And the last one, and by you let him take it. Okay, now we call the last one, Lord Mr. Tomat, the one rope here, the one standby. You start with one rope here, one stammer. Now, when you go to rope here, you look fruit, you watermelon, and you start with helium. And then, no, you got this fruit, you got fruit, this one, you come out. You base low, and your last one. After, even if you count them back in, 1, 2, 3, 4, 5, 6, 7, you open one, you take them out, you cut them, bring them to a plate. After, you again say, water, blow million, yeah? Every water will not stand by, you if it's in fruit, no more. If it's in fruit, plant. And by any watch some fruit plan, yeah, by any one big one of my fruit here, by big one. And then I mean say one stumber and we three fruit low watermelon. In making says one whole blow, one whole, yeah. You sound 360 concept, but you got 9 fruit low watermelon. But you got 9 fruit low watermelon, and then so they make a money then. Small money then. They suppose you look on full of no poor. 1 million we full of yeah. Poly only weak and some only small, some only big one or but by no good no more, by no strike. For one of them, you go to a season. You pay not season, but you shall make a more. 9 years. 9 foot, you shall make a more. You watch them good, you prove them good. All angle will come out there, you have them. 3 months ago. Crime seasons, Kakakamakata. You know, look at your problem. And make them same if it in the animal. And then I'm going to go to season, you shall have a still watermelon. 2 seasons, no watermelon. You want to look at a lot of farm animals, you see. Only studies in law, you need to win to start a talk. One of the men I experienced plenty loss at the watermelon. Watermelon, fun water, you miss away export 2 seasons. You mean a 6 season, then no more miss away export 10. Therefore, the time being from, no more say, you mean every farmer, you mean put to suspend the watermelon. And so, see, you mean to suspend the watermelon, fun water by any one part, no crops to export, any watermelon, by any export.
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0: Now, lo truak lo ia, where you start planning watermelon, yeah? 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
1: Thank you too much. Lo since lo last year, within year, lo last year, Timbamitalano, say, all the experience in step by step, no 2024 to 2025 year. Last year, 2023, I was like, I'm planning to start my learning experience in 2023, one challenge for me was one experience in school. I'm going to go to school, and I'm going to school, I'm going to go to family, I'm learning back me one. I'm training back me no watermelon. Okay, watermelon is teaching me, and I'm learning back me sakiko. After I come back in 2025, we learn and tell me current people quality we come to fila, and we 4,000 million when we come to the fila. And 4,000 million count them on Narawan, which I mean, you count them on the Sello Manakula, only Sello Sando, you count them over there. And then we all got some school from 6,000 or 7,000 or 8,000 or similar, all on Sando million. You can tell you to what any experience can be the site of what a million and you'll say. Suppose you make a 1 hectare. 1 hectare, I mean, 100 meter by 100, I mean, 1 square meter, I mean, 100 by 100, and you make him say, 1 hectare, no? Okay, now, yeah, you need plan of mechanism, but you need plan watermelon, yeah? So, before me, by me explaining, no, to lo, you will farm up, you understand? But you talk about me answering, you understand, you say, no, watermelon, no, me. Yes, lo, last year, you can make him 4,000 million, come to Vila. And 4,000 million, when you become to Vila, you plan them around about some place, you go, some place in the from 3,000 all. Okay, 3,000 all, yeah. Once in 3,000 all, let me make him. The last year when you didn't make any, you make him 2,000 no more, you know, 3,000. And it's 3,000 all. Okay, 3,000 all, you times by 3. And 6,000 stamp up no watermelon. Okay, 6,000 stamp up no watermelon, yeah. Me, every time, no me, me taste no face fruit no more. Face fruit. 7 feet, I'm not counting them. You can make me taste of this fruit no more. You make him say, you make up 6,000 watermelon. 6,000 stamba. 6,000 watermelon. 3 6 for watermelon. You suck and you go inside the 2,000 hole. All will start planning melon as you plan them corn. All only some 3 6 you go inside. After 3, you times by 2, and you make him 6,000. Huh? Awesome. Okay, 6,000. Now we have 6,000 and 6,000 stamba. Then now we take out the Facebook and 6,000 Facebook. And 6,000 Facebook, 6,000 Facebook, yeah. Then we have sell of villa, we sell a pot, and we make them sell a pot, some risk for 5 to 7 million, the quantum. Then we sell the kilo, the villa. Okay, then we know the experience, we know the idea, when I am we plan 1 hectare. Experience, we teach back me one, same satellite, and we teach me. And you plan in law 1 hectare, now I'm scoring straight. Now you know more last year, you plan triangle pulp. Now I'm scoring straight. I'm going to play in the department, I can't tell you. Now you're now, you plan in law hectare. No. It means 100 by 100. Now 100 by 100, you plan in law 1 meter. No. 1 meter, you pick 1 hole. 1 meter to 1 hole. Paper, you make it so with time 10 line, no, you could be 1,000 units. Paper, you plan in law 1 meter, you plan by 100, yeah. And you mean 10,000 all. 10,000 all, yeah? Now, yeah? You start on 3 seats, you go and set. And you make it 3 seats, you go and set, and you amass now. And you amass watermelon to you. Stamp up them. 3, you times by 10, and you amass. And you 30,000 stamp up the watermelon, the 1 hectare. Okay, 30,000 stamp up the watermelon, the 1 hectare. No, me, there's an event, but I don't know, say, no, me, my missile, no, malakula, no more. Be not a good villa. I mean, I said, missile, no, malakula, okay? Let me make it one price where we exceed no more. No, watermelon, let me take fresh fruit. We pick one, yeah, we're not stop between 3,000, 4,000 of villa, no kilo, yeah. You mean it taste 1,000 to one fruit, no people a million. So if you make it 1,000 to one people a fruit, yeah, and we upload 3,000, 5,000, yeah, you make it 1,000 to, you sell no more no kitchen to you, you sell no more no island to you, or province to you, or the marketplace. Or you make it 1,000 to, you times. By 30,000 in Yamas, I become 30 million. So, 1,000 times by 30, by 30 million. Yes, same owner, every 1,000 pound to be. So, she do want to say, 500 pound to load people on watermelon. 500 pound to one. Okay, you try to make them 500 pound to load one watermelon. lo 30,000 ba yu tu make amas ni 15,000,000 ba yu tu make el ba yu tra tu ba teni 3 months crops tu me ba ni la yu ni make mani lo 3 months crops ni so komo ba emi tu pen lo yu no yu pay sim ba tei plan one crops si sta wote ba yu food plan ba yu place sim den plan and experience we stop mani pala ma pezu sa mani pala tu please take him time no yu mi plan 3 months crops for emi ta quick money pay mi sa vitem school fee. You need to make something we want them. We start to talk about Senate and the union family or Pila Mosanto or Yangfana Westap or the Catus Molan Lilan. Please, we also want to have the Columbus Sky Fund, Mr. Talam Logata, please, Mr. Talamul Emil Varatu. Let them all Yangfana Premier come back Lilan to plan a 3 months growth. From population, we need to grow here. You will sell the Vanuatu, you will export it here. You look at Manblo. Plan mo inokat man do sell lor kakay primi lo lo Vanuatu. Walau wis kano mo say more yumi plan more yumi sell for the population niya. 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On ting we experience plan lo talama bin mo se, you no mele no mo you start to talk lem. Kwan, Island Capit, Kumana, E, Kukamba, on Sunday, the 3 months crop. And we want to know more about X4. X4 will be like a Maivo. On the Rafama, we start to talk about a panel discussion. On the Rafama, we start about a 5 years plan. The Kafal, on something we do, we start to talk about 5 years or 6 or 7 years or something. We start quite, we start listening to Kata, we start to talk. You got big man being with the National Bank to stop. But then big man being with agriculture to see it at Taiwan or stop. We started seeing what I can come and learn today. We put some man on the leading chance for me to talk. We want to meet time to talk to all of us. We want to take a wall. Every man in the wall only like 3 months crops. You call a market the wall today, you look 3 months crops and we can arrange table. You call the Vanuatu Tete, you call every market, 3 months crop is on the table. You can have a table for market to Vanuatu. Ryland gave you to province pay me too. You want to settle in the bank or national bank, the Vanuatu? Please, so you look one farmer, any plan of crops, then you can look at one loan. You can even loan them directly. As long as you must come again, farm them, you look there from any subject to market, 3 months time. Your experience for me is on a block in Blue Sky Farm, Mr. Talamot, and Mr. Vepen, Lonia Lottery Manish Talon, where by me plan quantity, we shall plan more. Same time too, more you plan quantity, more you shall plan more price. No, all prices premium got on from farm cape, and Miss Astumas, every time that we meet Shen, you make Sala once more, you make a current green block a Kailem, after you may. You put a price on that small, you may go to market and get price on the petang. You got people of quantity. You shall make a price cheap now. Every man only got a watermelon, only got a kumala for you, only got a corn for you. For you, you got people of quantity. For you, plan law, hectare. Make him say, please say, make him. To talk to me, go back for some law, exfoliate, tell him what I'm saying. Me tell him, I'm going to tell him, say, big man, Berta, teach him more, big man, even National Bank, tell him, say, me want them say even a masculine loan loan category plan them 3 months crops. From 3 months crops now, and you take him you please start wait. And if it's in you, please start wait now. 5 years to 8 years plan B, we start planning once sandalwood, cacao, kafa, or something. The Miklatumas where you gonna lot department, you're gonna come to what any play me store and about 3 months crop, me want them talented not throughout the country or farmer, all people don't want to. Please. You may touch and crown. Touch and 3 months crops, place one law. You put on around 1 or 5 years, stack up, you touch and 3 months crops. But by me, some built him up in me, but you may build him up kindly of Vanuatu, play me come with some, and you come one big, you must have export, sorry, you must have export law on 3 months crops, speak outside the country. Then we talk to us, we want to tell them thank you, law, team chance, we will have to talk with me, law, side law crops, law experience, play me law 3 months, they tell me, Mr. Lossette, or beginning, Mr. Lossette. 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Mi wanna ask one question to you. You saw the written Bible. And I tell them, yes, Tati. So I tell them one time, so you put in the workload yet, but you saw the only one workload yet. And I say, yes, Tati. I say, okay, now tell me money, but you come back to school, you're going into stories more. And we come back from the school, we talk about MN. I say, Ken, Tati, want to come out to the school. And I write to you. I tell them, from? And I say, one of you to start and project the watermelon. Am I right? A small kill and say he's straight. Any answer? He's straight. And they make him say, me put him in me in a small workload yet. Now, one of we stops, the last time in Villa Canton, I made plan him on watermelon the last year. And we got me put him in Villa Canton, the Villa, the Villa Vest, Villa Canton, the same. And small kill and make him in Villa Canton, one pack. And prophet, it is how we know, yeah? We came out the watermelon. And it is small kill, it is of Pula Fanny, and it is put him. Nous allons parler de notre local, c'est ce système, il looks small, one beginning in blue, and in that sense, when he looks, you got ground, no, place play you. Et ceci, il looks small, KLV, and you got good education, and you savez, on a walk the court. L'homme est expérience, mais you got a mount. From by me, elle venue, moi, il y a une chance de lui, il prenait même, là, il y a un petit peu de ground. 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Et il y a un petit peu. Lifestyle block country, or lifestyle block all white money, Mr. Wokemem. You want to make a beginning, go to secondary school, you go to school, you may go. And now, from all white man, only make him thinking, yeah. And me, bro, tell him, say, I'm only Sakamoto, that and one job. Only got another certificate to apply to Locarawan or not job. From the country block, I'm not done. Only got, only the Makan, only continue to school, only got a degree. Only school, only must got Amas. On fait pas le walk. Il y a 5, 2, 3, 4, 6 ou 10 amas. From Talisa Kamaten, le one shop. Et nous avons one shop. 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
8: Welcome long voice plong penama. Long program long today by yumi harem all condolence messages, mo all provincial news. Panama Provincial Government, mo all chiefs, all serem condolence message, istab ko long all families where all ilusum life long olketa long emfi matui. Mia long number 11 September 2026. Provincial Government hemi continue long askem prayers long yumi after long one funeral service where hemi taken place long provincial headquarter hemia long Saradamada. Long everyone blow prayer from spirit long comfort over long all families where all ilusum all loved ones long olgeda. After long funeral service here, Panama Provincial TAC, where them help long all chief, more law enforcement officers, long Panama Post, only been visiting all families where all ilusum all loved ones long olgeda. More serem sorry where them olgeda long all village long olgeda. Lungay Takaro Area Council hemi lusum four high resource people blong hem. Late James Ngarambilake where hemi been holem one high position inside long bread bank. Late Stephen Tahi where hemi been one lawyer blong lands quote long Vanuatu. More late Stevenson Liu also head blong content blong FPTC. More trifala resourceful people here only come out long Wanakamal Council no more, Hemia long Narong Philly Area Council, Hemia long East Ambai. More late Honorable MP John Steele Taringwetu, also MP long Ambai constituency. Follow dead long Honorable MP John Steele Taringwetu, Panama Provincial Government through long technical advisory group only announce him long. All government services by only close door long olketa long day to day hemia long number 24 September 2026 long honorem arrival long late honorable MB John Steele Atari Wetu whereby hemi kasem provincial headquarter long day to day arrival program long hem by all chief only receiving body long honorable MP John Steele Tari long airport more ikat escort long up from the airport iko kasem long provincial headquarter through long all police officers long Panama by ikat one custom ceremony when bahemi taken place long Panama provincial headquarter over long body long late honorable MP after long ceremony body long honorable MP John Steele Tari by all police officers by all escort them long go down long home long hem hemia long lolowai place where hemi been stadium career long life long hem
9: hemia hemi voice long Panama province listening come long radio Vanuatu where hemi voice long yumi
8: Fatu Eulu Area Council long South Ambai Oli Talem thank you long office long water supply more wash project long Church of Christ more all Naravla partners long save upgrade them water supply system long olgeta. The CLO long area council Mr. Roger hemi talem se hemi one big need long every communities only save access them underground water from hemi safe long time long volcanic as fall. Hemi talem to say hemi one big fella need suppose water supply hemi save make him some drilling program long hem inside lol some communities where water supply system in Osave Kasem Olkada. Thank you to my back end blue Save Cat Company blue you, where the me steward not to also voice producer blue you low program ya. Mo hope long meeting you long summer time also long next week.
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Yumi. Through national program policy belong hem, Radio Vanuatu emi give him priority ikolong fundamental need belong meet him expectation belong all kita audience belong hem. Hemia emi belong create him one environment where emi respect them freedom belong expression where mama law belong Yumi emi provide them belong encourage him all kita way only make him all program every day belong explore innovate more accommodate him all discussion where me fulfill him mandate belong VBTC emi kolong public also one national broadcaster. Listen ni kam lo Monday kasem Friday mo long 8 kasem 9 o'clock lo morning long all different topic we from by emi save educate them inform them more entertain them you Radio Vanuatu Voice

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0: Hello mo, welcome lo FBTC News Puliden. All climate indicator li so ma che try time ho El Nino isave kam strong mo lol mani su stap kam mo mi save stap ka sem next year. Tiffany Baldwin hi report.
1: Big flowari now ya hemi long try mo hot condition water supply agriculture mo push fire risk. All climate data only so amount say that PTM 90% chance, plong one strong El Nino is have a kohet kasem next year. Long number 20 plong Manisia, 30 day Southern Oscillation Index, hemi been minus long 19.9, we hemi one narfla indicator, we so amount strong condition plong El Nino. All forecast holy talams El Nino is have a kohet kasem March, mo May next year. Pay got 55% chance, se place is have a comeback long on neutral condition long April kasem June next year. Long Vanuatu, El Nino is have a make him some place, I kasem small rain no more, hot weather, more dry condition. Climate Division, Italam se heme is have a kosem shortage long water, level long all river, more all stream is have a drop, more crown is have a loose moisture long him. All kakai, especially all root crop, all is have a face him stress, time crown hemi come try. Division italem se try more hot condition, is have a make him to se risk plong push fire, iko more antap, more heat wave is have a come strong more happen planted time. Long iaya, he been cut some incident finish, with them iririki fire, long 27 May, fire long Eluk Plateau, with them 10 million vatu funded coconut oil facility, long June. The media department he been making me clear se El Nino ino minim se pambay ino more rain. O local weather system, trade wind, trough mol narfla weather condition, oli save make em rain hemi fall down, mo sometime rain is have come heavy, too much, long one short time. El Nino hemi one slow onset climate event, mo heme minim se ol impact plong hem, oli save come out slow. Is have taken some week or some months before community or is that look save or big flat change long weather more climate condition. Tiffany Baldwin, VBTC News.
0: State House receive him today in New Fly Commissioner Plo South Africa Hikamlo Vanuatu. Jamie Brown he report.
2: Time he present them led up long credentials plong him long today long head of state His Excellency Johnny Sexwell Italem semi one honor when we look forward long work together plong South Africa move Vanuatu
3: and an honor to represent South Africa in Vanuatu. I look forward to working closely with you, your government and the people of this great nation.
2: President of the Republic, His Excellency Nike Furubravo, italem se relationship long Tuvla nations ya is strong for the more common commitment long Tuvla.
4: As fellow members of the Global South, our relationship is strengthened by our shared commitment to peace, sovereignty, equality among nations, and the principles of multilateralism. We deeply appreciate South Africa's support for Vanuatu in international fora and its continued commitment to ensuring that the concern and aspirations of developing countries are given the consideration within the international community.
2: For Bravo Italim Vanuatu, evaluate engagement from South Africa.
4: Vanuatu particularly values South Africa's engagement on matters of common interest, including sustainable development, climate change, ocean governance, and the advancement of the interests of small island developing states. Our cooperation in international and regional forums provides an important platform for our two countries to support one another and to promote a fairer and more inclusive international system.
2: Hemikoet long talem si hemikat confidence long Mr. Sexwell long on geta work whereby make him long Vanuatu.
4: I am confident, Your Excellency, that during your tenure, greater positive development will be strengthened in the South Africa Vanuatu relations.
2: Vanuatu, with them greater continent from South Africa, it been establishing diplomatic relations from Tuvla long number 6 July, year 1999. Jamie Brown, FBTC News.
0: One new marine animal we come low fanuatu emi putuma tensen nauya. Time Australia emi reportem new vla case plo H5 pet flu lo Australian sea lions. For Australian sea lion lo South Australia, oli test positive lo H5 pet flu. Mo lotoro ti li fine mulgeta time oli stop mekem aerial surveillance. Lo fanuatu one unusual marine animal encounter ibinapen elia lo Manisia. Time ol man oli look one seal li kam so lo Futuna Island. Citing Amy Megem's principal veterinary officer Michael Pea, Amy Megem assessment.
5: Mimi Megem assessment, lo all photo, all been posted, all video. Amy look also, I'm one healthy seal. I'm not sure any sign, lo all sick here. But suppose I'm show any kind sign, yes, me flash have go down, lo Sand Beach, more investigate. From look lol picture where me stop close up lol man. We want to make sure say me no got one sick where me save case more man only close up lo see.
0: Emi been contact to with them area administrator lo Futuna plot about also one more man only must handle them animal.
5: I've been talem lo min lo Monday afternoon say see let me go back lo solwota mo me look say only been make him one awareness lo community ask him all geta only must stop long way a little bit from seal here mo only been check him back again lo Sand Beach make sure say suppose see let me come back only save report him come lo mifla.
0: You know got any link between seal where you look low Futuna with them all pet flu case lo Australia, pet of Lanusia is show him out set time all man only find them one unusual marine animal. Emi important blo li mas ripote mo kasem straight advice lo authorities. All man only mas no ko close up or touch em one animal where you look all sem si emi sick, kasem kill or stop stranded, mo li mas contact him all relevant authorities blo kasem advice. All family mo community oli kat pick flower walk yet blo help mo kat people we li feel town yet lo time blo MV Matthew disaster patience mawa hi report
6: long time one pick flower dead it happen sore o harem no good hemi no one feeling no more all man woman mo picking ini oli save go through long planted different stages long grief mo one man is save react long different way long one education video Dr. Basil Liotoro, we have a director of Helper One Operation. He asked him long Dr. Jimmy Obed whether suppose all feeling we come out long time one is to go through long grief or harem no good, hemi normal. But Dr. Jimmy hemi respond, mohemi tell him say yes, feeling yeah, hemi normal.
7: One feeling normal. Hemi one normal reaction where everyone hemi go through. Anyone we go through low one loss or hemi stop harem no good. I got all emotions when I start coming. Planted all feeling, I harem no good, I sadness. But at the same time, I got some feeling too where I also me cross or when I have a feeling. So I mean, no one feeling no more man I go through them or some sadness.
6: Dr. Jimmy Hemitalem say I got four stages from grief or harem no good. Mohemi explain him.
7: Got one way by Mitalem say me denial, anger. And then bargaining, and then acceptance. The important something, by my story around him yet, but the important something, when we want them to say, the people only save it throughout all stages, yeah? And you know, also one later where you finish, let him finish, after you go to the next stage, anger, after you go to, I mean, people only go through all stages, yeah, differently. You save go to the stage, blow bargaining, after you come back to again, lo. Emi mi no sabe talem se pa you go through lo stage lo denial ya lo 2 weeks or 3 weeks or people only grieve differently mean something na se important lo you may aware se got all stages ya mo how na mo by you expect them lo man emi express em one inside lo stages ya
6: mo Dr. Jimmy hemitalem se people li no mas fright long talk about mental health. Hemi no want something blong same long hem. But Dr. Jimmy hemi talem se blong one hemi overcoming grief, only must go connect with them family, mo community, mo no stop hem one. Patience Mawa, VBTC News.
0: Munislo side lo sport Vanuatu women's national football team he make one strong performance lo MSC Prime Minister's Cup 2026 after well winning New Caledonia lo big flascope lo 5-0 lo HFC Bank Stadium lo Suva Fiji win aga mulsem one strong comeback lo Vanuatu women after we team no win lo opening match lo kita head coach lo Vanuatu women's team Emerson Alsantara everyone happy man mo mi talem se team by mi continue blo play good football kasem en blo tournament
8: grassi game per game you know every game you won final now and they take a rest in next game we analyze the next opponent for we try to win again but now take rest I'm very proud thank you to supporters to come again you know one or two supporters you'll be strong together and then so yeah.
0: On his low side low with I got cloud over the group with a win more small rain lord the island. Moderate fresh strong southeast wind. He got strong inland wind warning. Temperature blow today is stable 24 degrees Celsius down long south, more 28 degrees Celsius under blow north. Temperature blow today low night is stable 14 degrees Celsius down south, more 23 degrees Celsius under blow north. He got marine strong wind warning with them rough solo double 3 meter high. More than weather now we put them end low VBTC News Bulletin.

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Good morning, Vanuatu. I'm a provider of one free, more accessible public media space where all get a listener around long country is have a join long all national discussion, long all issue where me shape them life long you me. Through long national program policy long hem, Radio Vanuatu and we give him priority eco long fundamental need long meet him expectation long all get our audience long hem. Hemia, emi blong create em one environment where emi respect them freedom blong expression where mama law blong yumi emi provide them blong encourage them all get away only make them all program every day blong explore innovate more accommodate them all discussion where emi fulfill them mandate blong VBTC emi kolong public also one national broadcaster. Listen ikam lo Monday kasem Friday mo long 8 kasem 9 o'clock lo morning long all different topic with am by emi save educate them inform them more entertain them you Radio Vanuatu voice

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0: Emia olga the key message to earthquake you need to survey. Before the earthquake, number one, find a more strong place inside the house where you serve a hide lohem, or some underneath the table or bed. Number two, practice him whenever you serve a make him that earthquake strike. Number three, prepare him house from earthquake. Put him all thing way heavy, or sharp, low floor, or crown. Number four, collect them extra firewood, kakai, water, or put on one place where you serve access in quick time. The time blue earthquake. Suppose you stop inside the house, go underneath the bed or table, hold them tight, catch them with a crown, and you stop the move. Suppose you stop outside the house, go to one clear open space, and sit down the crown. After the earthquake, check if you and your family suppose you got injury. Remember, but you expect them an aftershock blue earthquake. Make him sure as a cast a minor leak from his have a close fire. Listen to radio all time, or follow Facebook page below VMGT to catch him a clear message. Talk Savea, he come to the Department of Vanuatu Meteorology, and Geo Hazards Department.
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And from where you stop with the Mibala tonight, Mibala is have a RM4 display you. Mibala want them RM4 display you before Mibala is have a call or pet, blow Mibala, blow sleep. Papa, me press, by you open mind, blow Mibala, blow understand them, talk, talk, play you this evening. Open them eyes, blow Mibala, blow loop wonderful truths, blow talk, talk, play you. And press by spirit, blow kifan, blow you, by liti Mibala, mokaite Mibala. Into all truths, blow talk, talk, play you. This night. Thank you, Papa, for stop our prayer. Praises for you, honor for you. Name for you, Jesus Christ, me will I stop prayer. Amen. Tonight, me want them continue, blo share lo you me, lo topic or theme where you all some children are special and valuable. Lo pislama, you miss have a talem all pikinini, only special, more only valuable. And also when we introduce some topic or theme, yeah, say, lo you want them now, I want something where, lo you am special, lo you am valuable. And narvla look look lem, I suppose lo you want something am valuable, lo you want something am special, then how number you under them? How number you approach him? How number you treat him? Also, when we stop talem, small kel blo mi time, mi mo mami blem, mi to play pem one, you will a toy blem or one, you will a close blem. Time mi small. All time by mi must sleep with them. So semi one close, by must warm plus sleep with them, lo night. Suppose mi one toy, by must put him close up lo, pillow blem. Time mi to play blanket mem. Put a blanket, but I'm to like cover them up with them toy blem. And suppose me, my mommy blem, I tremble karma toy lem. By Emmy cry now, Emmy haram no good. From where in a way where Emmy approach them, toy blem. From lo em, toy blem or new la close blem, new la toy blem, lo em, Emmy valuable, lo em, Emmy special, even suppose Emmy no look valuable, more special. I blow me, also papa blem, with them mama blem. Pelo em, that's how em approach him, em handle him, em treat him. From lo em, toya o nubla closia, is special, moi got value. And suppose you forget them every something we buy me tell them this evening, tonight, me want them by you no forget them em. Children, if children are special and valuable, then do not treat them as they are not special and valuable. Lo pislama you miss have a talem also. Suppose all beginning only special, more only got value. But you miss to no mas treat them all get all same way, only no special, more only no got value. And me want them continue. Lo help them you miss lo. Question, when we want them, you may ask them, you may. Why children are special and valuable? From one of them beginning, only special more, only got value. You got few reasons where we want them quiet, blow, serve with them, you may. First reason where we been serving finish with them, you may. Because children are created in God's image and in God's likeness. We stop at Genesis chapter 1, verses 26, more 27. God created them Adam and Eve, male and female, lo image, more likeness. Out lo tuvela ikam, mol pikinini blo tuvela. Iko, ikam kasem yumi tete, even ol pikinini blo yumi. Ol kata tu oli image, more likeness blo God. That is why only special, more only got value. And that is why
You miss you treat him all get all some way, only got value, more only special. And second reason where me want them continue blow, sell them tonight, blow help them you me, and me also. Because God saw them before he formed them. God he look all get a finish before he formed them all get a. And me want them by you me read lo Psalms 139. Psalms 139 verses 15. With them 16. Me want them lo read him tonight lo you me. Psalms 139 verses 15 and 16. Emi talam ol sem. My frame was not eaten from you when I was made in secret and skillfully row in the lowest parts of the earth. Your eyes saw my substance, being yet unformed, and in your book they are all were written, the days fastened for me, when as yet there were none of them. And the Yumi Luglo verse 16. Write up los Psalms 139. Emitalem say, your eyes saw my substance, being yet unformed. Even before he formed lo womb lo mamablem, he still stable some one substance. But you mitalem say, he still stable some one water. We meeting one egg. God he look in this. God he watch him. Even before any form, lo one human form. God he look substance have in this, lo womb. God he look. That is why all beginning of lo you me. Only special, only valuable. Even when he stopped at the womb blow mama blow, where only no form yet, only stopped yet on someone's substance. God, he look all got a finish. That is why only special. That is why only valuable. That is why you me must respect them all got a. Even time will stop at the pill. Even time will stop at the womb, lo mami blo gada. That is why you me no agree with them apostle. Me clutch a law, blo you me lo vanuatu. Apostle me illegal. And lo Bible, apostle me meta. Me sin, me rabbis fashion. That is why. Even where anyone substance yet no womb no mama blem, God he look finish. Where he mean him say, even where anyone substance, I'm special, I'm fallible. That is why you may got every reason blow. You may must respect them. You may no must destroy them. And tonight me want them continue with them. Number three reason. And God knew them before he formed them. Then you may read law, Jeremiah chapter 1, verses 5. You are talk where Papa God tell him, Jeremiah. And he tell him, say, before I form you in the womb, I knew you. God is have a finish. I mean, no look no more substance. No womb. No one woman. Before he form, he can one human form. But Lord Jeremiah, chapter 1, verses 5, I mean, tell him to say, I mean, save, even before he form him. God is save. God is save finish. Even where man is not save, God is save. Even when man in a look, God he look, God he sabe.
before he formed. God I blame, let him finish, where anyone substance yet. But God is our finish, no mind blame. He's our finish by me one boy or one girl. He got plan finish, no life blame. That is why me want to repeat me. So all beginning, only special, more only valuable. Even when he stop yet, lo womb blow mommy blow kata. And also point blow me. If children are special and valuable, then do not treat them as they are not special and valuable. You must tell them no lo killing beginning or pepe lo womb. You may must tell them no, lo apostle. Me sabe se, pa you may got all reasons. Might them in one beginning where you expect them. Might one them force you. Make them you end up lo, you got pel. You got all reasons why you want them end up lo, make one fasting also. But lo people, you no got one reason. Lo people, you got one duty, one responsibility. Lo people, you want them repeat him back again. God is look finish. Lo people, God is have a finish. So pray for me tonight, say, Papa God, by help them you me. But you may look service all beginning, but you may only special, only valuable. Even when you stop it, lo womb, blo mommy, blo gada. And you want them continue, blo tell them all same back again, lo you meet tonight. Because God formed them. God did not look all gada no more before he formed them all. God did not save all gada no more before he formed them all. But God did form them all gada. God did make them all gada. Adam and Eve only created from the dust. Who created them? The creator God. You me too. With them all beginning in you me. All that only no created. Only form. More only born. Who form them all that? Me Papa God. God they make them all that. So back again me want them. Tell them you me tonight. All beginning only special. More only got value. And tonight we want them repeating him back again. Because children are special and valuable. Do not treat them as they are not special and valuable. You may pray. Papa, thank you, Lord, talk to you when we will have an RM tonight before we will go sleep. Please, Papa, you help me. Plus, even when we want substance yet the womb, plus, mommy, you look finished before me form. Before you form him, you have a finish. And you been for me. So Papa, help me with the service. Lo you, image more likeness for you all beginning. Even when he stop on someone substance at the womb, lo mommy, lo gata. Only special. Only valuable. So Papa, me pray some by you help me with the look all gata also where you look all gata. More respect them all gata. Lo only fully develop. Out low one substance. He come low one human form. Go kasem we only born. Help me vla, blo respect them right, blo gata to live. Thank you, Papa, blo stop arm prayer. Protect them vla tonight, I vla sleep, go kasem we delight. Name blo you, Jesus Christ. Me vla stop prayer. Amen. Me, Pastor Manson, lo Assemblies of God, Church. Want to take him time and back again, blo tell him thank you. We, you have taken time blo you tonight, blo have listen, lo talk, blo God. And you want them to tell them all some of you back again tonight. Good night.

was key messages tok save long wanem blong mekem long time blong tropical cyclone. Wanem blong mekem before one cyclone. Number one, listen all time long radio blong harem movement blong cyclone. Number two, store and fill up water blong drink long all clean container. Number three, bury all pipe blong water. Number four, boil them or use some water filter blong clean them water blong drink. Number five, carry them out solar panel mo solar pump colors up long creek mo river. Number six, close them valve long storage tank, close them valve long spring box. Number seven, make them sure say you got enough water blong drink. Number eight, cut them all three colors up long water tank blue you. Number nine, fasten tight water tank blong you blow by him in a fly long time blow cyclone. Number ten, carry out cutter blong water tank.

One emblem make em long time long cyclone. Number one, use some good water where you been save em long house. No mix him cover with them. Number two, continue long listen long radio long harem weather update. And number three, make em sure se family long you em is safe. One emblem make em after long cyclone. Number one, building back all toilets. Connect them back all kata long water tank play you. Number two, boil them or use some water filter block cleaning water before you drink. Number three, prioritize them water blong drink long all pikinini, all fala, sick man, mo all mama we only got bell. Number four, check them or fix them water system suppose it got damage. Number five, use them all local material blong fix them all pipe suppose it broke. All same, bamboo, mo rapa. Number six, work with the water committee blow cleaning water source, spring box, storage tank, mo follow rot long pipe, custom house. Number seven, water committee me must conduct them assessment mo report any damage lo area administrator, mo provincial water officer. All area administrator must work together with them provincial water officer blong prioritize them all work. Number eight, wash them hand all time after you use some toilet more before you kakai. 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Look suppose water is clear, smell them suppose water is sting or no, and test them suppose water is concon or no. Suppose you no sure long quality blong water after we you make them all trivala test there, contact them water officer call us up long you blow helping you. 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

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3945 kilohertz lo short wave mo 100 megahertz long FM frequency behalf plo mi Marino El Calta Radio Voice plo yulo today night kasem lo time ya mi shua imi tubin pasem one code for a time together mo 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

Good morning, good morning, good flow morning, you listeners, Blue Radio Vanuatu, and welcome to Good Morning Vanuatu the show, Blue today with a mealtime radio friendly Blue this flow show, massing follow this flow beautiful Friday morning. And me and this flow working week, one of a beautiful day back, and sun and me get up, or be chino sing sing the morning, cool breeze and me blow. And you to tell them thank you, we into save. I'm too fortunate enough to be looking one hour of the day back again. Also, every morning before I'm to go about all the activities for the day, I'm to start off the day with the morning devotion, I'm to first time. So open up heart to you, open up mind to you, ready to receive him one away by 7 proper backward, through the pasta, I'm sharing with you this for a beautiful morning.

0: Thank you, Lord. This morning, back in the middle, thank you, Lord God, from the fortune we Mr. God room low week. And thank you, Lord God, from this studio, MCB. And I mean, block on the Niblo, celebrate, Lord God. Let me preach, Lamb, every time. What do you go, Lord, here? Lord, bless him, nation here. Say we mean one Christian nation. No matter what nation, I mean, Lord God, we stand up. So we must continue to proclaim him good news, Lord Jesus Christ. And this week, me Pastor Remy, with the wife, me will stop long studio. Me will stop continue Lord devotion, Lord week here about faith. So today, Bamba, me continue to have one more. Topic long faith. Where me immediately thank you, Lord God, used a lesson, Lord Torres to Matthew and Anda. Thank you, Lord, faith, play you, thank you, long belief, play you, thank you, long life, play you, where you still, God, I'm still maintain him life, play you, still live. Long glorify him, name, Lord Jesus. Lord, give him praise and glory, and I go back to him. You must live by faith, or some Bible, them. The righteous shall live by faith. Righteous in you with me. But believers, Christian, we are righteous because of Christ, not by ourselves, not by our own effort, but by what Christ has done on the cross, finished work on the cross of Calvary. That's why we become righteous, because we live inside you. Amen. So, immediately thank you, Lord God. Me ask him wife, blow me one prayer. Blow you, me continue, blow her and talk, Lord God, Lord, this morning.
1: You may pray. Eternal Father, Lord, witness, blow this morning, if I lay so privileged, blow me, if I lay get up again. If I lay sleep unconsciously, Lord, the spirit, Lord, divine. And me tap me, if I lay wake up, you got duty, blow. Today, blow accomplishing. So, Papa, Lord, this wonderful morning, we will dedicate them. Every family's Lord, nation here, Lord, throne, blow you. In the name of Father, Son, and the Holy Spirit. Any activities we will perform them today, after you, Jesus. And word, blow you, especially by me. Come, Lord, heart, blow me, fella, mind, blow me, fella, dwell, Lord, him. Papa, God, Lord, this morning, we will pray. Anyone in the hospital, we start listen, Lord, prayer. We pray, Lord, miracle healing upon your life plan. Holy One, we fell I worship you and adore you. We fell I lift them up kingship to you, where you, your King of every king, every Lord, Lord world there. Thank you, Holy Spirit, in Jesus' name. We fell I start pray. Amen.
0: Amen. You mean that I thank you, Lord God, Lord world blame this morning. As we start Lord, the big blow faith, we want them, you may look long. The joy, you cannot have joy without faith. So the joy, you may talk about joy, one important topic long Bible, when we talk about joy, joy be one fruit of the Holy Spirit. I mean the fruit of the Holy Spirit. The joy is important because it is keeping you strong all time, time you face a more difficult deal of life. That's why James talk about James chapter 1 verse 2. Keep the joy all time when you in the various trials. Okay? And I mean normal. You know, normal human being, then we face some trials, we face some challenge. For example, the one family is dead, you are no good, you feel down, feel sorry. Human behavior also. Well, of faith, you must always have joy. You cry with them joy, full of you. You continue blong. Show him say you you are no good pay. You got choy lo hard play you. Kay long face play me, Mr. Blong Peter, verse Peter chapter 1, verse 8. Let me say, until you have not seen him. Let me start talking about Jesus, yeah? You have not seen Jesus. You love him, you love Jesus, and though you do not see him, Jesus, now, but believe in him, in Jesus, you greatly rejoice with joy inexpressible and full of glory. Okay, the great joy, lo lai blue you me. And you know, something where you shall look him, lo negate I blue you, where you cut lo wall. Joy, the Bible himself talk about, I mean, joy where you cut full of money and after you happy, you joyfully. The joy where Bible himself talk about, I mean, the fruit of the Holy Spirit, pay me, come through Christ Jesus. Lord, bless you, Lord Peter, first Peter, me say, you do not see in him, and you love him, and though you do not see him now, but you believe in him, you greatly rejoice and joy inexpressible, full of glory. The joy inexpressible, full of glory, I'm talking about son of God, I'm talking about life of someone. Time is stable life plus someone. Okay? Time Jesus Christ is stable life plus someone. Amy cut an inexpressible and full of joy. Joy inexpressible. You know, so express him long, mind blew you, but you leave them. You abide them. Joy I'm stuck inside your life, you. That's why joy I'm important. Long difficult time. You may live one wall long temptation, one wall of challenge. Okay, but the joy where I'm keeping you strong all time. I mean, Jesus in you, the hope of glory. Jesus in you, the Savior of the world. Jesus in you, the Captain, where Emisa will continue blow. Rescue you, take him you through low hard time. Give him joy, blame. Give him things that Emisa inside low life blue you. So you might go through low challenges, but you must always say that joy. Jesus himself is with you. Jesus am always with you all the time. Always toward him you. So you must continue long. All am died by faith. You must believe them. You must believe that Jesus Christ am a savior, more am a restorer, more am a healer, more am a giving you joy. In everlasting joy, where I stop. Joy, I mean, no measure by circumstances. You might go through a lot of challenges. Joy, I mean, stop, say, Mark, no more. We go through a lot of hard time. Joy, I mean, never move out. Joy, I mean, stop, life blue you. Joy, I mean, still in you, time you receiving price. Low life blue you. That's why you believe in Christ, and you hold him that joy and life for you. Joy and me. The fruit of the Holy Spirit, where then you maintain him your life for you all time. One by old man, only look, you say, one, you want happy person, you want happy man. Even though only no look him, say, you got full of something. Even though only look him, say, you know, walk good or. Even though you look him say, you know, got full of money. You know, got truck, you know, got house. But you smile all time. You happy all time. You no complain. But you always happy. Because creator, either this in you, that either this in the world. Jesus in you, the hope of glory. Jesus in me, stable life, Leo. And may God nearly blow. Restore me, and may God nearly build them up you. So the time also, you secure, and me secure him life, Leo. Because full of man only go through a lot of challenge, and only shake now, only move, only panic, only save lose some temper blocker, only save cross area, only save react area. But time Jesus is stable you, and Mr. Lobodia, and be secure in you, you must cut. Believe them. You got faith. You got joy. You must get joy inexpressible, full of glory inside your life, Leo. Amen.
1: Amen.
0: So you is the lesson. Me encourage him you. You carry Jesus your life, Leo. You must build about faith, Leo. Faith, Leo, you must strong. And you must always say, you know, save got joy. Without faith, faith na mi olem choya. You got some joy where you got pe mi choy blow olia choya mi stop small dam no more mi shall believe. For example, one man mi oh mi mega one married one happy mi happy koko. Time happy nice finish. Time have something finish. Pe you go park long complain blue bag. You go park long. Eight people back, and better if you got joy in your life, you and me everlasting here. Yeah. And me stop either good time or the bad time. Joy, yeah, me maintain your life, you joy, yeah, me continue to maintain you. You strong all time, overcomeable challenges. Amen.
1: Amen.
0: So, immediately, thank you, Lord God, from joy of the Lord is our strength. The joy of the Lord is our strength. In me honor him, God, Lord, this morning, he may come before God, we pray. Father, in Jesus' name, let them thank you, Lord, from grace for you. Thank you, where you come, you live inside of me. Our body is a temple of the Holy Spirit. And thank you, where you shall live inside of me. Thank you, where you shall give him joy, Lord, me. Joy, when we will maintain them by faith, when we will live them every day. It doesn't measure by circumstances, and we don't measure by circumstances, and we don't measure by any way, anything, Lord, life, Lord, we might go through Lord challenges, situation. But joy, we always remind me about Jesus. Where me always reminded me, well, I said, Jesus is our strong captain. Jesus is our savior. Jesus, in him we live. In him we move. That's why people like a joy all the time. And we will want to honor you this afternoon, this morning. We will let them thank you, Lord. Give him praise. And glory, and honor, I go back to you. Thank you, Lord. In Jesus' name, let's start prayer.
1: Amen.
0: Amen. Thank you, Lord.

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0: VPTC News Bulletin with me, Thompson Marango. What a problem in Mistapiet long assessment time on authority you start prepare long sentem emergency wash supply ikolong community well in the long island long ampai. What a tracking start long July finish long some part long north, east, mo south ampai. Department long water resource italem se start long time where emergency operation center long province emi activate in nokat one situation report about all assessment. National was cluster activate long with niste, long one manis with them assistance long all NCO, more development partners. Communications officer long department, more lupulu emitalem se department emistap work, long mobilize them, all was resource, long kolong ampai, with them help long helper one, more all partner long weekend.
1: As we national emi activated, so we will start work. Lo tremble mobilize all resources local town with them helper one with them all partners lo look lo all supplies we serve shipping go like all ladder tanks all jerrycans all water containers all tanks after UVM engage with them helper one from the capacity capacity lo desalination unit lo get on board so only producing around 6,000 liters per day. 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Make us say, we got us also only show low one emphasis by easy blowing producing clean water. You can learn per day like 5,000-6,000 meters. It's big one. We will start them blow mobilize. We make them blow. Catch them on by.
0: All NCO will stop inside. Long responder. 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Council Global Minister McKiffin Directive finish said drilling work. You must start long and by before end long September.
1: So, I'm happy to make that response plan. Low drilling rig accommodate them some semi water tracking, delivery water, but also drill proposed drilling sites whereby you got a study and it is the Nayana, so it's an emergency, but you included team inside them and we got hydrology, hydrogeology team by helping accommodate them or execute them drilling excursion.
0: Focus now yeah is up long three main something. Emi plong kasem one clear thinking long place where water assistance in need, more current emergency supply equal long community where in need them. More plong start them drilling, plong find them on long time water source long island plong ampai. Long San Mateo celebration long weekend one mobile truck is to keep him health service long rural community around Long Island Long Santo.

0: Nikat mo report.
1: Salma Public Health Manager Susan Tafimele himitalim siya mo pa iltrakya yami fully equipped.
2: Paimilukin sa no kikela yung mga online pets wili accommodated and tender care services, antenatal care services from ikat one scan to and ikat one woman and time ikat telika mo isa on with her on isa chicken put to to him. And then yung mga tools for screening NCDs. All NCDs ya yung improve high blood pressure, NCD with them cancer. So inside of the killer any accommodated them on tools with them all equipments where any case of law address and health needs for people within the community.
1: Long San Matei celebration team long SPH use some track up the first time mo display digital app from non-communicable disease.
2: You mean display ma first digital app lo NCD where you may have use some app here lo you take information from client training him and then that app to him he come lo him help him meet lo diagnosis and status health status lo one client at the same time by him give you all step lo you manage him so anyone useful app where you may have trial him out him lo some not stress.
1: Principal lo Santo School Reginald Caroleo him talem se track him by him help pick one. Emi point the mouth to sell track all same. He should cut long every province from Vanuatu.
3: One sample long track was a man. Emi very helpful. Where Emi Save, that helped me go long door where you missed up talent, say, you mean you want independent state. And me a people government of Vanuatu and me a people of government from Emilo provincial level, say, looking sample of track, and then government level, where you meet Emi Colem local authorities, especially provincial government.
1: Mobile tracker government from Japan now him donate him from decentralized healthcare service for the National Sustainable Development Plan more health sector strategy plan from government. Mobilization from tracker Mumbai Kasem every area council of Sanma province per west north more northwest Santo Mumbai people is avekare healthcare service long Tasiriki, South Santo, mo matantas long Big Bay. Sabrina Fro Bravo, FPTC News, Luganville.
0: One new marine animal way come long for not to me put on attention nayal time Australia me report a new case long H5N1 flu long Australia sea lions. For Australian sea lion long South Australia only test positive long H5N1 flu. More notorious only find a market along Bates Island, then will start making aerial surveillance. Isn't check, you got more report.
4: No, Fanuatu, one unusual marine animal encounter, I've been up in Elia, Lo Manisia. Time will man only look one seal, he comes so Lo Futuna Island. Citing Amy McGem's principal veterinary officer, Michael Pea, Amy McGem assessment.
5: Mimi make an assessment, lo all photo, all been posted, all video. I look also, I'm one healthy seal. I'm not sure any sign, lo all sick here. Suppose I show any kind sign, yes, me flash I go down, lo sand beach, mo investigate. From look all picture when he stop close up lo all man. We want to make sure say me no got one sick when he have a case all man. Only close up lo see.
4: Emi bin contact to with them area administrator lo futuna lo talk about all sem one emol man only mas andelem animalia.
5: I bin talem lo min lo Monday afternoon se si le mi go back lo solwota mo mi look se only bin make em one awareness lo community ask em will get out only mas stop long way a little bit from seal here mo only been checking back again Los Sand Beach, make sure say suppose seal let me come back, only save report me come lo mifla.
4: You know got any link between seal where you look lo futuna with the mol pet flu case lo Australia, pet of Lanusia is show him out set I mol man only find him one unusual marine animal. Emi important blo li mas report him mokasem straight advice lo authorities. All man only mas no go close up or touch him one animal where you look all same see him sick, kasem kill or stop stranded. Moli mas kontakte mol relevant authorities prokase matfais. Esenzek FBDC News.
0: News long sports for not two men's national football team make a one strong performance today. long yesterday long day trip long MSG Prime Minister Scarp long Sufa Fiji with them after we metro long 3-3 with them Solomon Islands. Fana tui fine minute first one long match here Solomon Islands and come back quick time long equalize. Tufla team iko yet long fight strong with them all call I come long tufla side kase final whistle we score is stop long 3-3. Risale mi give him Fana tui 1 point long match here mo team is stop naya long rest long prepare long next match long em long tournament against New Caledonia we buy stop long number 27 long Manisha. Sports News, I'm from NPBTC News Bulletin, me Thompson Marango.

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4: 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Following weather bulletin, where Vanuatu Meteorology Mo Geohazards Department and Miputumar Bede today, Friday, September number 25, 2026. Cloudy overlong group, windy conditions, more isolated light rain, more showers, long rain, overlong parts, long northern, more central islands throughout the day today. More Chinese, more brief showers, more rain, and we expected. Long all southern islands, blue yumi. Fresh to strong southeasterly winds and it blow over long group. One severe weather warning, long strong inland winds and stop naya over long all the islands, blue yumi. Maximum temperature, long tete mbambi range, long 24 degrees Celsius down long south, more 28 degrees Celsius and up long north. Look aside the marine focus, looking one marine strong wind warning hemi in effect naya over all the coastal waters blue yumi. Southeast winds blow 21 to 30 knots, rough seas blowing 2.5 kasem 3 meters, low southly swell semi expected as well. Menami update to set the weather information blue yumi too. Where bless you join a broadcast long hem, one and whatever you got, you pass someone nice for a day.

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1: 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I'm been a long time to stop enjoying 1 hour of flat weekend by again, and today is my last flat working day, blow this flat working week. Today is Friday, number 25, blow money September 2026. Few more days to stop before we're going to stop like money September behind, and we're going to stop enjoying money's October. You saw a some broadcast me clear along all the frequency 7260 kilohertz, so 3945 kilohertz short wave, 1125 kilohertz medium wave, 100 megahertz FM frequency, channel 211 long canal blues, along website blowing VBTC with me www.vbtc.vu. Me wish me one good flam morning. 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Start long 5:30 in the morning, Kasem 9 o'clock every morning. Show is put in you good flam mood, good flam vibe, plus start them off for morning, same time, WU. You know, for them, you establish any come online, lol, narfla countries around the globe. One good for the morning, you welcome the show, blowing today. Runtown, look at the programs, please. You too, mobile, you do enjoy selection, look at the music, follow more of the general update information. That's one time, long 7 o'clock today, the morning. I'm to follow more of the 7 o'clock news update. After long, look at the 7 o'clock news update. Mabay yung to follow Pishlama Tok Tok program plong today kasi one time 7:30. Mabay yung to follow first load will kata service messages, mol kata announcement when we got with him inside the studio. 8 o'clock today in the morning, mabay yung to follow mol kata 8 o'clock news update. And just after all kata 8 o'clock news update, mabay yung to check him out small update. Let's side long will kata Pacific news. Same time follow him selection will kata Pacific music inside long studio. In listeners for radio Vanuatu, every morning, me hopes you come out finish the bed. Last night, my day me call, but me hopes you come out the better in the morning. Hold on 1 cup of tea, 1 cup of coffee, 1 cup long hot, just plain hot water. Hope say you start off table with a one hot drink you got on the body blue before me by sub go about the W. All parents who establish any camps at the broadcast might be stop ready to you and all of the Pikinini before you head out to call a walk and all Pikinini or call a school. One good for the morning, you miss a morning by me PC, by you cross all Pikinini from I might only come back to school yesterday and only misplace them school bag or container, you know, wash them shoes, see loose stuff, some is looking up the house. But remember, say all time start them off a day, please you with the one people smile face, please you all raw raw blow yesterday, like we stop. Start off the table one positive note on time. From beginning, you always have a learn good and always have a stop. One good flamu throughout the learning, you need to be me as well. Blom by you me. Talk to good Lolgata in the morning, give him some words of encouragement. Blom by you go about the table, Lolgata, one positive note. So, not just Lolgata beginning, you one parent as well, we start listening to the broadcast. Start off the table, you one positive note all time. Some positive words of affirmation, give him you one, and put one people a smile face, blue you. Blom by yourself, enjoy him this flat day. Supposed to start him off day blue or morning blue with them half raw raw blue last night or half cross blue last yesterday. You start pulling me up table today, my friend, by table because horrible as morning blue you. So make him sure you start him off day blue, one positive note all time. Good for morning, you one bus driver, one taxi driver, we start listening to the broadcast. Might you get up early morning and you sub service some all the people, block or walk or call a school. One good for the morning to you. Welcome, look good morning for another show, blowing today. Don't forget them, you where you stop like a house early, block or walk. Might you stroll for them road, make them small exercise before you reach and walk. One good for the morning to you. Look for the traffic time, you stop walk out for them road, cross some road, low street, place, blong, cross some road. All I'm good handle, got a picking any time you stop for some road. Oh, and yes, remind all the drivers, make them sure say time you pass slow, hurry up, low one school, slow down from the beginning, you'll stop for some road. Give him way, look at the picking any block or low school, or cross some road, call a school. Listen, it's the radio Vanuatu. My Timmy Talk Talk Thomas Saturday morning. But I'm to continue with them selection. Look at the music. Give me your attention throughout long show. Long you meet to. But first time, small update. The side long all together. Small update. The side long all together. Community news Saturday long morning. Small update to site long look at the community news terrible morning look at the keen listeners plong radio Vanuatu looking forward to May trade show have been postponed the week colour next week Tuesday more Wednesday for them no more tragedy blow MV Matui Vanuatu mate brand manager long department of industry Judy Chon Mitalem said decision only make him out of respect for those who only lose some life blog ahead of a national morning long Sunday with the cam. But I'm to continue with them selection blog of the music inside long studio.

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And don't forget, it's at 7 o'clock. I'm going to follow the 7 o'clock news update. And after long time, I'm going to continue with the Bishlama Talk Talk program. One more time, we wish you one good for the morning. All the keen listeners for Radio Vanuatu, one part of the country, stop joining the broadcast long time. Good morning, good morning, good morning, and welcome to Good Morning Vanuatu Show. Blowing today. My dear, stop making a way, believe in this. You call work today, the morning. No forget them, blotting, blood, and water throughout the day, blood today. Hold on tight, one potel water with them. You one parent, we establish any camps at the broadcast. No forget them, blow full mop, one potel water inside the school bag, blow get a picking any, blow give him all get a hydrate throughout the day, blowing today. I'm going to continue with them selection, look at the music back again. Listeners for Radio Vanuatu, keeping you entertained throughout the show, believe me too. Before I'm going to stop falling all together. Before I'm going to stop falling all together, 7 o'clock news update. Now, cover my name, Talem's Education, and me one important service. Some I got some health, water, more public safety. My Mr. Sam do all the schools, so I must continue to operate even during the time of crisis or disaster. Me or look at Minister of Internal Affairs Sandro Napo at Mtalem's Education. Hemi not just one privilege, but hemi one fundamental human right. More foundation, but future blog at the Pikinini, more nation, blong Yumi. But I'm to continue them selection blog of the music inside long studio Terrello Morning. Enjoy him a nice fluff voice blong AJ Stevens. What I'm tired of sing best view.

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0: VPTC News update with Amy Thompson Marango. Public service day long torpa by Istablong Manisplong October. Memplong Parliament Blong Torpa Chon Josephi confirmed long VPTC News for decision with Council of Ministers Ibin Megem.
1: What more that thing thing ya after our government and we make a more the discussion to him finally Council of Ministers have been sit down yesterday blow approval se by new la date blow public service day with him star law forma I have started on number 6 to number 9 October. So him ya any new la date now with Council of Ministers in approval as of yesterday.
0: Emi Tokto Plong Member Plong Parliament Plong Torpa, John Joseph. Parliament Plong Republic Plong Fonatu EPM last respect Plong Emi Stay Long Late. John Still Taringwetu Long One Ceremony where Emi Taken Place Long Parliament House Long Port Villa. Volem Custom of Fasen Plong Parliament, Head of State, All Immediate Family Plong Late MP, All State Ministers, All Members Plong Parliament, Mol representative plong all ministry, mo department plong kafman all iko together plong give him last respect long former member plong parliament mo lita plong penama long ceremony all dignitaries all stand up together plong honor him legacy mo contribution plong late John Still Tarin kwetu long fonotu penama province mo community plong em long island plong ampai John Still Tarin kwetu emiko long final resting place plong em long Lolowai Ambai we all family, all chief, all community, all people blong penama, all go together blong megem last farewell long em. Long semak story tet blong late MP ya, I megem fanatu made trade show long port villa, I move igolong next week. New tet blong fanatu made trade show naya by Mr. Blong Tuesday number 29, mo Wednesday number 30 September long Independence Park. Long to vlate ya all producer mol. Exhibit up long all different island, while come together, long swim out, more promote them all local products, handicraft, agriculture products, more all business, long all keta. What a problem, Mr. Piet. Long assessment time, more authority will start prepare, long send them emergency, was supply equal long all community, will need him long island, long ampai. What a tracking, Mr. Piet, long July finish. Long some part long north, east, mo south ampai. Department long water resource emitalem se start long time where emergency operation center long province emi activate. Inogat one situation report about all assessment. National was cluster e activate long Wednesday, plong 1 month, with them assistance plong NCO mall development partners. Community communications officer plong department plong department molu pulu emitalem se department in staff work. Plong mobilize mol was resource, Eco Long Island Plong Ampai with them help, Plong SIP Elpa 1, mol partner long weekend with Stop Cam.
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0: News outside long country, all security force from Indonesia. Only been sudum 6 indigenous man blong Papua long last Friday. Human rights monitor in Italian say all mania, all stop, come back long one coal panning place. Time all soldier, all police, all open fire long all together. Two long

get our Likasen people are killed, more lipin wet, something before Likolam Hospital. All church, more tribal leader, only contemn incident, more listening out, long security forces, long not targeting all civilian. More news, long sports, for not women's national football team, make one strong performance yesterday, long day three, long MSG Prime Minister's Cup. Long Sufa Fiji after well it throw long one scope long 3-3 with them Solomon Islands. For not doing me find them first time net long match up Solomon Islands and we come back quick time long equalize to the team equal long fight strong with them all call. He come long to the side cause and final whistle we score and we stop long 3-3. Risale me give him for not do 1 point long match here. More team he stop now long rest long preparation long prepare him 1 from next match long and mobile. It can place against a New Caledonia long number 27 long Manisha. MEN long VPTC news update, me Thompson Marango.

0: Olsemwa national broadcaster, Radio Vanuatu, emi one important source long information, where emi savvy influence mo make him change long standard, more value, through long use long language where you mi usum. 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
1: 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Every morning start long 5:30 kasem 9 o'clock. Pambai you harem kutfula music, news, tok tok plong day, more plante kutfula 5 plong statem day plong you. Good morning Vanuatu show. Hemeno sound plong morning plong you.

Long program, long today by Yumi Harem, all condolence messages, Mo'ol provincial news. Panama provincial government, Mo'ol chiefs, all Sarem condolence message, Istab ko long all families where all ilusum life long olketa long emphi matui. Mea long number 11 September 2026. Provincial government hemi continue long asking prayers long Yumi after long one funeral service where hemi taken place long provincial headquarter hemia long Saradamada. Long everyone blow prayer from spirit long comfort over long all families where all ilusum all loved ones long olgeda. After long funeral service here, Panama provincial tag with them help long all chief more law enforcement officers long Panama post only been visiting all families where all ilusum all loved ones long olgeda. More serem sorry with them olgeda long all village long olgeda. Lungay Takaro Area Council hemi lusum four high resource people belong hem. Late James Ngarambilake where hemi been holem one high position inside long bread bank. Late Stephen Tahi where hemi been one lawyer belong lands quad long Vanuatu. More late Stevenson Liu also head belong content belong VPTC. More trifala resourceful people ya only come out long one nakamal council no more hemia long narong Philly area council hemia long east ambai. More late honorable MP John Steele Taringwetu olsem MP long ambai constituency folem dead long honorable MP John Steele Taringwetu Panama provincial government through long technical advisory group only announce him long all government services by only close door long olketa long day to day hemia long number 24 September 2026 long honorem arrival long late honorable MB John Steele attaring wetu whereby hemi kasem provincial headquarter long day to day arrival program long hem by all chief only receiving body long honorable MP John Steele Tari long airport more ikat escort long from the airport iko kasem long provincial headquarter through long all police officers long Panama by ikat one customs ceremony when bahemi taken place long Panama provincial headquarter over long body long late honorable MP after long ceremony body long honorable MP John Steele Tari by all police officers by all escort them long go down long home long hem hemia long Lolowai. This place where hemi been stadium career Fatu Eulu area council long South Ambai only tell them thank you long office long water supply more wash project long Church of Christ more all Naravla partners long save upgrade them water supply system long Olgeta. CLO Blong Area Council Mr. Roger Hemi Talem say Hemi one big need Blong every communities only save akasem underground water from Hemi safe long time Blong volcanic as fall. Hemi Talem too say Hemi one big fella need suppose water supply Hemi save make him some drilling program Blong Hem inside all some communities where water supply system in save kasem olgeda. Thank you to my back-end blo Savekat company blo you, with me Stewart Natu, also my first producer blo you, low program, yeah. My hope long meeting you, long summer time, also my long next week.

Yes, and Explore Radio. Vanuatu selection, welcome to music. We're going to stop enjoy him. Before we're going to stop falling first load, welcome to service message. We're going to announce my straight one time long. 7:30 in the morning. One more time, we wish me one good full morning. Start long northern part of country, some down southern part of country. London start make a way, blow like I call walk finish. Might just have finished the walk and you start by journey broadcast. One good full morning, Leo. Small more update aside, blowing all together community news, look at the general information where you, Momini, Pesafe.

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Important worker Hemi supported through law collaboration between Ministry of Education and Training, Movanatu Institute of Technology, Movanatu Skills Partnership. 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Besides, look at the campuses around long, look at the provinces beaming.

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Listeners for Radio Vanuatu, first Lord, welcome to service message, welcome to announcement. We're in Kadwademi inside the studio. Official statement from the head house, from the head of state on the recent tragedies in Vanuatu. Baba Mikifimout, also where missed up. On behalf of the nation, I extend my deepest condolences and heartfelt sympathy to the families, relatives, friends, and communities who have lost loved ones in the recent tragedies affecting our countries, including the tragic boat incident between Eromango and Tana, the sinking of the MV Matui, the volcanic ashfall in Ambai, and the recent eruption in Amprem. At this time of profound grief, we turn to Almighty God for comfort, strength and guidance. I call upon all Nivan Vanuatu to remain united in prayer, compassion and solidarity, particularly with those who are mourning, displaced or facing hardship. These tragedies remind us of the importance of wisdom, responsible leadership and preparedness. As leaders and as a nation, we must learn from these experiences, strengthen our emergency preparedness and response system, and ensure that the protection and preservation of human life remain our highest priority. I express my sincere gratitude to all government agencies, emergency responders, police, maritime authorities, medical personnel, chiefs, churches, communities, volunteers, private sector partners, and international partners who have responded with courage, compassion, and solidarity. As we heal and recover, the partnership between the state, our chiefs, and our churches remain essential. Through unity, wisdom, and cooperation, we can strengthen the resilience of our communities and build a safer and more prepared Vanuatu. At this time of national sorrow, let us stand together, support those who grieve, assist those affected, and continue to seek God's wisdom and guidance for our nation. May Almighty God comfort the bereaved, protect those affected, give wisdom to our leaders, and grant peace, strength, and unity to the people of the Republic of Vanuatu. May God bless Vanuatu and her people. His Excellency Moli Nike Nike Voroparafo Moliu Na Vanua, President of the Republic of Vanuatu. Let me give him out statement, blo President, blo country, one more time, same way, Mr. Official statement from the head of state on the recent tragedies in Vanuatu. On behalf of the nation, I extend my deepest condolences and heartfelt sympathy to the families, relatives, friends, and communities who have lost loved ones in the recent tragedies affecting our country, including the tragic boat incident between Eromango and Tana, the sinking of MV Matui, the volcanic ashfall in Ambai, and the recent eruption in Amprem. At this time of profound grief, we turn to the Almighty God for comfort, strength, and guidance. I call upon all Vanuatu to remain united in prayer, compassion, and solidarity, particularly with those who are mourning, displaced, or facing hardship. These tragedies remind us of the importance of wisdom, responsible leadership, and preparedness. As leaders and as a nation, we must learn from these experiences, strengthen our emergency preparedness and response system, and ensure that the protection and preservation of human life remain our highest priority. I express my sincere gratitude to all government agencies, emergency responders, police, maritime authorities, medical personnel, chiefs, churches, communities, volunteers, private sector partners, and international partners who have responded with courage, compassion, and solidarity. As we heal and recover, the partnership between the state,
Our chiefs and our churches remain essential through unity, wisdom, and cooperation. We can strengthen the resilience of our communities and build a safer and more prepared Vanuatu. At this time of national sorrow, let us stand together, support those who grieve, assist those affected, and continue to seek God's wisdom and guidance for our nation. May Almighty God comfort the bereaved, protect those affected, give wisdom to our leaders, and grant peace, strength, and unity to the people of the Republic of Vanuatu. May God bless Vanuatu and her people. His Excellency Moli Nike Nike Voroparafo Moliu na Vanua, President of the Republic of Vanuatu.

Listen, Explore Radio, Vanuatu, Suk number, you enjoy him today, the morning. After you've been following my statement, where me come out long, head of state, block country, follow him all together, tragedies, where mstapa taking place, where me taking place inside long country. Few more minutes before him to cut someone time long, 8 o'clock, no four times a straight long 8 o'clock, but I'm to follow him all together, 8 o'clock news update. Meanwhile, him to continue with him selection, block of the music inside long studio. And yeah, with them title to sing Echoes in Rain.

Hemi, all get a general key message, blong volcano, where Yumi must save, blong stop safe all time, long time blow an eruption, blong volcano. Yumi, where Yumi live close up, long all get a volcano, round low ground, mountain it's salt water, it must save good, all get a key message. 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Look save all get a chance, round long all volcano, more report them long VMGD. All get a changes, all same, as is before volcano fall down, or leave kakai, lokaren mokrasi try, or loud noise long volcano, earthquake, landslide, smell blong cast blong volcano. Any other changes where you look him. Key message number two. Lanem mo take part long early warning system blong volcano blong you. Masabe map blong danger blong volcano, more all danger area blong volcano. All get a danger long house blong you, place blong walk, school more long community blue. Karamo latest volcano update where VMGD emi stop give him out long all end long every manis. Key message number three. Must save all nara danger where volcano eruption is save make him. Volcano eruption e make him earthquake, flash flooding, long sopmat, landslide, thunder, mo tsunami. No kakai fish or shell long solwata taimanda water volcano e erupt from by save posenem kakai long solwata. Key message number four. Karamout assist long roof long house. Make him sure say house blong you hemi strong, moba hemi no fall down, easy suppose assist pile up lo hem. Time blow eruption, stop inside long house blong you, mo no expose long assist blong volcano. Must watch him good assist time hemi stop fall down long house, mo go outside hurry up, suppose house by hemi save fall down. Karamout assist on that long roof with him extra care. Sakamol close long all space, long door, more window. Key message number five. Protect them water supply long assist blow volcano. 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Key message number six. Protect them long more eye blong you, long assist blong volcano, time blong eruption, more after long eruption. Stop inside long house, more out long area blong assist blong volcano. From all kata small assist hemi danger blong health blong you, more all pignini blong you. More okata weli kat sick or sem sort win. 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Close them every window more door blong house. 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Karam all supply blong protect them you more family blong you blong stop ready all time from eruption. All get a supply all same, mask blong blockem dust, plastic wrap blong cover bubble electronic something, more karma torch light, more radio blong you. Blong cast more information, usually contact them geohazards division, long department blong meteorology, more geohazards long telephone 24686 or email long geohazards@meteo.gov.vu.

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1: Eh, boss. 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
0: Bi ale kolem kolem na ya.
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0: VBTC News Update with me, Thompson Marango. Public Service Day Long Torpa by Mr. Plong Manis October. Member Plong Parliament Plong Torpa, John Joseph, and me confirm him long VBTC News for them decision with Council Plong or Minister Bin Mekem.
1: What the more that thing thing here? After what government in Mekem work the discussions to him, finally, Council of Ministers have been sit down yesterday, bro. Approved by New Monday Blue Public Service Day with Mr. Law, I have started on number 6 to number 9 October. So, New Monday didn't know it. Council of Ministers, approved as of yesterday.
0: I'm a doctor, plong member, plong parliament, plong torpa, John Joseph. Parliament plong Republic plong for not we been PM last respect plong Mr. Day you long late John still tarring way to long one ceremony with them place long Parliament House long port villa. For them custom of us in long Parliament, head of state or immediate family, long late MP, all state ministers, all members plong Parliament, more all representative plong all ministry, more department plong government all come together, plong give him last respect long former member plong Parliament, more leader plong Panama Provincia. Long ceremonia, all dignitaries, all stand up together, plong honorem legacy, more contribution, where late Honorable John Steele Tarenguetu, plong Imekemiko long Fonatu, Panama Province, more community, plong long Ambai. Late John Steele Tarenguetu, Miko long final resting place, plong Lolowai Ambai, all family, all chief, all community, more people, plong Panama Province, all come together, plong make him last farewell, plong all get along M. Water problem in Mr. Pieto long assessment time on authority only staff prepare him long center emergency was supply equal long community where only need him. Water tracking start long July finish long some part long north, east, more south and by. Department long water resource Italem say start long time where emergency operation center long province emi activated in Inokat one situation report about assessment here. National was cluster activate long Wednesday long one manis. With them assistance, plong NCO, more development partners, communications officer, plong department, more Lupulu. Italian said department, Mr. Pork, plong mobilize them all was resource, plong Kolong Island, plong Ampai, with them help, plong SIP, Elpa One, more partner, long weekend, we stop come.
2: 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So only producing around 6,000 liters per day. 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Producing clean water equal on today, like 60,000 meters, it's EB1. We will start tremble mobilized, we'll make them blow. Katrasa Mumbai.
0: News outside long country, all Indonesian security forces long Yankumu, West Papua, Lipin, shooting six indigenous men West Papua long last Friday. Human rights monitor Italian say all money all stop come back long one cold panning place time all soldier more police only open fire long all keta two long all keta only some people are killed more lipin wet someday before you go to hospital all church more tribal leader only contain him and incident yeah more listening out long all security forces long more target them all civilian news long sports for not women's national football team in the one strong performance plong M long yesterday where we take 3 plong MSG Prime Minister's Cup long Suva Fiji after we draw long one score plong 3-3 but the team plong Solomon Islands for not doing me find a net first time long match yeah but Solomon Islands and we come back quick time plong equalize to the team we go ahead plong fight strong with them all call we come on to the side Kasem time final whistle and more score and we stop long 3-3 Risale and we give him for not 1 point long match yeah more team and we stop line long rest, more prepare M1, long next match, long tournament, or by against New Caledonia, long number 27, long Manisia. MEN, long VBTC News Update, me Thompson Marango.

Waking up, she yawning. Good love in the morning. Get on top my... I pleasure you for the moment. This don't come with no warranty. You want it, but...

Was key messages tok save long wanem blong mekem long time blong tropical cyclone. Wanem blong mekem before one cyclone. Number one, listen all time long radio blong harem movement blong cyclone. Number two, store and fill up water blong drink long all clean container. Number three, berem all pipe blong water. Number four, boil them or use some water filter blong cleaning water blong drink. Number five, carry out solar panel, more solar pump colors up long creek, more river. Number six, close valve long storage tank, close valve long spring box. Number seven, make them sure say you got enough water long drink. Number eight, cut them all three colors up long water tank, blue you. Number nine, fasten tight water tank, long you blow by him in a fly, long time blow cyclone. Number ten, caramot kata blong water tank.

One emblem make him long time long cyclone. Number one, use some good water where you been save him long house. No mix him cover with them. Number two, continue blong listen long radio blong harem weather update. And number three, make him sure se family blong you em is safe. One emblem make him after long cyclone. Number one, build him back all toilets. Connect them back all kata blong water tank play you. Number two, boil them or use some water filter block cleaning water before you drink. Number three, prioritize them water blong drink long all pikinini, all fala, sick man, mo all mama we elikat bell. Number four, check them or fix them water system suppose it got damage. Number five, use them all local material blong fix them all pipe suppose it broke. All same, bamboo, mo rapa. Number six, work with the water committee block cleaning water source, spring box, storage tank, mo follow rot long pipe, custom house. Number seven, water committee me must contact them assessment mo report any damage lo area administrator, mo provincial water officer. All area administrator must work together with them provincial water officer blong prioritize them all work. Number eight, wash them hand all time after you use some toilet more before you kakai. Number nine, blong you sure say water blong you is safe, you must make them all trivala test there. Look suppose water is clear, smell them suppose water is sting or no, and test them suppose water is con or no. Suppose you not sure long quality blong water after we you make them all trivala test there, contact them water officer call us up long you help them you. Message I come long department long water resources.

0: Alolu yuwe stapa folem this flastorian mi welcome company blo Joseph, Mr. Joseph wem stapulsem agriculture development officer blo yumilo south east tana plande man might maboli savelo Joseph but plande mabayele no safi about them hem mi give him small time lo Joseph. Joseph, hello lo you introduce him you no mo kolal kata listeners please to. Thank you, Thomas. Joseph, now agriculture development officer blo Southeast Tana. Me understand him say you got plan the initiative, more the priorities we start work with them or local farmer blimilo Southeast Tana. Mention them no more some of the priorities here where you stop help them all the farm or look at the farmers blimilo Southeast Tana.
1: I think since we are supposed to meet, we can learn about Southeast. I think before last year, it was very challenging. I mean, to put agriculture in Southeast, and we have grown in Misabe, because we as follow Misab effect of the plant. After we find much, before we think that agriculture is in the meeting, that every Misab loy. The time we miss up from Google after all, you know, stop. Despite no challenge, we have a vision of the opportunities. All main priorities we agriculture, we miss our glam, Kuhuale, Miniko, and we miss our glam bag. I think main one in Kuhanas, one main commodities, we miss our glam in Kuhanas. Kuhanas, anyone. One plan we the new resilient do not something something cash flow so we look she fulla plan only plan I'm going to slow in so you miss a photo mo katano mo kaya ni raise a nursery mo yun ni distribute mo na seedlings yung non farmer yun help out do yun plan I'm doon plantation lo kata yun miss a try it do yun refine and back sample kita. On the plantation we stop the Southeast, but in the Sushi. But I do think the coconuts are the whole way, we must replan them for the one. No, let me take any maybe one Chilean crop way. Time with disaster, the coconuts now, I mean. But I do this, I mean, the coconuts, more legitimate animals, the coconuts. Not something bargain. Root crops. I think root crops now. Any taroviti. Taroviti. Any one crop we any resilient to lo. Again. So you need to show the whole farmer. You need plan them on the taroviti. But you need to look she. Then full we go. I think taroviti now. I mean, one main root crop we hotel is up. Kakai. With them we fulkino in the Fultondo area of the Southeast. What are we here now? What them coconuts we mean to come to this? We mean Kakai we missed up walking or root crop with them cash crop with me coconuts here. And then two main commodities here now we missed up walking with since we mean Italian. The Yemen and mean.
0: Thank you, Thomas. Joseph. Now, also, you've been mentioning Lumilo Southeast Tana Ashfall Hemi one something where anyone challenge Blumi Molkata farmers low area Blumilo Southeast Tana. When I'm now Kataka Kaino Molkata crops where Emi Save Crocut low area Blumilo Southeast Tana.
1: I think I'll cross with you, Mr. Benjamin, and we can have a fish one. I mean, on retrouve mes vitamines et caroya. 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So, every time, I'm your right, no more ground, I'm rich, from the image, on can show it, any rich, any good, but,
0: Thank you, Thomas. Joseph. Now, me understand him say, beginning blue I come, you cut all, you develop them one work plan blue you blow. However, you work with them all at a farmers, low area where you stop him, where me southeast tana. So far, I come, how now you look plan him, you go, you meet him some look at the targets blue finish, or he cut, how much look at the targets blue yeah you meet him finish Muhammad sister by you meet him before end blue yeah.
1: Okay, I think no la in the no targets we only the only saugle dollar accounts ma on situation the saudi I think only been put on some target you know on part two was the site of Hokonasia, target to year, I mean, 3,000 Hokonas, 3,000 seedlings, you may be distributed. You may be satisfied with some families, you may raise 3,000 Nigerian, you know, 3,000 seedlings, you know, Nigerian, you may distribute them back in the end of the year. And then you will make a menace, you know. The vegetables, the vegetables here, you need to stop target them, you need 5,000. Area of the Saudi, you must make sure you must raise them 5,000 of vegetable seedling when you plant them on the ground. You need to achieve 5,000 here. Through one project where you might need to work them, you need to find it by Australia, as Australian government and funding. Prochegia, imi ebe mokatat, no imi reisen 5,000 in Syria, mo imi distribute ni kono na auso lo ere apne imayo. So imi reisen ma 5,000 in, imi distribute. So imi ativim takat lo vegetables, lo southeast. A challenge to imi now, imi vegetables we imi reisen, especially on white bone, on green bone, one greenhouse, one greenhouse, the site no cover, I think you may stop target dream in 1,000. I mean, I mean, again, Nigeria, you know, I mean, this will be to my 1,000 cover, we plan in 2,000 days, so, and then you may look on, you may stop every one farmer when plan 1,000 cover, and it's the year where one farmer from Saudi, so he's under the group. We plan 1,000 covers, so you report them back 1,000 acres, or so one target there around you. The main thing is that you must apply for an interest plan, but then some hand grab up, but you repeat, for all the interested farmer, for the group, as in the area of the potential. No site, no root crops. Root crops, yeah, I mean, by me distribute to 1,000 cuttings. No root crops. You may start distribute to small village, which is on farm, you start trade no more, but you may start distribute, all areas. So you may start cutting 2,000 village, but you may want them, say, by you may apply for one impress pattern, but you must. PM Samo cutting stream must distribute to Bahan in Bodol Bama, block on PM Capital 25,000. So I think main thing in Bodol Target, I think, will main program in a way, only put to say by Saudis and European. So, another something Bahan on Jamal awareness or training, but on small training or small awareness, we start happen, non small, village or small areas. Site lo crafting, yes, we've been crafting Zamarani Spagan, we have planned them out, we have Kim Lol Farmers, we have Sharon Lol Farmers, so normally we have 100 fillings, we have immigration 300 rootstock pagan, we have craft them bagan, in order yet to craft them, so by any way, cutting by NPL also, we have craft them, we have distributed next year also. The target no crafting, I think maybe 100 numbers in passing the list. So I think South is only one place where you start fishing talents laws for asphalt, make him say target DM, I mean no conduct too much, seminar mean small target DM, Mr. Oakland the year. Yes, I think another thing.
0: Thank you, Thomas. Joseph. Now Storian, Mr. Storian with them all Agriculture Development Officer Lol Narafla Islands. I got one something where you call them seed bank or you develop them Lol Area Council where you establish them. You mean Lol Southeast Tana? You mean cut one finish or no yet?
1: No. Southeast Tana, I think you know, cut it. Tapia. Seed bank, I think you got one on the Tapia when you start with Sangelo. The Southeast, you know, we play at the Southeast, I think, the international, and you help them build them two nursery sheds, one low port, one low corman. And then one vision, and you help pagan, let me build one pagan, we shall have another school, more than one low chaka. At the end of the summer, we release
0: Thank you too much, Joseph. Now, me understand him say, lo picking blue, yeah, I cut some cases blue, identified coconut rhinoceros, peter, emali, yumilo, lenakel, no moya, and, talk smaller site, ikasem finis, yumilo, southeastern part, totana, you must have looking some signs, blehem finis, or no yet. Thank you, Thomas. Now, also, agriculture development officer, lo southeastana, mo misho se kat sam coconut officers to elista fisi team yufla. When I'm now sam lo kada talk safe or instructions, we've lost up kifim lo kata farmers, lo protect them. Also, you mention them, coconut and me one lo kata big fla commodities, blimilo southeastern part, totana. When I'm now sam instruction or sam talk we've lost up kifim lo farmers, lo protect them area blimilo southeast from coconut rhinoceros beetle.
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0: All right, thank you so much, Joseph. Now, come back to all farmers, lo area blow him to the southeast, Tana. You stop encourage him to all farmers, blow me, blow make him commercial, sub commercial farming.
1: Thank you.
0: Thank you too much. Thank you too much, Joseph. Now, me understand him say, also you've been mentioning about planting crops where all farmers believe you list up. Plan them. Los Angeles market. Where place now? All list up market them all crops. Look at they call him. All is no more round. All small market. Believe me, los southeastern now. All the carry go down. All Lenakel. All the shipping out to come. Look at another of the islands. Block country.
1: Los otros ya tienen para tal en sí. 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
0: Thank you, Thomas. Joseph, mo ba to stop kam now blo and map story and blim to blo today. Any last flatting thing or advice so you wonder like what look at the farmers around lo vanato, look at the farmers around lo southeast area plotana, well established and a story and blim to?
1: Kulap something which the pattern lo era blimi jam je lo side lo Afrika ka. One last tok blimi nu je. Before kami folkinu e bibin time we siwile ke mi dustai siwile. Crown lo South East ni very rich. No about the minister story and the monolithic law we did not before. But it is a make him current before. But it is a story and the media hotel, watermelon, we have no South Asia, no full kingdom of the time as well in Fulton, in the cover of fruit. Only go starting out, starting fruit to watermelon, which is splitting with some kind of forget. The thing we change time we as well in Fulton, the planning is updated. 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
0: Thank you, Thomas. Mr. Joseph, listeners per radio vanoto watem tok tok plo Joseph and now hemi putum end lo story and plo tere mitalem thank you lo you where you stop lo you where you stop chunem story and start lo 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agriculture development lo southeastern part lo area lo nga tana bye Joseph mi kam sam narafla time paken but until then listen to radio Vanuatu you pass some nice flat day mo stop safe for all time.

Isn't it radio Vanuatu? Few more minutes before we talk at some one time, 9 o'clock the early morning. Straight on 9 o'clock, my bam stop like you with them Narfla radio friendly you. I'll just say rang inside of Vanuatu life show long today. One more time, we wish me one good follow morning in Savakasam broadcast. Me clear along with the frequency 7260 kHz or 3945 kHz shortwave, 1125 kHz medium wave, 100 MHz seven frequency, channel 211 canal blue, small website blue, VBTC, we have www.vbtc.vu.

That was Nicki Minaj with them tired of Sing Sing. The night is still young. Good fly listeners, Blue Radio, Vanuatu. Anytime I'm bumped up, look at you with them. Not Blue Radio, friend, be you. Alice Serangi inside the Vanuatu Life Show. Plong. Terry, time limit to him straight one time, 9 o'clock. Also, radio friendly, blue. Good morning, Vanuatu Show. Start long, 5:30. Kasemlo this flat time. Be glad to company blue with the Milo Show, blue today. We hope so you enjoy company blue me with them selection. Look at the music, Mr. Give him out the family you. All got the programs, we stop for them, all story and all got the information, so we stop giving out the family you. But by now, time to cast someone out of flower weekend. Think about safety, blue all time. Time you stop thinking to celebrate throughout this flower weekend. They can plan the care all time. Stop safe. Listen to your radio for another time you drink, you know, drive. And think about life, blue and life, blue got the people where, well, it's a walk port, road from. Accidents have happened anytime. So time to you about this small weekend. Make sure so one friend blue you mobile him in a throng, but by him stop some driver blue you fly. But all time they can plan the care all time. Time you stop walk board, especially look at the young fella. Time you want them make him noise, local community think about all man really walk throughout the week, holy tight and only want to rest, recharge over the weekend. So think good time where you stop thinking blue by you party with them, look at the friends around, look at the communities blue you. Suppose you want them follow them some squad or some friend blue, go out, make them sure so you let them caddy and blue you or parent blue you have me suffer. Plumbile suffer well place now you stable him.

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1: Good morning, nice Friday morning, lo Yumi, everyone listening out there, and welcome. 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Lo this time kokasem 1:30. Today hemi Friday number 25 long manis long September 2026. Me hope see everyone you missed up Kato nice long morning, and me sure see Mr. Kato nice long morning, cause since it's Friday, bamba you miss hemi last day blo walk blue you me. Sadly maybe someday you meeting tomorrow, bamba hemi last day, or Sunday, bamba hemi last day, but you know what? At least you may wake up this morning, you may look another new day. You may tell him thank you, Lord God. See him, say, wake him up, you meet today morning. But you may say, come, Lord, another flower, end blow week. And, please, you start listening out there. You take him, plant extra care. You know,

Drink and drive, you enjoy, bear, you know, enjoy over to us. And yes, you must bear in mind, say, Ikatwana Rafala day, tomorrow, back again, and you want to look tomorrow. So, yes, as you stop listening, first off, I'm to tell them thank you long, Massing Falau. We have me, awesome radio friend, for you this morning, in a good morning, Vanuatu show. And have me welcome up you today, long 5:30 this morning. Come Kasem long 9 o'clock, and me sure say you enjoy him company blong him. You continue blong listening company by me to go ahead now with them a rundown blong show blong today. Also all time long all Friday shows blong you me by him to join them talk blong master program long 9:15. And with him program by him taking him to find him one time long 10 o'clock. We by him to follow him weather update and join him with him. Civic education program. Now long 11 o'clock, I'm to join the news team long VPTC with them. I'll get a news update 11:15 today. I'm to go ahead long join them voice long north program with them correspondent blow you me long northern part long country. And now long 12 o'clock, I'm to join the news bulletin. 12:30 kukas and 1:30. But you need to get discussion. So you continue blow tuning out there. Continue blow listening. I'm Radio Vanuatu. Radio Vanuatu hem is up all time blong inform him you, educate him you, more entertain him you. Local time blee me to inside long studio. Hemi 8 minute hemi leko on 9 o'clock finish. Time hemi stop hurry up. Pompa him to start go ahead more listen or nice for a number of places up long. Start him off day blee me, start him off show blee me. And me hope seven by you enjoy him this number where place you stop listening come to him. You enjoy him Bolivar local string band with him title Matu Unorash. You know

Bolivalo ku string ban wetem title Matu you know rush me hope see you enjoy my solo number ya blong start of show bli me this morning 12 minutes emile ko 9 o'clock pambai to sta go ahead now blong join em religious program or talk blong master program bli me today morning

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1: welcome inside long talk long master program blimilong this morning and yes simikata pastor hemi sta with me to finish inside the studio where bambaye lo week eh you misave go ahead mo story and lo wanara fala topic bag and long week now before you me start bambaye you me to welcome back pastor David Sakeleto inside lo studio where bambaye hemi imi klatumas blahem say journey you me back again and yes and bahemi open him time please me to it one word of prayer thank you
2: amen praise the lord man so once again good morning lo you me everyone all wonderful listeners lo this wonderful program where Mr. Gadlo every Friday you meet them thank you long God the opportunity of we save join back again you save come harem you me back again more same time too you me share more and lift him up and encourage him long tabu talk long God so just before you me go ahead please you me go inside the story and be me bamba you me open him time please me lo one prayer before you me stop go ahead long story and so wherever you stop long him just close some eyes long you as you me pray this morning Hallelujah. Heavenly Father, the name blog Master Jesus. Me fully want to take him time, yeah. First time, Lord, lift him up, high name, Lord, you. Praise him, you. Glorify him, you, O God. Thank you too much, O God, Lord, this wonderful morning. Thank you, Lord, one wonderful day when we feel save looking, when we feel save come long him, O God. Father, word blow you, him, Italian. The talk blow you, him, renew. That grace blow you, him, renew. Love blow you, him, renew. Lord, life blow you, all time, O God. Papa, thank you too much, Lord, presence, blow tabu, spirit blow you, Lord, life blow you, everyone. And especially this morning, me fully come, blow me fully share, me fully story, O God. Long talk long you but lift him up ting blow me for everyone especially all listeners one place to stop long and father me prayer this morning then my spirit blow you have me give hand blow me for everyone I clear him word blow you long life or heart the spirit blow me for this morning God thank you to my God every story and God all question we my ask him God every answer we my me for give him God have me no come no ting blow me for one we by me come through the inspiration more leadership long tabu spirit blow you papa thank you to my this wonderful program thank you the presence blow you thank you the leadership blow you me for honor him you me for tell him thank you you the name blow Jesus me for start pray amen
1: Thank you, Pastor David. And as you stop listening, come, pay me stop coincide now long story and blog this week. Wherever place you stop listening, come long him, start long North Kokasimola Islands, please me long South. Might you stop tuning outside long country? Nice for the morning, you me everyone. With them topic long day to day, and me stop long fruit blong spirit. So, fruit blong spirit might some you me harama this word or this sentence you me wanda se hemi mini one em you make a pasta hemi start with you me today now ple hemi save program down topic ya yeah? Ikam lo one way we by you me everyone you me save understand blong this morning so me hope so with them story and for today bambai full up you me lane mo good full up lante talk talk inside lo hem so Pampai mo tusta pasa mi kolo pasta na plo. Em sabe give him now meaning plo tok tok ya fruit blong spirit.
2: Amen. Praise the Lord, man. So again, me taking time plo tell him thank you, Yumi. Motu sometimes suppose you establish any come long a home long garden or a workplace plong you install a track wherever you stop long him you start listening come welcome me everyone. Today might some lo Yumi stop oversee. Thank you. We have tuned in. You can listen to the program with me. Long talk, long master. So, also, me, Mr. Askim, this morning, say, one him now, meaning, long talk, fruit, long spirit. Praise the master, man. Suppose you may look the Bible, you may find him out, that God, him, is spirit. Praise the Master, man. Lo book blo John chapter number 4, Bible tell us that God him is spirit, man. Jesus him tell us man we worship long papa God, only must worship long spirit more long truth. Man, so first one him first something where Jesus him talk about him is spirit, say God him is spirit. So inokat one man him save got true fellowship or him save join long God with him body or physical body belong him. Praise the Master, man. Because God him is spirit. So you may got one connection or you may got one relationship with him God. I'm important to us, but you must come lo spirit or you must join long him through long spirit. Praise the Master, man. So how now you must have you win him something? Jesus him tell him lo book lo John chapter 3 where him historian where him talk lo mania Nicodemus him tell him lo him say you must born by again. Praise the Master, man. You must born by again. Suppose you know born by again, and by you know save enter him place here where God him king long him. So when God him tell him lo him say he got one way stop mo way him no way blow man him way blow God. Praise the Master, man. So fruit of the spirit where you may stop ask him this morning maybe you should ask him say one him now meaning blow talk here fruit blow spirit, man. Fruit blow spirit him fasten where God him give him long you time you born by again lo him, man. So the moment where you take him Jesus or you receive him master Jesus and become master blow life long you now you receive him something I will call him fruit of the spirit. Praise the Master, man. So fruit of the spirit you receive him or you win him the time where you born back in him, man. So it means say suppose you know born back again but you know save win him. Praise the Master, man. So that's why I'm important to us, lo you me everyone, or you me one, you me must come, lo life here, or lo belief here, lo you me must join long him through long spirit, man. That's why Jesus said me tell him, you must be born again. Amen. So what is the fruit? Or one him now fruit, lo spirit here, one him now meaning, lo him, and you mean him say, nature belong God, or fashion belong God, or straight life here belong God, him he come join, lo life belong you. Praise the Lord, man. So you, when you talk about now, and me, you or you me, where you me born by again, finish. Praise the Master, man. Sometimes you me look or you me stop telling. Sometimes money go long church, for example, man. So sometimes you me look or you go long church. Sometimes all man thinks see money he me one beginning belong God. Praise the Lord, man. Or money he me one Christian from him stop go long church. No. Man, you miss have a go long church, you miss have a prayer, or you miss have a use some name long Master Jesus. Hey, me no mean say, you come one Christian, amen. But you come one Christian, he got way blow him, man. He got fasting long him, and stop. So that's why Jesus, hey, me tell him, you must born by again. Praise the Master, man. So, hey, me say, mark no more, lo physical life or lo world we me live, lo him, naya. Praise the Master, man. But you qualify from one walk. You must go through all studies, blow him. You must go through school, blow him. But you have a winning walk here, where you want him, man. So, blow you may join long God. He got way to blow him, stop. And where blow him, and now with Jesus, him tell him, you must born by again, man. So, by again, me come back, lo question, blow you me, lo this morning. I want him now, meaning, blow fruit, blow spirit, where you must talk about, lo morning, where him. I have a story and also the topic blow discussion with me. Many me tell me hemi nature blong God where hemi come join the life blong man. Man, so English for me tell me the nature of God imparted to the human spirit. Praise the Master, man. Where you make a mania is have become new fellow man or new creation. Man, so remember hemi nature of God. So that this fruit, hallelujah. So hemi not just want something, you receive him no more, but you must have hemi fasting long God. Where hemi give him come long one man, time hemi born by again. Man, so I'm just reading one scripture no more, me quote him quick time. Lo book blow 2 Corinthians chapter 5, lo verse number 17. Bible tell him lo bislama or same say time where God he join a man long Christ, him he make a mania he come one new fellow man. All fasting long life long him before only finish now life long him he come new one or get that, man. So Bible tells me God he join a man, so him he join him you long Christ, hallelujah. So him he not join him you long Christ no more, but Bible tells me him he make a mania he come one new fellow man. So new fellow mania him he got something you talk about fruit long spirit there. Praise the Master, man. So as you must continue to stir and blame me, but you must open him up more, or you must talk about more long meaning, long talk, fruit of the Spirit. Praise the Master, man. But for now, You must understand them. So time you born by again, you got fashion, you got nature belong God, long you time you born by again. Men say something, me come on say my name, and me come, suppose you me born by again, or you win him, time you take him Jesus, and me come master belong life for you. So Bible tell him by again, time where God join a man long Christ, him, he make a man, he come one new fellow man. So, you know, you me too, just win him, fashion, or see me. No, Bible tell him, God, he make him, God, he give him. Praise the master, amen. So, bless you, me serve God, one relationship with him, or one good fellow relationship with him, God, amen. Away now, man, you must born by again. And once you born by again, Bible says, God, he may give him. When we make him mania, he come one new fellow man. And then he tell him, all fasting. That means fasting belong before, fasting belong first time, man. Fasting where him no good. Man, Bible says, him finish. Man, so you must have list them down, man. All fasting, all rabbits fasting, blong body. Praise the Lord, man. So man, where him by the fasting blow cross, fasting blow jealous, fasting blow harem no good, fasting blow thing no good, man. So every fasting way no straight. Bible says all fala fasting, all fasting blong life blong him before. So time you come join long Master Jesus Christ, every all fala fasting ya, all lifestyle blong first time only finish. Now. Lively me come new one will get them. So time you come new one. So how now me come new? Because God me put him when me give him one new fellow life by again long you. So now when you come join long Master Jesus Christ, God through Jesus Christ, more believe long you know him and me give him new fellow life here. And that's how you receive him all fruit of the Spirit. Praise the Master, amen. So by again, book plus 2 Corinthians, he start reminding me that him now, he make him, you me come new fellow man. Men, Bible, tell him, say, plan blow him, lo you me, everyone blow me must prosper. Men, he tell him, Jeremiah, he tell him, book blow John chapter 3, he tell him, God, you know one thing, one man, he lose, pay every man, blow he must cut, or he must win him eternal life. Praise the Lord, man. So by again, and me come back, you me one. Suppose you want them, walk about long life here, where you miss a story long him. Him easy, man. Also, me tell him, you know, say you to go to church, you mean say you miss have a winning life here. Praise the master, man. You know, say him to start prayer strong. Hallelujah. Man, condition or way blow him or road blow him. But you have a winning life here. You must join long Master Jesus Christ. Man, you must take him, Jesus, and become master of long life blow you. Man, so back again, man, what him now fruit, or what him now meaning blow talk here. Fruit blow spirit, man. Me tell him finish, me tell him back again. And me fasting blow God, or him give him, he come join long man. But you have a making mania, he come one new fellow man. Hallelujah. Praise the Lord, man. So I think, amen, now, I mean, small thing, or definition, or answer, you go long, a question to me, we must ask him this morning, say, what am now, a fruit of the Spirit. Praise the Lord.
1: Thank you, Pastor, and I to stop going with him, story, and me, as you may just stop, haram no more, and me, small definition, we, Pastor, as I will give him, blong one em now hemi fruit blong spirit emi same time as fruit blong spirit emi topic bli mi lo week ya. Suppose you wish to listen come might you got one question or you want them share them thing bli you feel free please have a call in come number hemi 26200 26200 hemi number we use of a call in come long hem bli you share them thing bli you or you ask them question we you cut long morning concern em topic bli you me. Number you, Mr. Pa, go ahead with them. We'll get that questions, please, me. So, Pastor, you tell him now. One him now, him list plong spirit, or list plong fruit, plong spirit.
2: Amen. Thank you. Praise the Lord. Hallelujah. Amen. So, before me list them down, or one him, Mr. Plo, scripture, lo book, lo Galatia. Me want them tell him also, because plenty time, all man only look wordier. Fruit of the Spirit, because every Bible suppose you may look at me come the word their spirit. Amen. I think Bislama Bible he me put on word their taboo spirit. Praise the Master, amen. So because Bislama he me put on taboo spirit, so some fellow man or plenty man today only take him say he me talk about a spirit belong God. Praise the Master, amen. So that's why only tell him say he me fruit of the Holy Spirit. Amen. But understand the Bible English hemi no tell him say the fruit of the Holy Spirit. Hemi put him no more say fruit of the Spirit. Praise the Master, amen. Baby Slama Bible blimi, hemi put him say hemi fruit plotabu spirit. Hallelujah. But Man, that's why I'm telling you, I'm important, bro. You must understand and talk long God. Praise the Lord, man. Thank you, me.
1: I think you took up to one call on line finish. Hello.
3: Hello.
1: Good morning. You calling in from where?
3: Calling from the Santo, yeah, the Monique
1: Field. Island of Santo, you got to join him discussion for today. You go ahead, you give him a question where you cut, or share a thing where you cut concerning topic, please.
3: Okay. Thank you too much, me interest too much, lo. I am topic for morning today. Me to say, one the mask, you know, say, fruit but have a spirit, yeah. Suppose one man is that fruit but have a spirit, your life plan. One am now all fasting or actions where mania is with God. Amen. Thank you.
1: Thank you, Lo Kola Lo Santo. And yes, I think Pampa, you missed up giving me Kola Pasta, but I missed up answering question where I've been asked today, Lo morning.
2: Praise the Lord, man. So, but again, you mean tell him thank you, Lo Kola, or Mama, when we ring him all the way, Lo Santo. Some question I'm asking, say, one am now fasting. Where man him should God to walk about him to him receiving fruit of the Spirit. Praise him, Master Man. So, at least, let me stop long, book, lo, Galatians chapter number 5, long verse number 22. I think, when we read, lo, Bislam Abraham, man, lo, book, lo, Galatians chapter number 5, long verse number 22, he may not have list where he where one man should God suppose emi join long Master Jesus Christ. Man, so suppose you tell him say you're Christian, suppose you tell him say you are born again believer, you stop go long church, or you tell him say you got God long life you, but him now, hemi fasting long him. You know fasting long him, hemi fasting long you me all Christian believer. So once you come one believing Christian, or you tell him say you claim say you one Christian or one believer, where you believe long Master Jesus Christ, him and I'm fasting long life long you, time you come join long him. Him in new fella fasting long you. So Bible tell him what's in my book, blog, Galatians chapter number 5, what's in my question, blog, mama, yeah. Him Bible tell him what's in my say, be tabu spirit, him and I'm tell him say, bislama, him put him tabu spirit. Hallelujah. But let me give him first time all fruits before me come back, lo explanation lo this morning. So hemi tell him, hemi stop make him all man only got not for fasting. Hemi stop make him way all time all get that only stop love him all man. So first something now. So suppose you tell him say you got fruit of the spirit. First something whereby you notice him or you must walk part of him. The life bring you first for fasting. Hemi blow you must love him all man. And love lo please say you know say you love him all man will he make him good long you. Praise him, Master. So sometimes you may look. The man, he may make him no good, or not a man, or he make him no good, he come long you me, naya, you may respond same ak. Means so time you respond, you go back, lo geta, he may same something. Suppose you'll been selfish, lo you, naya, you too selfish. Praise the Master. Suppose you'll been swell, lo you, naya, you don't want to talk. What Bible says, first something, whereby you serve, say, he may want true for a Christian man. First for a fasting, but you look long life long him. First one, he may blow, love a man. Man, it means say no matter how only react towards long you, no matter talk will get no matter how much time only against long you. Think about one time, one man even ask him Lord Jesus, say Master, suppose on man only make him no good long me, how much time he must forgive him all get Jesus, he me answer all get he me tell him all say, he me been tell him first time say 7 times. Jesus say no, you know 7 times, be 70 times 7. So it means say. Every time only against long you, every time only making me no good long you, you must continue blow forgive him all get that. Amen. So one him here, amen, I'm love. Praise the Master. Amen. Bible talk about say God, he me love. He me fasting blow God, blow love him man. So same as fasting, he must stop to love you. So first one was same question blow mama this morning. One him now fasting, blow spirit there. First one, he me fasting blow love him man. Amen. Also me tell him unconditional. You know, love a man because only good long you, man. Sometime all man only good long you. Some place or might only no good to us, you. Some neighbor, some old people only no good to us. Maybe only talk no good long you. So you know, mean say, Bamba, you must make him same fashion or you reverse him same fashion. You go get a no. So once you join long Master Jesus Christ, first fashion now you love a man. Number two, he may tell him more only stop glad. Praise the Lord, man. So one little fasting where he should be so out or life or one Christian man, amen, he me joy. Man, Bible says the fruit of the spirit, first one is love. Number two, he me joy. Number three, he me tell him, he me got peace long thing blow getter. Hallelujah. Amen. So ting ting blogeta hemi got peace. And then itala molsemia hemista make him with ting ting blogeta ilong fala. Praise the Lord. I think hemi got one more call.
1: Praise the Lord. Hello.
4: Good morning.
1: Good morning. You calling in from where?
4: Mr. Paul Malakulaya.
1: Malakula Island, you go to mass block at you inside lo story and blue meet the morning. You go ahead to give him question blue or thing thing where you want to share him concerning topic blue meet the day where me fruit blong spirit.
4: Thank you too much. We got interest lo story and blue you mean where story and blue life and some way. I have no you mean and talk about Nicodemus. Jesus Alem said, you must born again. Yes, Emia and it's true. No one blow you mean when you be like Noem. You mean make him full up all activity we bomba we only know straight lo fashion lo Christian man. Eh? So today, some of you meeting about Pagikin. You may have planted times, eh? Oh, all passing out, you need too much long, you blow by me on again, eh? Low one and passing. But you could tell them sorry, Lord Geta, who me ripen, low passing, blow me straight away with them, Papa God. So, lovely, yeah, me want them asking, eh? One and passing out by me for them, low personal life, blow me could ripen. Supposing me got some passing way, we row with him all family, some family, or about ground, or me can no good lost some man about all Narpala passing, maybe me a passing the man with him woman, or about covetousness, no business. When I'm no, hold blow by me, go blow me, repent, blow me born again. Thank you.
2: Amen. Praise the Lord. Amen. Thank you, Lokola. We may have a call. Come, Lo Malakula, this morning. Praise the Lord. Amen. Thank you, Master Uncle. We have a call. More question to you. She's asking, she wants him now for sin. Where you must follow him or leave him. But you have a repent. Praise the Lord. Amen. So, first, something me want them to tell him also. I say, once or suppose you know born by again, man. So born by again, Mr. Talk about this morning. Hallelujah. Jesus, he me tell him lo Nicodemus say you must baptize, man. You must drown along water. He me been tell him lo him say you must be born again. So he me knows have a meaning or talk here born again. So Jesus, he me tell him lo him say you must be born of the water and of the Spirit. Praise the Lord. Man, that means you must baptize. But the book of Romans chapter number 10, verse 9 and 10, Bible, Paul, tell him also, say, with him heart plung you believe, more you go, God he make him you come straight man long face plung him. Amen. So Bible says, for with the heart, man believes unto righteousness. So once you believe long Jesus, suppose you believe long heart plung you say, God, Jesus, he me God, Bible, tell him also, you come straight man finish. Ben hemi no stop no place here. Lo verse number 10, Romans chapter 10, verse number 10. It tell him also me, more time where you tell him out, say Jesus Christ and me master blow life blow you. Bible says, now you receive him salvation, or now you safe. Praise him, Master Man. So once you believe, lo heart blow you, hemi good, but hemi no finish yet. Finish plong him or be finish him salvation, yeah, you must tell him out Jesus Christ. Praise the Lord. Man, I think maybe one more caller this morning. Praise the Lord.
1: Hello.
5: Good morning.
1: Good morning. You calling me from where?
5: La Villa no more.
1: You go ahead. Will you give him ting ting or question we you got lo discussion lo this morning?
5: Esta es más me interesa más lo programa. Ting ting lo mi ba ni sore la noche pasada. Every church where only believe lo what the Father, what the Son, and God the Holy Spirit. God in me and in them we recognize in more church. The time where only start affiliate lo one church finish, where only believe in Trinity, yeah? And then member or congregation in the own way lo church where the start lem we believe finish the Trinity lem. Ale li ronwi, oni ko start to pa na pala church pange. Ale mia, li start to pa, oli start akensem spirit, ya tapo spirit. So, me one them, suppose pastor ya, so we give him one answer, one direction, say, time you start one church, after you want them to call on a pala church. From morning. Thank you too much.
2: Praise the Lord, man. Thank you, Lord Kola, where you've been calling come Lord Villa no more. Lord, me believe say answer blame me easy no blow answer him question now where me ask him say for one him now say you be where me believe Lord Trinity, say God Papa Tabu Spirit more Jesus Christ. So suppose you me believe him and why now you me say move out you go on another fella place on another fella church by again. Praise the Master, man. Mimi savi tala mwote, my first time, mimi wanda tala mwote, one little reason why some fellow believers only move out lo one church, go lo another fellow church, one reason hemi might only no grow yet, lo savi blong talk blong God. Man, hemi nami one reason. Man, that means only no mature yet, lo Christian living blong geta. Praise the Lord, man. So, them Christian hemi no mature. So, let me give example of same say, them one beginning hemi born, man, so time hemi born one physical baby, man, time hemi born he come lo wolia, you know, say time hemi born, hemi save look at him one. He need blow one hemi take care. That means hemi must nurture him, that he must feed him, look out him, cause same time, where beginning ya hemi strong, he save make him all thing him one. Man, so he got time where all parents or whoever guardians only must look out long him, must feed him, swim him, everything. Only man make him wear him clothes and whatever him need, blow him grow, him become one good fella, physical man. Man, all guidance, all parents only must make him walk here first time before him is have a stand up, blow 2 feet, blow him more, him is have a make him own choices or decision or life, blow him. So that's why I say, time Christian, him no mature, no Christian life. Or him no grow lo save blo him long top long God. That's why him is to make him some adjustment on similar on life together. Praise the Lord, man. So him may face something, man. First reason me tell him because maybe Christian ya or man ya or woman ya when me out lo church when he believe lo Trinity. The reason why me out because of this. Maybe one reason him ya because him no grow yet. Hallelujah. Him no come mature yet lo Christian life blo him. Hallelujah. And number two something, let me say number two something, hemi about teaching. Praise the Master, man. Sometime, for example, today, you got plenty something hemi happen around lo Port Vila, blame round of Vanuatu, blame you me blame him all young fella. Man, you Mr. Pointing Finger all young fella. After you meet them say, all get now you making problem, trouble too much, lo, all communities, streets, or localities, blame me. So you must ask him, say, why all something happen? Plenty only point you go back, lo parents. Man, so one him now parents, he should make him he come teachings. Hallelujah. So that's why I'm saying number two reason is teaching lo one church play you me. So also one leader blow one church, man, me no stop judging one church or me accuse him any pastor or leader. Mister want them a share him blow clear him no more them. So as a leader lo one church, him he work play you me must train him up all church member. Man, so teaching inside lo church and me very important. Man, teaching lo one him, teaching lo Bible. You must learn him all get a how blo pray. You must learn him all get a how blo li full up lo power blo Tabu Spirit. You must learn him all get a how blo li share him talk blo God. Amen. So I say me tell him, beginning time he born, you know, say me him one, he say him handle him every something. Yes, you me go baptize him, get a some fella man, only mature finish lo physical body blo get a. It no means say only mature too lo spirit side or spiritual life blo get a. Amen. To vale no say mark. Man, sometimes all man will say, got 60 or 50 years old, and then you may go baptize them all. Geta. You know, means because only 50 or 60 years old, that means only mature finish lo spiritual life. No, some fella only physically, only mature man, big fella man, but lo spirit, side blo spirit, only all beginning no more. Man, that's why Paul tell us, man, reason why you fella start making all thing all about because you fella still beginning yet. Man, hemi talam lo book blo Galatia, hemi talam lo book blo First Peter. Man, so I think mimi answer my question blo Uncle Lea when mi ring kam lo villa. Then so hemi na sam fala reason. Hallelujah. So one of the biggest reason when mi save talam all churches blo yimi, all save make him today. Hemi blo all especially yimi all leaders, all pastors, lo church blo yimi must teach him all member. Man, teaching him is so very important. Suppose you look low ministry blo Master Jesus Christ lo Bible, you find him out that most of the time him is teach him all man. Amen. So once you may teach him man, only hear him save, only believe him, help him believe, blow getta. No time believe, blow getta, him is strong. only sabe stapia na only no sabe move out. Praise the Lord. Man, so you look normal, one family, then you meet him good old piginini, you be learn him good old geta, or geta only stop normal one place. Man, so papa, I talk one time, only listen. Man, but you look disciplined. Life look at that, he nice, he good. Praise the Lord. Man, he disciplined. Why? Because he got teaching. And Bible says, the book of Proverbs, he tell him also, I say, you must train him up piginini blong you. Amen. So time piginini, the time sorry, all church member only born again, only all same old piginini no more. Long kingdom ya blong God. Man, you know, say physical body immature, that means spiritual life too, am immature, no. Amen. So once I'm one, I'm born again, I'm also one beginning. So one I'm now, all leaders, or you me all pastors, you should make him all get up, you me must train him up, all get up, lo belief, or lo Christian living. Amen. That means you must go through, you must teach him, get up, learn him, get up, go at the same time, or you must have a given work, equal all get up too. Praise the Master. Amen. So, as you know, I think, I mean, one big fella something where, you may all churches, so you may all leaders, you may serve make him, but you may hold him tight, all members. Praise the Master. Man, you know, so you may hold him tight more. Have me one way, you may serve build him up, spiritual life, bro, get amen, by you, man, and, suppose you may look today, suppose you may go small, more, no more, bro, tell him, some fella time, he got all some member, only walk out, lo church. Praise the Master, amen. So, one little reason too, when you walk out, because, amen, Mr. Talk about, praise amen. Maybe, only know harem, he clear too much, or something, or something. Praise the Master, amen. So, that's why, you may got teaching, you may must clear him everything, especially the word, blong God, man. So, once you clear him, you teach him straight, according, or through the leadership, blong spirit, blong God, me believe, everyone, but only unite, only stop together, only come one. Praise the Lord, man. So, amen. I say, I think Mr. Anserem caller when me call him come, you will villa no more. Praise the Lord, man. Teaching him is so very important. Hallelujah. Along life, along every Christian believer. Praise the Lord, man. So, I think you want to go back small, caller when me been call him come, one mama. Hallelujah. When me ring come, I think, molecular. Praise the Lord, man. And Mr. ask him about, I think one uncle bargain, him come low molecular. When Mr. ask him about, fasting, yeah. Praise the Lord, man. Low spirit. Praise the Lord, man. So, me tell him, man. So, him tell him, one now, me should make him, man, because sometimes he got raw, sometimes he got trouble or problem, him make him no good. So, some for something, maybe side block ground, whatever. So, him say, one now, should make him, man. So, man, also, first something, you must, also, Bible tell him, say, you must born again. Amen. So, Mimi quote them scripture, the book of Romans, chapter 10, verse 9 and 10. You must believe long Jesus Christ, and you know, stop the place no more, but you must tell him out. Say, Jesus, I'm a master of the life of you. Praise the Master, amen. Mommy believe that you may join one church, me believe pastor blong you, and me should help him you, or help him you me. Praise the Master, amen. And me should lead him you, but you receive salvation according to scripture. Praise the Master, amen. Because Bible says, anyone we call the name long Master Jesus, but by him is saved. Praise the Lord. So, amen now. So, once you declare him, say, Jesus, him, he master of life bring you, you serve him or you believe. Say, you serve a receive him salvation. And once you receive him salvation, amen, amen now, him, he fasting long life bring you. Amen. That's why me been answering Narafala caller when me ring come to villa, me tell him, say, you must go through all teachings inside long, all one churches play me. Amen. So, him, he bargain, him, he walk along me fellow or leaders or pastors when me fellow start look out long churches. Amen. So, him, he walk blow me fellow or leaders blow only learn him, only teach him you me lo basic principle. Praise the Master, amen. Bible, Paul, he tell him, you may know, save him, say time, beginning, he born, you know, save give him strong fala kakai long olgeta. You must feed him olgeta lo steret kakai. That means, man, you may know, save force him one man, we born again with him, every big before the doctrine lo Bible. You may must go slow. You may must go, man, first time lo basic before you may save a build up. Man, foundation me first time. Praise the Master, man. Basic foundation, blong word, blong God. He must teaching him, he must go first time. Lo, all Christian believers will just born again before you must have a continue, lo, not fall something, lo, spiritual lives or spiritual growth. Praise the Master, man. So once you born again, finish, hallelujah. Now you must give him time, blow, you must grow long top, blong God, man. So suppose you have arrange him one time with him leader or pastor, blow, him help him, you have a grow, man, lo, spiritual life, blong you. Praise the Master. I mean, you have asked him question long him. Abraham, he help him you more. Hallelujah. And also, me tell him, you got difference between apologies and repentance. Amen. So once you become one Christian, amen. Bible, Jesus, man, plenty time John, he preach him say, you repent. So meaning, blow repentance, that means you turn him thing, blow you full one. Turn him fasting, blow you full one. Amen. He me one complete turn. Man, me repent. That means you lego fasting here waste time make first time. You come lo nara for the fasting. We hemi good more. We hemi good for the fasting. More you no save go back by again. So lo side plo forgiveness. Some for the time only asking forgiveness naya. Man only apologize. He say I'm sorry. Me make him something. And then next week only come back again. Ask him sorry. Tell him sorry by again. Man next month is only come back. Tell him sorry. Say sorry. Me been praise the Lord. I think we got one more call back again. Praise the Lord.
1: Imi take him. Last call, I'll bring me long. Instead of discussion, bring me. Hello.
4: Hello.
1: Hello, good morning. You calling me come where?
4: Me no more when me ring, but no Malakula, me ring, come back again.
1: Call, I'll bring me long. Malakula, you go ahead to give him a ting-ting or might one lot of la question we you got.
4: Thank you too much, lo. All good for a message. We feel like giving mouth, lo, radio. And you help him too much. Give me lo. All people blow me low and want to pay. The me cut one consent, blow me one talent, say. He cut full of man, only take a radio, blow only listen no radio. The teddy, full of man, he consult with a mobile phone. So, with him all guitar, we only no cut radio. By message blow, big man who could follow me sit by Iko Kasemblo all guitar, your Simonai. Suppose you follow, you got one Narfala way back again, or internet, or Facebook, or educate him all man, no make him say, you me round low 112, majority, you me cut Chanisia. From pity, few people no more, you got radio. Thank you too much.
1: 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But thank you to Maslo concern blue you long this morning. We use of a share him with him Yumi lo morning. So hemia to him use my last call up blue me long today morning as you missed up story. But I'm blue to him missed up call me show us a full up blue me you make a question, you make a ting ting we me want them share him long today morning. But sadly, time hemi stop. Hemi no give him enough time. Li yumi bli yumi save stop continue with them story bli mi. So by yumi pass hemi I go back bagger lo pasta bli hemi save stop. Wrap him up too. Story and bli mi or discussion bli mi long today morning.
2: Amen. Praise the Lord. Man. So by again, thank you, Lord. You may all call us. We must have a call. He come. We must have a give him all thing, all concern. Believe me. Man, he may show him say you must have think about all people bringing me. Praise the Master, man. Because all same way God, he may love him. Man, me must have time to say, he may one example, blow love. Praise the Lord, man. We must have show him. He may one all fruit, long spirit. Blow you must love him all man. That means you must got concern or you think about all narvala a man or man place bringing me. Blow you must have everyone. You must have join one because you may serve Master Jesus. He must have come back in a long time. More suppose he may come back. You may serve you may too God please. Bring you me too long kingdom. Yeah, where he may king long him. Praise the Master. Man, so as you may stop come, you may close some time. Bring you me. But again, me read him scripture. Yeah, lo book lo Galatians chapter number 5. Bible tell him also me be time spirit. Be tabu spirit. He must make him all man only got narfala fashion. So once you come join long Master Jesus Christ, you got one narfala fashion. So Second Corinthians when we quote and finish, Bible tells us all fashion but life him before only finish. So once you baptize lo name long Master Jesus Christ, you drown lo water, pastor you may baptize him you. Bible tells us all fashion and we finish. All fala. All for a lifestyle, blue. All for a talk, blue. All for a thing, blue. All for a walk about. All for a friends. Every something when me blow. All for a he finish now. And Bible says the tabu spirit he make him all man ya only got nara for a fashion. So him now he me put on fashion blue. Him now he me give him new for a fashion. He come long you me where you may join long Master Jesus Christ. So now that you may come join long him, and me give him new fella fascina. So when I'm now new fella fascina, and me list him down, you go down, you tell him to me, he may start making way all time, all get out, all stop laughing man. So once you join long Master Jesus Christ, first one, first something, you may love a man. Hallelujah. So you must show him love. Man, love will say mitalam finis. You know, say love from him, he make him good lo you. You know, love him from him, he tawi and blue. You know, love him no more from him, he style of village blue, your community blue. You know, no matter you serve him or you know, serve him. No matter you serve history or background or life blue him, man, him no matter. You must continue. You must go ahead. Blue, you love him unconditionally. So, amen, our first one. Love. Number two, hemi joy. That means you must man blow glad. Man, some of a man today, you look savvy, no more, you're not glad. Man, only come low money face, you no good. So, man, so as a Christian, you must glad all time. James, book blow James, chapter 1, verse 2, Bible, tell us me, English, hemi tell us me, say, count it all joy when you go through diverse tests. Hallelujah. Count it all joy. So, time you go through troubles or testing your life or whatever your life blow you, Bible says, count it all joy. Because all something here only come to promote them you by again. So let me give an example of school. Every beginning you go to school, you know, so school, just write, theory all time. No, he got certain times, low 1 year of school, he got exam. Praise the Lord, man. So once only go through exam, so as a student, also one beginning, mostly me go through school system finish. So time he come, time to exam, man, most low beginning, only no like him. Man, heart block it is that palm. All seems to be fright, only sick. Why? Because exam. Hallelujah. And all get away, only win him exam, only harem good. Praise the Lord, man. Only service, only save go on for a class by again. 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Only save outlaw year 9, only service, only go year 10. Man, so exam, lo life, only stop, make him you, lo you save go on for a higher level by again. Man, so that's why Paul, James, he tell him, count it all joy. So all something here, hemi blow promote him you. Man, one man blow God, Pastor Chris, hemi tell him all same here, hemi say challenges or all problems, hemi say hemi all springboard to promotion. Amen. Only blow lift him up, you know more. Only blow promote him, life bring you back again. So that's why you must happy, you must glad. Man, so the more you serve loss, fashion here, man, the more hemi serve change him, life bring you walk God by you. First one, love. Number two, hemi joy or fashion blow glad. Number three, tell us, you got peace long ting blong you or ting blong getta. Amen. So amen on number three. Amen. Love, joy, number three, hemi peace. Amen. So no matter you say amen, school fee hemi due. No matter suppose you say all man only stop making me no good long you, but still you got peace, long life, long your heart, long you. Amen. Bible tell us no Proverbs chapter number 27. Hallelujah. Bible tell us chapter number 23, verse 7. Isaiah, book of Isaiah, tell us that God by him give him perfect peace. Lord, get away. Think he block it. Him fast, strong, long God. So once think he you, him fast, strong, long God. Bible tell us God, him give him perfect peace. That means peace with prosperity. Hallelujah. So him now him fast in blow spirit. First one, love, joy, peace. And then he tell us Mohem is to make him think he block get a long fella. You got patience. Hallelujah. Man, one good for example, hemi Papa Abraham. You look how hemi patient with them God. Hemi patient long God. God tell him say, you Bamba, you come Papa long every Narafala country. God is speak all him. So once God hemi talk finish lo him, Bible says, hemi never turn him ting blo him. Hemi never slack lo ting blo him. Hemi never doubt him talk long God. Hemi all time, hemi strong long ting blo him. Hallelujah, because him save, suppose God him talk, Bamba he must come through. So you must let him or you must allow him. Think tibble you him must long fella. That means you must got patience. And then he tell him, him is that make him with think blow get a long fella. More he got sorry long old man. Hallelujah. Man, you got sorry. Praise the Lord, man. You no stop cross every man. Hallelujah. You look man, you sorry long old getta. Praise the Lord, man. So man compassion. Hallelujah. You no stop hate him old man. Any man, you savvy or you know savvy, him men place blow you or him no man place blow you, still you sorry long getta. And then he tell him also, me we fashion blow getta only good, man. So every man only like him, why? Because you got good for the fashion. Man, today, some man only fried blow go close up blow some for the man. Hallelujah. Why? Because only savvy, see, money him man blow talk yeah. Money him man blow cross yeah. Money him man blow all same. Praise the Lord, man. So suppose he got one place, blow man only hip up blow him you yeah now. Praise the Lord, man. So you look savvy. Jesus tells me, you remember you've only savvy three low fruit blow him. Three hemi life blow you. Fruit hemi all talk blow you. Time you one man blow talk no good or talk no good, but you no got money come close up blow you. Praise the Lord, man. But understand, as a Christian, all man only must fast blow you. All man only must glad will stop around blow you. Because fasting blow you good. You help him all man. And then he tells me, I say, more way fasting blow all get all good to mass, more straight all time where he no savvy tennis. verse number 23, and Mr. Make him where all get a only quiet man. More only save a block him or something where all get a no more only want them. You know, got lower blong block him, you fella long a lo get a something. Yeah. Praise the Lord, man. Hallelujah. So long thinking blow you, lo life blow you every day, and you want good for example blong God all time. Praise the Master, man. So that man and me want him save a long master, only want him save a long life, long Christian, only must look long you no more. Why? Because you display everyone lo everyday life long you. Praise the Lord, man. So let me close long place here, Lord, this morning. But again, thank you, Lord, all callers. Thank you, Lord, listeners, participants. Might you call or you no call, you start listening come. Thank you, Lord, time, Lord, you more prayer, Lord, me. Say, Spirit, Lord, God, have me give hand, Lord, you, help him, you. Have me full up you with him grace, save Lord, him. I believe you save grow, long understanding, long talk, Lord, God. So, but you may close him time, Lord, one word of prayer. Hallelujah. So, wherever you stop, Lord, him, just close him eyes, Lord, you, as you may pray. Heavenly Father, Lord, name, Lord, Master Jesus. Me fala tell him thank you, long you, but again, long story, and Lord, me fala, Lord, this morning. Thank you to Master, every caller, so been calling or programming, Father. Thank you, Lord, concern, heart, thinking, question, but get the Father me prayer. Then my spirit blow you, have me give hand, Lord, me follow everyone. You answer me every question, every thinking, when me follow God, oh God. Papa, thank you to my so God, long opportunity, I believe, I have share them, talk, long you. Lord, people, long you, will stop around throughout the nation, long Vanuatu, Mosamfala will stop overseas, oh God. Papa, thank you to my so God, long talk, or when me follow share, me follow discuss, long him, long morning, yeah. Father, me prayer that everything, everyone, only harem the thing blow get our God, but by hemi blessed, oh God, more spirit blow you, hemi save help him, get up, hallelujah, you save give him understanding, Lord, get up, Lord, understand him more, understand him good, Father, a Christian lifestyle, oh God, Lord, these last days, oh God, thank you to Master, oh God, me bless him every hearers, me declare grace abundantly, oh God, Lord, life, Lord, get up, Lord, one home, Lord, relationship, long all family, business, whatever he make him, garden, whatever he touch him, God, blessing me, declare, God, Father, some fella might only seek, only harem, no good small Lord body, me declare healing, Lord, name, Lord, Master Jesus Christ, oh God. Healing, Lord, bodies, Lord, all get, oh God. Whatever sickness, oh God, me cut them out. Any sick, every sick, Lord, name, Lord, Master Jesus Christ, oh God. Thank you, by again. Lord, nation, Lord, me fella, bless them, nation, Lord, on what, Lord, get the leaders, Lord, me fella, declare peace, prosperity, Lord, you, oh God. Leadership, Lord, tabu, spirit, Lord, you, word, Lord, you, become light, and stumble, Lord, nation, Lord, me fella, Lord, get the leaders, Lord, me fella, Lord, these last days, oh God. Thank you to Master God, Lord, this weekend. Hallelujah. Whatever me feel go through, Lord, week, this year, every plan, everything me feel stop, me feel God, Father, me feel prayer, the leadership long spirit blow you by me, give hand, Lord, me feel direct and walk by, Lord, me feel oh God, Kasem, every day, oh God, Lord, life, me feel. Thank you to Master God, opportunity, thank you, Lord, every something, me feel honor him, you, me feel tell him, thank you, Lord, you, me feel worship him, you, me feel love him, Lord, this morning, Lord, name long Jesus, me feel start pray. Amen. Thank you to Master, Lord, me, everyone, God, bless him, me.
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He understands with him echoes of innocence. I mean, I just follow a number where you meet to Haram Long this morning, right after you meet just up follow him. Talk Pro Master program, Blong Yumi. And thank you, Lord, for the callers where you've been partying, Lord. Discussion, Blong, this morning. Bomba Yumi, start go ahead with them, all the other programs. So, Hemi, start be able to join him. 7 minutes, Emileko, 10 o'clock. Bomba Yumi, to come now, Blong Harem, weather update.

We'll look long weather reports. Premium Vanuatu Meteorology Moji Hazard Department hemi putumot long this morning. Weather report hemi showem bambayumikat cloudy weather over Longolgata Islands. Small wind bamba hemi save blow. Isolated light rain. Bamba hemi save fall down over long northern most central islands Pliyumi. While chances plong brief showers, plong rain, bambahemi expected, longolgeta Narafala Island. Light moderate, fresh, mo strong southeast wind, bambahemi blow over long country. When severe weather warning, plong strong inland wind, hemi stop now ya, longolgeta Islands, plong yumi. Maximum temperature plong today hemi stop long 24 degrees Celsius down south, more 28 degrees Celsius up north. More minimum temperature plong today night hemi stop long 16 degrees Celsius long south, more 23 degrees Celsius and up long north. One marine strong wind warning hemi in effect now ya long every Lolketa coastal waters plujumi. One wind, bambahemi blow come long direction, blong southeast, with one speed, blong 21, chasm 30 knots, with them sol wara we hemi rough, bahemi rough to mass, hemi zaves tap kwan tap long 2.5 meter, ego kasem 3 meter high. Mobayumi expect them to one low southerly swells throughout long sol wara blong yumi. What's up here now, Emi? Come long, put him in long weather updates, please. You continue to listen, come. One weather where you cut, but you pass one nice flat day.

Sabawatam horumayo sam song title nice for Solomon Music him to haramlong this hour hemi putum local time blimi 16 minutes hemi leko 10 o'clock. Pa him to go ahead now blong join them civic education program blimi.

Toksa pe long lo long radio Vanuatu em educate em mo give him awareness long people long sabe engage with them all legal issue mo development long country. Emi help them one citizen long emi understand them right mo responsibility blo hem long sabe go through long algeta legal process we emi stop. 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

Toksabe long lo long radio Vanuatu emi educate him mo give him awareness long people long sabe engage with them all legal issue mo development long country. Emi help him one citizen long emi understand him right mo responsibility blo him long sabe go through long all geta legal process we emi stop. 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

Ganua tu institute with them toko tana we are local string ban hemi nice number we meet to harem right after lo civic education program long jimmy today morning we hemi been start on the topic hemi countries base wherever place is the place in come long hem 7 minutes hemi stop and you meet to find one time long 11 o'clock and yes awesome all time 11 o'clock by you meet to stop go ahead, plofole ma news team, plong VPTC, we tell me update news, and to, you stop listening, come, and by the 11:15, you to join them voice, plong north program. You me to go ahead, mo listen, and I saw a number of places with him, Dire Straits, Walk of Life, and you'll some song title.

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